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2: 3-day weather check, and those showers are still holding off. Pretty cloudy out there, but we're heading towards 19 degrees. Struggling to get there, I've got to say, at the present time. Now, for tomorrow, mostly sunny morning, just a medium chance of showers, most likely in the afternoon and evening. Light winds, 10 to 20 degrees. And for Wednesday, mostly sunny day, medium chance of showers, most likely in the evening. And but the winds will pick up from the north. A bit unusual for this time of the year, but anyway, around about 10 to 15 knots they'll blow, and the temperature range 12 to 21. That's why the temperature will be a little bit warmer too. Now, if you're out on the water today, Terrigal's got a low tide at 1:15 p.m. and Coolibong's high tide is right at this minute. Now, currently around the coast, I've got Lake Haven on 13, Narara 13 and Central Mangrove 11.
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Fleetwood Mac and Landslide here at Coast FM. And getting us underway, Breakfast Club, and they were right on track. It's coming up to 14 minutes past 10. You've got Lance Godwin through until 12 today, bringing you the classic hits. And just looking at the board here, and Julie Jackson was the big winner on Friday. I was there for the draw. Oh, boy, how exciting was that? And anyway, Julie, I'm sure, will be working out with the Traveller's Hut to how to get to Vietnam and have a great time over there. Well done, Julie. Okay, here's Elvis Costello and Allison.

0: Jimmy Barnes and River Deep Mountain High here at Coast FM, where it's 21 minutes past 10 o'clock. And after the break, Bobby Bloom and Michael Jackson.
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0: Maniacal laugh there, Michael Jackson and Thriller. And before that, Bobby Bloom and Montego Bay. 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
3: Good morning. I'm Ivana Rose. A vehicle crash has been reported in Tooklea this morning on Main Road near Viewpoint Drive after a car collided with a parked vehicle. New South Wales Ambulance is on scene assessing one patient. Traffic is affected in both directions, with delays expected for motorists passing through the area. Drivers are being urged to take care and allow extra travel time while crews manage the scene. A crab gear exchange day was held at Rimba on Friday as part of the New South Wales Government's fish care program. Anglers were encouraged to support healthier local waterways. They swapped old crab gear for eco-friendly alternatives to help protect marine life and turtles. Traditional witches' hats and rectangular traps were exchanged for turtle-friendly gear for more sustainable fishing. The event was held at the University of Newcastle Arimba campus and was supported by the Marine Estate Management Strategy. A wild, magical stage adventure is being presented at the Art House in Wyong tonight and tomorrow, with a handful of tickets remaining. The Monkey Bar Theatre Company and QPAC's out-of-the-box co-production of Where is the Green Sheep brings the beloved children's book to life. It is based on the Mem Fox and Judy Hereshek story, blending puppetry and imagination in an immersive visual experience. It was co-created by students from Bankstown West Public School. In sport, Central Coast Heart Netball has launched an early bird ticket offer for its home Premier League clash against the Stingrays on Saturday, July 11 at Niagara Park Stadium. The action starts from 6:30pm for two Premier League matches on the program. Fans can save up to 50% on tickets, with an adult $20 ticket, children $10 and family passes for $40 plus booking fees. 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
0: Partly cloudy out there, but still no sign of any rain. Light winds, and we're heading towards 19. Mostly sunny tomorrow morning, but a chance of afternoon showers and evening showers, 10 to 20 degrees. And for Wednesday, mostly sunny day, medium chance of showers, most likely in the evening. 12 to 21, but currently just outside our studio, it's 13 degrees.

0: 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What a wonderful world here at Coast FM. Sure is, and it's going to be even better after the break because you're going to dance your night away.
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Oh yeah, take a letter, Maria. RB Greaves here at Coast FM, and the Mavericks, they were dancing the night away at 7 minutes to 11 o'clock. Okay, you need a couple of good songs to get us to the news, and here's Ashford and Simpson with Solid and Renee Geyer. Say I love you. Catch you on the other side.

0: hateful material circulated on social media and anti-Semitism in traditional media. Bondi survivor Arsen Ostrovsky, who was shot in the terror attack, is among the witnesses who'll give evidence. Counsel assisting Richard Lancaster has told the inquiry fake images of Mr. Ostrovsky were circulated in the wake of the tragedy.
1: Within a day, deepfake images were created and posted across several social media platforms, which showed artificially generated scenes in which he was depicted as laughing while his face was painted with red makeup, as though he was faking his injury.
0: Light rail services are back up and running in the CBD after being disrupted by a battery fire. Fire crews were called to reports of smoke issuing from the top of the vehicle at the QVB stop, forcing L2 and L3 services to be suspended between Town Hall and Circular Quay. Coalition MPs say they're backing opposition leader Angus Taylor, even though the party's primary vote has hit a record low. The latest news poll shows core support's down to 17%, way behind One Nation and Labor. The survey also reveals voters are not convinced Mr. Taylor's able to hold the Albanese government to account. His colleague Phil Thompson has told Luke Grant it's going to take some time to win back support.
2: The polls show that we need to be better, and yeah, that's why I'm here. That's why we've got others out here in the fight and doing the right thing.
0: A pedestrian who was struck by two cars in Sydney's northwest has now died in hospital. The 56-year-old man was hit at Quakers Hill more than a month ago. Both drivers involved have undergone mandatory testing. A coalition of groups is calling for plans to build a town hall square in Sydney's CBD to be abandoned. The City of Sydney Council wants to demolish seven buildings to construct the $150 million development. SDA Secretary Bernie Smith says the plan would have a negative effect on a range of organisations.
3: They're demolishing jobs to create a pretty paved patio for the City of City Council, which we think is unnecessary and deprives our members of jobs and deprives Sydney of essential sources of retail services like groceries.
0: More than 2,000 international rescue workers and 100 sniffer dogs are continuing to search the rubble after Venezuela's twin earthquakes. More than 30 people were saved over the weekend, but tens of thousands remain missing. Almost 1,500 people have been confirmed dead. And specially trained GPs in New South Wales will be able to provide free ADHD assessments from next year under reforms announced by the state government. In finance, the All Ords is up 17 points at 89.82, one Australian dollar buying 68.8 US cents.
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0: Dolphins winger Jack Bostock's skills in the air earned him his Origin debut. According to Blues coach Laurie Daly, the rookie's been named to play in next week's decider with Brian To'o out. Wimbledon will get underway tonight with four Aussies taking to the court on day one. Craig Gabriel has more.
7: Alexander Vukic will be the first Australian on court for this year's Wimbledon. The Sydney sider has a difficult match as he plays young American Jensen Brooksby. Adam Walton and Rinky Hijikata play towards the end of day one. Walton takes on promising Croat Dino Prismic, and Hijikata, who made the quarters at Queen's Club, will face Dutchman Jesper de Jong. Also later in the day will be Darek Asadkina. She faces the British wildcard Mimi Zhu, and Russia needs a win. Craig Gabriel, Wimbledon.
0: And Canada's into the World Cup round of 16 after a 1-0 win over South Africa. 11:04, that's news and sport.
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15: Oh, plenty of cloud around out there, but we're not experiencing any showers at the present time. Light winds, and we're heading towards 19 degrees. Now, for Tuesday, mostly sunny morning, but a medium chance of showers, most likely in the afternoon and evening. We've got light winds again tomorrow. Not much good for drying washing, is it? And 10 to 20 degrees is the temperature range. Now, for Wednesday, mostly sunny day, medium chance of showers, most likely in the evening. And the winds will pick up from the north around 10 to 15 knots. Temperature range, 12 to 21. Now, for those of you going out on the water, Terrigal Beach has got a low tide at 1:15 p.m. And Cooliwong inside Brisbane water has got a low tide at 3:25 p.m. But currently round the coast, I've got Tuklion 15, Arimba 14 and Carryong 13.
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Ocean, there'll be sad songs. And also before that, we had Stevie Wonder and Superstition. It's coming up to a quarter past 11. You got Lance Godwin through till 12 bringing you the music this morning. And a couple of good songs coming your way. One of them from Axiom, and it just happens to be Glenn Shorrock's birthday tomorrow. So happy birthday in advance, Glenn. And then getting us underway, though, Thunderclap Newman and Something in the Air.

0: 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A little ray of sunshine here at Coast FM. 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

0: Sean Cassidy, and yeah, that's rock and roll. Before that, Fox with single bed here at Coast FM 963. Okay, here's the local news with Ivana.
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3: Good morning. I'm Ivana Rhodes. Traffic has cleared in Tookley after a crash on Main Road near Viewpoint Drive this morning, shortly after 10 a.m. One person was taken to hospital after a car collided with a parked vehicle. Earlier, New South Wales Ambulance assessed the patient on scene and traffic was affected in both directions, causing delays for motorists. The road has since reopened and conditions are returning to normal in the area. Central Coast councillors meeting tonight will consider feedback on the draft budget, with just 133 submissions received, about 0.036% of the Central Coast population. Councillors note proposed increases in rates, water charges, fees and childcare costs, alongside minor changes including a Gosford Wharf fee adjustment and a new pre-lodgement DA meeting charge. Based on the low number of responses, Council says there is no evidence of broad community opposition to the fee increases. Council meets tonight at Chambers as opposed to its usual last Tuesday of every month meeting. 6 3-week-old dingo puppies have emerged from their den for the first time at the Australian Reptile Park. The pups celebrated with their first solid meal as they begin to transition away from mum's milk. Here's Head of Mammals Selena De Gelder.
4: For the puppies' first meal, we gave them some kangaroo mince mixed with some puppy milk, so it was nice and soft for them, and half of them loved it. Couldn't get them away from it. The other half need a little bit more of encouragement to come and eat from the bowl, but they are improving so well.
3: Visitors now have the rare chance to see the puppies exploring their yard during puppy playtime, with Winter Wonderland also happening at the Australian Reptile Park during these school holidays. In sport, Central Coast Mariners stalwart Storm Roo is staying on the coast for another season after signing a new one-year deal. The 33-year-old defender is heading into his 11th campaign with the club and sits on 257 appearances, second only to John Hutchinson. Roo has been part of the Mariners' recent golden run, including the 22-23 championship and the 23-24 treble. He says he's focused on more success and helping younger players develop. This has been Coast FM Local News in association with Coast Community News. I'm Ivana Rose from the local newsroom. Have a great day.
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0: Well, partly cloudy out there, but it's not raining. That's good news. We're heading towards 19 degrees. Tomorrow, mostly sunny morning, medium chance of showers, most likely in the afternoon and evening, 10 to 20. And for Wednesday, mostly sunny day, but a medium chance of showers, most likely in the evening. And temperature range 12 to 21. But currently just outside our studio, warmed up a bit, now 15.

0: Earth, Wind and Fire, and After the Love Has Gone. And Tina Arena made up the double play, and Heaven Help My Heart at a quarter to 12 here with Lance Cobram taking you through till 12. And Carmel Anderson, by the way, she'll have you be with you for some great music after 12 for the afternoon show. So looking forward to that as well. Okay, we're going to Rio after the break.
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Oh, ABC there and Poison Arrow. Before that, Mike Nesmith with Rio. Okay, what's coming up this afternoon at 12 o'clock? We've got the afternoon show with Carmel Anderson, and at 3 o'clock, Drive with Brian Dye. 6 o'clock, Classic Hits with Steve Wheatley, and at 8 o'clock, Uncut Gems with Will. At 9 o'clock, Mondays with the A's, and at 10 o'clock, Indie Rock Cafe with Matt McCoy. And then, of course, at 12 o'clock, he goes for 2 hours. At 12 o'clock onwards, we've got Classic Hits right through till 6 o'clock tomorrow morning. But in the meantime, thank you very much for your company. It's great to have you this morning. We'll do it all again tomorrow. I'll be back for the morning show. And this week, I'll be back also for 6 o'clock rock. Looking forward to that. Here are the Bee Gees. I've got to get a message to you. Well, I am. Thanks for your company.

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1: In this bulletin, four men wanted for questioning over a Greenacre home invasion, the Royal Commission into Anti-Semitism focusing on the media and support.

0: to the Federal Coalition at an historic low. It's midday. Good afternoon. I'm Jamel Wells. Fresh footage has been released as detectives work to identify the men behind a violent home invasion in Sydney's southwest. A 23-year-old man has had his hand reattached after the attack at Greenacre earlier this month. He's still recovering in hospital. Acting Superintendent Stuart Gordon says police don't think there is any link to organised crime.
1: This is a decent family who have been targeted in what we believe was simply a motive for effectively a home invasion and a robbery.
0: The third block of public hearings is underway for the Royal Commission on Anti-Semitism and Social Cohesion. The inquiry is now focusing on anti-Semitism on social media platforms and in traditional media sources. Opposition leader Angus Taylor is urging his colleagues not to panic as support for the coalition drops to an historic low. Federal Politics editor Michael Packie.
2: Two new opinion polls show Labor has knocked One Nation off top spot despite handing down a poorly received budget. But the focus is on the coalition, with the news poll revealing its primary support is now at a record low of 17%. Liberal leader Angus Taylor is urging his colleagues to be patient as he develops policy with coalition partner the Nationals.
3: You can't turn around a tanker in a few months.
2: Government MPs argue the coalition doesn't know what it stands for and claim voters are waking up to One Nation's contentious policy positions. Senior Minister Mark Butler says people see Labor as a steady pair of hands during challenging times.
4: There's always this frenzy after a budget.
2: News poll and Redbridge show voters aren't entirely happy with Anthony Albanese, but he's clawed back the mantle of preferred Prime Minister. Michael Packie, Canberra.
0: Australia and Vanuatu are on the brink of a landmark security agreement to curb China's influence. Federal Politics reporter Nelson Scott.
5: 10 months ago, Vanuatu pulled out of signing a strategic pact with Australia, citing concerns around its sovereignty. Following prolonged negotiations, Prime Minister Anthony Albanese and his Vanuatu counterpart are set to ink the Nakamal Agreement in Canberra today.
6: Good to see you.
7: Good to see you. Welcome.
5: The deal is expected to be a watered-down version of the original draft, with both nations agreeing to drop restrictions on Chinese investment in Vanuatu's ports and telecommunications. Australia will be recognised as Port Vila's primary policing partner, but the Pacific nation will still be able to maintain some security ties with Beijing. As part of the deal, Vanuatu has also agreed to block foreign militaries from using its critical infrastructure. Nelson Scott, Canberra.
0: A coalition of groups believe a plan to build a town hall square in Sydney's CBD should be abandoned. Dusty Fitzpatrick reports.
8: The City of Sydney Council plans to create a new plaza with trees and paved spaces opposite Sydney Town Hall. The proposal has a projected cost of $150 million. Seven existing buildings are slated for demolition to make way for the space, including a supermarket and a pub. SDA Secretary Bernie Smith says more than 1,000 employees would be affected by the plans.
9: They're demolishing jobs to create a pretty paved patio.
8: The Save Our City Shops Alliance wants the state government to step in to block the plan. Dusty Fitzpatrick, Sydney.
0: Grants to support the testing of new construction methods are now available for small to medium-sized businesses. The state government hopes the $4 million investment will lift productivity in the building sector. The Premier says his government did offer Professor Richard Scollier's family a state funeral. The former Australian of the Year will be commemorated next month with a memorial service at the Sydney Opera House. It will be organised by the federal government. Chris Minns says while he spoke with Mr Scollier's wife about holding a service, it makes more sense to have the Commonwealth arrange it.
10: I want to make it clear we certainly offered a state funeral here in New South Wales, but understandably the Commonwealth has too, and that's an appropriate recognition for someone who made a massive contribution to our state and our country.
0: A man has died in hospital more than a month after being hit by two cars in Sydney's northwest. The 56-year-old was hit at Quakers Hill. Both drivers have undergone mandatory testing. Police say they've recovered more than $1.4 million in stock as part of an operation targeting retail crime. Operation Percentile was set up in 2024 to target stealing offences and protect retail customers and staff. Superintendent Phil Hannan says officers are working hard to address the problem.
6: We do have people in there committing offences, just opportunistic, but we also are very aware that we've got some organised retail groups out there operating, and we are certainly coming after them.
0: Also making news, Sydney Light Rail services are back to normal on the L2 and L3 line after a battery caught fire on top of a tram, and most Australian states and territories will have to cut back on key services due to the size of the interest bill on their debt. In finance, the All Ords up 15 points, one Australian dollars buying around 68.8 US cents.
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0: Socceroos young gun Lucas Herrington is brushing off talk about his future after making his World Cup debut against Paraguay. At just 18, he's already been linked to major clubs, including Barcelona and Liverpool. Herrington says he's focused on the tournament at hand.
13: Both me and my agent are fully focused on the World Cup, and I'm just here to do a job for the country, and that's all I'm focused on at the moment.
0: Canada is through to the round of 16 after a 1-0 win over South Africa. There's been a major shake-up at the Blues ahead of next week's State of Origin decider as coach Laurie Daly prioritises experience to hold off the Maroons. Dolphins winger Jack Bostock is the only debutant appearing at the expense of Brian To'o. Waratahs coach Dan McKellar is reportedly parting ways with the club a year early after another poor showing in the Super Rugby Pacific. That's the latest news and sport.
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16: Got a mostly sunny day tomorrow and possible late showers. Top of 20 expected, 10 overnight. Wednesday, mostly sunny again and possible showers in the evening, getting up to 21 degrees. And a high chance of showers on Thursday morning and then a sunny day with a top of 23. Looking at the remainder of your Monday, partly cloudy this afternoon, slight chance of showers getting up to 19 degrees. And currently in North Gosford, it's 15, 16 in Matcham and 17 in Hamlin Terrace.
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0: Split Ends there, One Step Ahead. We also heard from the Young Rascals with Good Lovin', Strange Magic from ELO, and first up, Lover Boy, Turn Me Loose. This is the afternoon program right here on Coast FM 963. Carmel Anderson with you till 3 o'clock this afternoon. Got some wonderful classic hits coming your way. This hour, no exception. Of course, we always have wonderful classic hits. We've got In Excess a little bit later on, Neil Diamond, and we've got a double play coming up after the break, one of the artists, Daddy Cool, and also listen out for our Gardening Today segment a little bit later on with Sherilyn Darcy. That's later on this hour. But let's get the music going again after the break. It's 22 minutes past 12.
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And that's Denise Williams there. Let's hear it for the boy and come back again from Daddy Cool. Now, the Central Coast Family History and Royal Australian Historical Society are hosting a research skills seminar from classrooms to courtrooms on July 4. It's on between 10 and 3:30 at the Lions Community Hall, East Gosford. And the seminars aim to help you learn more about researching local and family history. There'll be two highly sought-after speakers with lots of information on various subjects, including New South Wales archive records in education, ancestry from New South Wales archives and old records from 1794 to 1824. Now, it's a ticketed event and includes morning tea, lunch and afternoon tea, and registration is via the Royal Australian Historical Society webpage, and that is rahs.org.au, or call the Society on 0243 24 5164. Coast FM, caring for our community.

0: That was the band Eruption there with One Way Ticket. We had Neil Diamond's Longfellow Serenade. And first up, In Excess by My Side. 17 minutes to one, you're on Coast FM 963. This is the afternoon program and it's time now to hand you over to Cheryl and Darcy for our Gardening Today segment. And coming up shortly, Cat Stevens.
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It's not time to make a change. Just relax, take it easy. You're still young, that's your fault. There's so much you have to know.

That is Cad Stevens there, father and son. It is 10 minutes to 1 o'clock. Got a couple of tracks to get us off to the news, sport and weather. Next hour we're going to hear from, we've got Elton John, Jeffson John, David Essex. We've got a track from the Beatles and it's going to be for my sister Philly, celebrating her 83rd birthday today. So that one's coming up next hour as well. But first up after the news, G. Wayne Thomas, Open Up Your Heart. To get us there, we're going to kick off with the Commodores and Night Shift.

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1: It's 1 o'clock. Good afternoon. I'm Jamil Wells. Australia and Vanuatu have signed a landmark security treaty after months of negotiations. It will see Australia become Port Vila's main policing partner and protect the Pacific nation from being used as a foreign military base. Prime Minister Anthony Albanese says the agreement will benefit both countries.
2: Our agreement reflects and confirms Australia's role as Vanuatu's largest and most comprehensive economic, security and development partner, a responsibility that we take seriously.
1: A key Nationals MP is denying accusations the split with the Liberals on two separate occasions has put voters off. New opinion polls reveal core support for the

0: opposition at a record low. David Littleproud was the Nationals leader who blew up the coalition in May last year and again in January. He maintains the moves were necessary.
1: We weren't the ones that broke the rules of the coalition. Susan Lee broke the rules by abandoning all coalition policies, which is against our agreements. We protected the people we represent and we did the right thing. The fact that Susan Lee disrespected the coalition and the rules of the coalition is on her.
0: The Premier says he won't let the state be held over the barrel by companies contracted to deliver major infrastructure projects. The consortium building the metro line to the Western Sydney Airport wants compensation for cost blowouts and production line delays. Chris Minns says he won't hand out extra money for the sake of finishing the project more quickly.
2: I understand these are big projects. Slight variations involve hundreds and hundreds of millions of dollars, if not billions of dollars. It's not my money, it's the public's money. And we've sent a really clear message that we're going to be strict about the terms of the agreement that was struck.
0: Police say a home invasion at Greenacre in Sydney's southwest that left a man seriously injured was a robbery with no links to organised crime. Footage has been released of four men detectives want to speak to over the attack. A 23-year-old man remains in hospital after having his hand reattached. Dubbo Airport has reopened after being evacuated this morning due to a bomb threat. The threat was made for an inbound flight. The plane with 74 passengers and crew on board landed safely. And thousands of international rescue workers are searching rubble in Venezuela following two earthquakes. Around 1,500 people are confirmed dead, with thousands still missing. In finance, the All Ords up 21 points, one Australian dollar buying around 68.8 US cents.
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6: Good afternoon. Laurie Daly is confident his new look Blues can beat the Maroons after cutting Brian To'o, Katoni Staggs and Tolu Kola for next week's decider in Brisbane. Bradman Best, Stephen Crichton and Liam Martin have been recalled, while Dolphins flyer Jack Bostock will make his debut on the wing. Daly says it's exciting to give them the chance.
7: Obviously, it's disappointing for the guys we had to leave out. But they're the sort of tough decisions that you have to make, and we've gone with it, and we're confident that this will be the team that'll get the job done.
6: Co-host Canada has moved into the round of 16 at the FIFA World Cup, scoring a late winner in a 1-0 win over South Africa. Australia has moved into the semi-finals at the Women's T20 World Cup, pulling off a record run chase to beat India by 6 wickets. And 4 Aussies will be in action on day one at Wimbledon, which starts tonight. Alexander Vukic, Adam Walton, Rinki Hijikata and Daria Kasatkina will start their campaigns. That's sport. I'm Mike Pearsall.
0: It's 1:04. That's the latest news and sport.
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10: Mostly sunny day tomorrow with possible late showers, late afternoon or early evening. Top of 20 expected and getting down to 10 degrees overnight. Wednesday, mostly sunny again and possible showers in the evening. 21 is the top and a high chance of showers on Thursday morning, and then a sunny day with a top of 23 there for Thursday. Partly cloudy for the remainder of this afternoon. A slight chance of showers. A top of 19 expected, and currently in Budgerywore it's 18 degrees, 17 in Kariong and Kincumber.
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0: Four in a row to kick off the second hour of the afternoon program here on Coast FM 963. David Essex there with Rock On. We had Jeff St. John's Big Time Operator. You Belong to the City, Glenn Fry, and G. Wayne Thomas first up there. Open Up Your Heart. Carmel Anderson with you till three, and I hope you're enjoying the music so far this hour. Well, we've got INXS and the Beatles coming up very shortly. We've also got something from the Black Sorrows, Blondie, and so much more. Hope you can stick around. Keep me company. It's 19 minutes past one.
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Penny Lane from the Beatles. And that was especially for my big sister, Philly, turning 83 today. Happy birthday, Philly Wheeler, listening in the Northern Beaches. And in excess in there as well, a burn for you. It's 1:30. Got four in a row now here on Coast FM. Going to kick it off with Smash Mouth.

0: Never Let Me Go. That's the Black Sorrows. We had Chicago. Hard to say I'm sorry. Lead singer of that is Peter Cetera. I think I've got a track of his from his solo career in the next hour. Blondie in there as well, one way or another, and Can't Get You Out of My... Can't Get Enough of You, Baby. That is Smash Mouth. It's 16 minutes to two, and we'll have a break and come back with Peter Gabriel. But before that, the Rotary, the Entrance, is having a recruitment drive, and they support at least 20 community and international charity groups, with some examples being Central Coast Kids in Need, PCYC and Baddow Bay Neighbourhood Centre. They raise funds through projects such as Christmas tree sales, raffles, shopping centre collections and Bunnings barbecues. Members work hard but also have fun at their social gatherings. The Rotary Entrance meets on the first and third Tuesdays of each month at Mingara Club at 6:30 p.m. and new members are welcome. If you'd like to become a member or find out more, you can call Don on 0421 838 504. That number again for Don is 0421 838 504. 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

Peter Gabriel there, formerly from Genesis there with his solo career, Steam. It is 8 minutes to 2 o'clock. We've got a couple of tracks to get us off the news. Going to kick it off with Elvis Presley. And straight after news, sport and weather, we're going to hear from Ray Charles. Also next hour, Hoodoo Gurus, Dire Straits and Dusty Springfield in there as well as a track from Peter Cetera. They're from Chicago. But Ray Charles, straight after news, sport and weather. 7 minutes to two now, and we're going to go with Burning Love right here on the home of the classic hits, Coast FM 963.

Don't wanna go by the devil, don't wanna go by demon, don't wanna go by Satan, don't wanna die uneasy. Just let me go.

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1: It's 2 o'clock. Good afternoon. I'm Jamel Wells. The federal government claims voters see Labor as a steady pair of hands during challenging times. Two new opinion polls show Labor has reclaimed top spot over One Nation, while the coalition has dropped to historic lows. Voters are still dissatisfied with Anthony Albanese, but prefer him as Prime Minister. Government Minister Mark Butler says Labor's budget measures are starting to resonate.
2: There'll be another tax cut later this week, two tax cuts in this year's budget that we passed through the Parliament last week. First home buyers recognise that the Australian dream of home ownership might actually be within their grasp after seeing it slip further and further away for so many years.
1: Australia will remain Vanuatu's primary policing partner following the signing of a new security treaty. The deal will see the Pacific nation ban foreign military bases in its territory amid concern about China's influence. Vanuatu Prime Minister Jotham Napat says it will strengthen security.
3: Today marks a significant step in the Vanuatu-Australia relationship. With the signing of the long-awaited Nakamal Agreement, Australia and Vanuatu are close neighbours, trusted partners and enduring friends.
1: A man's been charged with murder following an investigation into the death of a woman at Maroubra. Police

0: found the 66-year-old woman's body in a home in 2024. A 52-year-old man charged has been refused bail. Officers are appealing for witnesses to a suspicious car fire in Roselands early this morning. Emergency crews called to Stoddart Street found a Mercedes SUV on fire in a driveway. A Toyota Hilux parked on the street was also doused in fuel and sustained minor damage. There are no reports of injuries. A statewide police operation targeting retail crime has made more than 2,000 arrests since it started in 2024. The operation aims to catch offenders while keeping staff and customers safe. Superintendent Phil Hallinan says it's becoming easier to track down those doing the wrong thing.
1: When you see the footage in these stores, it's quite good. The cameras are only getting better, and it's becoming easier for us to identify and arrest these offenders.
0: And a small plane carrying a group of skydivers has crashed in eastern France, killing all 11 people on board. In finance, the All Ords is up 26 points. One Australian dollar is buying around 68.8 US cents.
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5: The Maroons have named three Origin experienced players to return in next week's decider in Brisbane. Pat Carrigan returns from injury on the bench, as do Corey Holsborough and Jeremiah Nanay. Canada's historic run at the FIFA World Cup continues, with the co-host defeating South Africa in the first knockout match of the tournament. Stephen Estiquillo secured a 1-0 victory with a goal in stoppage time, as called on SBS.
6: Stephen Estiquillo!
5: Oscar Piastri has finished fourth at the Formula One's Austrian Grand Prix, won by George Russell ahead of Max Verstappen. Piastri now sits fourth in the driver standings, climbing above McLaren teammate Lando Norris. Australia will face the West Indies in the Women's T20 World Cup semi-finals after beating India by 6 wickets this morning. And four Aussies will be in action on day one at Wimbledon tonight. Alexander Vukic, Adam Walton, Rinki Hijikata and Daria Kasatkina. That's sport. I'm Mike Pearsall.
0: That's the latest news and sport.
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9: Got a mostly sunny day tomorrow morning, or mostly sunny morning. Possible late showers tomorrow and a top of 20 expected, 10 overnight. Wednesday, mostly sunny again and possible showers in the evening and a top of 21. High chance of showers Thursday morning and then a sunny day with a top of 23. Looking at the remainder of your Monday afternoon, partly cloudy and a slight chance of late showers. We're expecting a top of 19. Currently in Wyoming and Wyong, it's 18 degrees. It's 19 in Tookley.
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0: Hoodoo Gurus there with Death Defying. We had When You Walk in the Room from The Searchers, Chiquitita from ABBA. That's why I can't even read my own writing. And Ray Charles first up there, Shake Your Tail Feather. It's 19 minutes past two. Carmel Anderson with you till 3 o'clock with some wonderful classic hits coming your way. Straight after three, we've got the Drive program with Brian Dye, and he'll see you home giving you all your traffic updates and trains and local roads and the M1, of course, and that'll be right through till 6. We've got classic hits with Steve Wheatley from 6, Uncut Gems with Will from 8 till 9. We've got Monday with the A's then, and at 10 o'clock Indie Rock Cafe with Matt McCoy, followed by Classic Hits Overnight with Beck Hops from midnight. Some great stuff coming your way, including in just a moment or two, we'll be hearing from Supertramp and Dire Straits.
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Dire Straits there with The Walk of Life and the logical song from Supertramp. You're on Coast FM 963. This is the home of the classic hits. The Drive program coming up after three. But till then, some more classic hits coming your way right now with a triple play.

0: Dusty Springfield there with Wishing and Hope and Not a Day Goes By, Rick Price, and Gordon Lightfoot in there as well. If you could read my mind. It's 18 minutes to 3 o'clock. Where has the time gone? Now, Central Coast Community Transport helps people throughout the coast with medical, social and essential transport needs, helping them stay connected and independent. The new program is HealthLink Shuttle. 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

Peter Cetera there, The Glory of Love, and Albert Hammond's Down by the River. So enjoy the rest of the afternoon. It's bye from me, Carmel Anderson, saying bye. Brian Dye will be in the chair after the 3 o'clock news to see you home through the drive program. I've had a quick look at the local roads and the M1 and your trains, and it all looks okay at the moment. Hope it stays that way. To get us off to the new sport and weather, we've got George Harrison and Axiom. I'll catch you all again on Friday from 3 o'clock. Bye for now.

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1: It's 3 o'clock. Good afternoon. I'm Jamel Wells. A man's been charged with a domestic violence murder at Maroubra in Sydney's east. Jefferson Shaw reports.
2: Police called to a home in late 2024 found the body of a 66-year-old woman. A strike force was set up, including officers from the Eastern Beaches Area Command and the Homicide Squad. Following inquiries, police went to a property in West Pennant Hills this morning and arrested a 52-year-old man. He's been taken to Castle Hill Police Station and was charged. Jefferson Shaw, Sydney.
1: The Royal Commission into Anti-Semitism has heard people used social media to accuse a man of faking his injuries in the Bondi terrorist attack. Arsen Ostrovsky told the inquiry he was being prepped for surgery when his phone lit up with notifications from his social media accounts. The Jewish Australian said people accused him of being a trauma tourist. Legislation will be introduced today to increase penalties for tech companies that breach the social media ban. The federal government is seeking to double the fine to $99 million. The changes will also give the eSafety Commissioner greater power to get information from tech giants. Communications Minister Annika Wells says Labor is committed to ensuring companies abide by the rules.
3: My message to big tech is this: we are not stopping. Every effort you make to frustrate these laws will be met with our efforts to make these laws work.
1: Opposition leader Angus Taylor has used Question Time to ask when the government is going to fix its tax legislation. Couples with a joint investment will not be able to claim capital gains or negative gearing concessions if one dies or in the event of divorce. Labor says the mistake will be corrected when the legislation is amended. Mr. Taylor claims the government can't be trusted.
4: Can the Prime Minister give Australians a straight answer? How much more tax

0: will widows, divorcees and victims of family and domestic violence pay because of the Treasurer's bungled budget?
1: Australia and Vanuatu have signed a landmark security treaty in Canberra following a number of false starts. The deal will see Australia remain Port Vila's primary policing partner. It comes 10 months after Prime Minister Anthony Albanese flew to Vanuatu to sign the pact, only for it to fall apart the day he arrived. In finance, the All Ords is up around 20 points, one Australian dollar buying around 68.8 US cents.
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5: The Blues and Maroons have entered camp ahead of the State of Origin decider in Brisbane next week. New South Wales coach Laurie Daly has made several changes, bringing Stephen Crichton, Bradman Best, Liam Martin and Hamole Olakau'atu into the squad. Queensland will start hot favourites, but coach Billy Slater says nothing is guaranteed.
6: It's not just going to happen for us in 9 days' time. We can't just turn up and expect the continuity of the team and, you know, being familiar with the number on your back and being there last game and got to go and earn every situation, every moment, and every game's different.
5: Things have gone from bad to worse for the Brisbane Broncos. Winger Josiah Carapani has been caught allegedly speeding in an unregistered vehicle with alcohol in his system while on a provisional licence. In football, co-host Canada is the first nation into the round of 16 at the FIFA World Cup, defeating South Africa 1-0. And Australia has defeated India by 6 wickets in their final group match at the Women's T20 World Cup. That's sport. I'm Mike Pearsall.
1: It's 3:04. That's the latest news and sport.
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14: We should be in for a fairly mild afternoon, but tomorrow, a shower or two with a maximum of 20 degrees, about a 60% chance of rain tomorrow. Wednesday, getting up to 21 degrees, again, shower or two. And then Thursday, 23 with early showers and then a sunny day. Currently, around the traps, we have 17 degrees at Lake Momora, 17 degrees also at Pearl Beach at Narara. It is 19 degrees in here in Gosford at 3:05. It is also 17 degrees.
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John Mellencamp, or sometimes known as John Cougar Mellencamp, sometimes known as John Cougar. Yeah, but great, great track there called Paper in Fire. And we kicked off today's Drive Time program with Little Eva's Locomotion. Little Eva, born Little Eva Boyd in Kingston, North Carolina in 1943, passed away at the age of 59 in 2003, but she had that big, big hit all the way back in the 60s with 62. She's a former babysitter for Jerry Goffin and Carole King, and they saw her dancing around when they were performing that song in their own little studio there, and they went, ooh, and they asked her if she'd like to sing it, and she did, and the rest is history. A lot of cover versions of it, though. There was a cover version by Grand Funk Railroad. I think a few people may remember that. The Ritz, Dave Stewart, Kylie Minogue, Atomic Kitten, yeah, they all covered that song. Big, big song for those guys there, A Locomotion. And in this hour, we're going to be playing songs from Deep Purple, their big holiday shout-out for Ian Paice, as well as one from Men at Work, a holiday shout-out or a birthday shout-out for Colin Hay. That's all coming up in this hour. And thank you, Carmel, for a terrific afternoon program. Always hard trying to follow on from Carmel. Puts on a great program. The time now is 13 minutes past 3. Let's keep the music going and hear from Styx.

0: Savage Garden with a track there called I Want You, and we all heard from the Styx of a track of theirs called Babe. The time now is 21 minutes past three. Looking at the M1, not a lot to report on the M1, which is great news indeed. Fairly clear crossing the Hawkesbury River Bridge. That's usually my barometer for how things are travelling on the M1. Down around Windy Banks Exchange down towards Hornsby, it's a little bit of traffic there. And getting up to Mount White, Carry-On Way, very, very clear on the roads. And even up at Sparks Road, Rimba, it's fairly, very clear there too. So, but it's only early days on the peak hour. Things may pick up. There's a little bit of congestion in and around Tuggerah as per normal, but everything seems to be fairly clear on the M1 and the local roads. And the trains are running on or near to time, which is great news indeed. After these sponsors, messages began to be hearing from Olivia Newton-John.
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Yeah, Deep Purple from 1973, a track called Woman from Tokyo. And today celebrates the birthday of Ian Paice, the drummer for Deep Purple, born in Nottingham, Robin Hood country, there in England in 1948, which makes him 78 years of age. He's the only founding member of the group still playing with Deep Purple, and the only member to appear on every album since the band was released since 1968. What a fantastic show they put on a long, long time ago. I remember them at Randwick Racecourse. Great show that was. Before that, JJ Cale out of 1973 with a track called Cocaine, and Physical from Olivia Newton-John and a guitar on that track was played by Toto's Steve Lukather. Yeah, so the great, great guitar track there from Steve on that track from Olivia's called Physical. There's been a two-car crash at Pickett's Valley, Scenic Highway near Pickett's Valley Road. It's only just sort of come on. Thank you, Glenn, for the call about that as well. It's affecting northbound traffic, so the emergency services are attending that scene. So the advice is reduce your speed, exercise caution, and follow the directions on site. That's a two-car crash at Pickett's Valley, the scenic highway near Pickett's Valley Road. According to Glenn, all the traffic is at a standstill. So, yeah, so be careful if you're in and around that site. The time now is 22 minutes to 4, and after these sponsors' messages, we'll be hearing from Martha and the Vandellas. Actually, we won't be.

0: Yeah, what a great track that is. It's a Mistake from Men at Work, celebrating the birthday today of Colin Hay, born in Ayrshire in Scotland in 1953. He spent a lot of time in the States. He's now a US citizen, and coincidentally, Men at Work's biggest album was Business as Usual. It spent 15 weeks at the top of the US album charts all the way back then. It was a big hit in the UK as well as here in Australia. And Who Can It Be Now and Down Under also made number one in the US. So, yeah, very, very popular they were over in the States there for a while, Men at Work. And Colin Hay has put out some magic solo albums as well. He's released his 16th just a little while ago. And my friend the Vandellas kicked off that bracket of songs with Nowhere to Run.
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Simon and Garfunkel there were Bridge Over Troubled Water, and before that Jamaica Run from Ted Mulry Gang. That crash at Pickett's Valley has now worsened. It's a three-vehicle crash, very heavy traffic conditions. Thank you, Glenn, for keeping us in touch with that. Scenic Highway between Avoca Drive and Charles K Drive. Highway is now closed in both directions. It's closed in both directions. The emergency services, Transport for New South Wales and a tow truck are on site. Avoid the area. Use an alternative route or plan your journey. Motorists could consider using Avoca Drive, the entrance road, and Terrigal Drive instead. Pickett's Valley, Scenic Vale Highway between Avoca Drive and Charles K Drive. The road is closed. Jojo Sepp and the Falcons. Shape I'm in.

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1: It's 4 o'clock. Good afternoon. I'm Jamel Wills. A senior Liberal believes the party is in need of a rebrand to regain trust with voters. Two new opinion polls show support for the coalition has hit historic lows, struggling against One Nation and Labor. The opposition's criticism of the Albanese government's budget has failed to cut through. Western Sydney MP Melissa McIntosh has told Sky News the Liberals need to revitalise.
2: I'm putting myself out on a limb a little bit. I think it's time for the Liberal Party to rebrand. Some people think that we're stuck in the past and our policies need to resonate with the Australia of today and the future. So I think it'd be a really good time for us to revisit our values and the way we project ourselves to Australians.
1: Australia and Vanuatu have signed a landmark security treaty after months of negotiations. It will see Australia become Port Vila's main policing partner and protect the Pacific nation from being used as a foreign military base. Prime Minister Anthony Albanese says the agreement will benefit both countries.
3: Our agreement reflects and confirms Australia's role as Vanuatu's largest and most comprehensive economic, security and development partner, a responsibility that we take seriously.
1: A survivor of the Bondi terrorist attack has told an inquiry he received an influx of social media hate and AI manipulation after the shooting. Arsene Ostrovsky has told the Royal Commission into Anti-Semitism photos of his injuries shared on X prompted offensive comments and manipulated images. The inquiry is now focusing on the spread of hate speech in social media and traditional media. Unions are among those opposing a plan to build a town hall square in Sydney's CBD. The $150 million council proposal will see seven buildings demolished, including Woolworths. Shop Union Secretary Bernie Smith has told Lucy Zelich jobs will be lost.
4: So 300 jobs at least on the Woolworths site, but up to 1,000 jobs would go in the seven buildings that are scheduled to be demolished. And we sort of scratch our heads as to why. You know, these buildings actually earn the City Council millions of dollars in rent each year.
1: Thousands of international rescue workers are searching rubble in Venezuela following two earthquakes. Around 1,500 people are confirmed dead. And Dubbo Airport has reopened after being evacuated due to a bomb threat for an inbound flight. The plane has landed safely. In

0: Finance just before close, the All Ords up 52 points, one Australian dollar buying around 68.9 US cents.
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4: The 2026 Wimbledon Championship kicks off tonight with four Australians beginning their singles campaigns. Craig Gabriel reports from the All England Club.
5: The unblemished grass of the centre court will welcome back Jannik Sinner as the gentleman's defending champion for the first match for the tournament's 139th edition. It's the tradition as the men's title holder plays the first match and Sinner faces Mirma Kasmanovic. They're followed by Irina Sabalenka against Teodora Kostovic. And then the last match on centre is seven-time winner Novak Djokovic playing Wu Yibing. Many feel Wimbledon is his best chance for major number 25. Craig Gabriel, Wimbledon.
4: The Maroons have brought Patrick Carrigan, Jeremiah Nene and Corey Horsburgh into their squad for next week's State of Origin decider. And the Waratahs have parted ways with coach Dan McKellar after a disappointing Super Rugby campaign. The Tars had just 5 wins from 14 matches this season. That's sport. I'm Mike Pearsall.
0: That's the latest news and sport.
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3: Coast FM weather. The 3-day weather forecast for the Central Coast, a shower or two tomorrow, climbing to a top of 20 degrees. 21 degrees on Wednesday, again with a shower or two. And then on Thursday, climbing up to 23 with early showers, then a sunny day. Overnight temperatures in the low teens, 10 to 12 degrees most nights. At Blue Haven, currently it's 18 degrees, 17 degrees at Baddow Bay. In Bensville, 16 degrees, but here in Gosford, at 5 minutes past four, it is 17 degrees.
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Yeah, Cornelius Brothers and Sister Rose there with Too Late to Turn Back Now. And we kicked off the middle hour of the Drive Time program here at your Better Music Mix Station, Coast FM 963, with the B-52s and their track Love Shack. That incident at Pickett's Valley is worsening. I've just heard from a listener that traffic has been turned back from Kincumber. So I'll just give you an update on that. It's a three-vehicle crash, very heavy traffic conditions at Pickett's Valley on the scenic highway between Avoca Drive and Charles Kay Drive. Highway is closed in both directions. The emergency services, Transport for New South Wales and a tow truck are on site there. The advice is to avoid the area, use an alternative route and plan your journey. Motorists could consider using Avoca Drive, the entrance road, and Terrigal Drive instead. And it's the New South Wales ambulance are on site as well, assessing three patients in that there. So it's a very, very serious incident up there. So if you can avoid going to that area, please do so. Yeah, not a nice place to be in at the moment. The time now is 15 minutes past four. Let's hear from Frente.

0: Yeah, Culture Club there with a track called Time, in brackets, Clock of the Heart. And Frente kicked off that bracket with Accidentally Kelly Street. The time now is 22 minutes past four here at your better music mix station, Coast FM 96.3. My name's Brian Dye, taking you all the way through to 6 o'clock this afternoon. Some great, great songs coming your way. A big song coming up from the Go-Betweens fairly shortly, as well as that one from the Models and a song from Daryl Braithwaite later on in the hour. After these messages, though, we'll hear that track from the Go-Betweens.
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Yeah, there's Hollies there from 1972. A track called Magic Woman Touch. Uriah Heep was in that bracket as well with Free Me. And we kicked off that bracket of songs with the Go-Betweens. A song, Streets of Your Town, which came off the Go-Betweens album, 16 Lovers Lane. And we're celebrating the birthday of Robert Foster, born in Brisbane, Queensland, on this day back in 1957. So he's the ripe old age of 69 years of age today. Looking at that incident up at Avoca there, it seems to have been cleared. Yeah, that incident on there, the free car crash at Pickers Valley Drive there. Everything seems to be cleared and no incidents on the Facebook pages or the live traffic map. So everything seems to be fairly well there now. But if you're in that area, it might be an idea to just be a little bit careful because it could still be a bit of residue left over from that accident there. So, yeah, just if you're in that region, in around Pickers Valley Drive towards King Carver Pickett's Way and Avoca Beach. The time now is 25 minutes to 5. Let's hear from the Models.

0: Yeah, Canadian singer Andy Kim with a big track there called Baby, I Love You. And in that bracket there, Out of Mind, Out of Sight from the Models. What a great, great band they were. Had some big hits. James Freud had a solo hit with Modern Girl, and also Barbados was a big song for the Models with the saxophone playing of James Valentine, very, very prominent on that track there too. So, yeah, great tracks coming out of both those artists. The People's Pantry at Woi Woi, as Community SOS Central Coast, has reopened their food pantry in Woi Woi. It's the People's Pantry, and it's open every Monday, Wednesday and Thursday from 12 until 2:30, except for public holidays. 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The food pantry is in the Warringah Building, John Hall Close, Woi Woi. 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If you'd like more information, call the People's Pantry on 4329 4477. 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

Yeah, see, Eurythmics there with Miracle of Love and a big 60s song from Oliver with a track called Good Morning Starshine. The time is just on 6 minutes to five here at your Better Music Mix Station, Coast FM at 963. The trains are running on or near to time, which is great, great news indeed. Let's have a look at the roads at the moment. Yeah, the traffic coming down from Sydney on the Hawkesbury River Bridge is fairly clear. Not much to report there. A little bit of traffic building up down towards Hornsby as well. At Carryong, very, very clear as well. And Mount White's pretty much the same thing. And when you look at Arimba, there's hardly any cars on the road, which is terrific considering all the dramas we had out at Avoca Beach here a little while ago. Let's get up to the 5 o'clock news now and hear from Darryl Braithwaite.

0: Sports.org.au.
1: It's 5 o'clock. Good afternoon. I'm Jamil Wells. The federal government has seized on comments by senior Liberal Melissa McIntosh that her party is in need of a rebrand. Another two opinion polls show core support for the coalition at an historic low as Labor regains its lead over One Nation. Ms McIntosh says the Liberals need to think about what they're doing and how they're presenting their policies to the public. Prime Minister Anthony Albanese has told Parliament the comments reveal a lot about the coalition.
2: No wonder they're struggling over there, Mr. Speaker. We had a shadow minister earlier today speak about abandoning the Liberal Party name. She said this, "I think it's time for the Liberal Party to rebrand itself." She went on to say, "We need to get some experts in."
1: Australia and Vanuatu have signed a strategic pact to cement Australia as Port Vila's main policing partner and ban foreign military bases in Vanuatu. Australia will also have to be consulted when other countries seek to invest in the Pacific nation's critical infrastructure. Vanuatu Prime Minister Jotham Napat says the deal will produce a more peaceful region.
3: To continue to strengthen the comprehensive partnership between our two countries, founded on mutual respect, trust, and our common vision for peaceful, stable, and prosperous Pacific.
1: A man's been charged with the murder of a woman in Sydney's east. Police found 66-year-old Christina Dawson's body in a Maroubra unit in 2024. 52-year-old Shane Tucker has been charged with domestic violence murder. Officers believe a violent home invasion at Greenacre in Sydney's southwest was a robbery with no links to organised crime. A 23-year-old man has had his severed hand reattached after a group of men broke into his family home. Acting Superintendent Stuart Gordon says new CCTV footage has been released as they search for the offenders.
4: Those four men are depicted, one carrying a large knife, another with an axe. Now, those men are described as being in their 20s, wearing hoodies, track pants and sneakers, and they left the vicinity of that residence in a dark SUV.
1: A small plane carrying a group of skydivers has crashed in eastern France, killing all 11 people on board. In finance, the All Ordinaries has closed up 62 points, one Australian dollar buying around 68.9 US cents.
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7: The Blues will move camp to Kingscliff on the far north coast tomorrow ahead of State of Origin, the State of Origin decider in Brisbane next week. Six changes have been made to the side, which went down in Melbourne in Game 2. The Wallabies will look to their European stars for a boost in this week's opening Nations Championship test against Ireland. Winger Max Jorgensen says players like Len Iketau, Tom Hooper and Taniela Tupou have already made an impact.
8: The key players.

0: of this group, and you can see what they've done overseas. You know, Lenny and Hoops making the final there, and also Nella, I think, made the semi-finals there. So they've played some big games of footy, and it's good to have them back amongst the squad.
1: Sydney Swans forward Joel Amati is facing 10 weeks out of action after suffering an Achilles tendon injury. The round of 32 will continue early tomorrow morning at the FIFA World Cup. Brazil takes on Japan. Germany plays Paraguay before Netherlands faces Morocco. And Wimbledon begins tonight. Daria Kasatkina and Alexander Vukic are among the Australians in action. That's sport. I'm Mike Pearsall.
2: It's 5:04. That's news and sport.
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5: We're in for a shower or two tomorrow with a top of 20 degrees, about 60% chance of rain tomorrow. Around about the same on Wednesday, but it's climbing up to 22 degrees. And then on Thursday, 22 degrees again, but only about 5 mils on the radar there. Overnight temperatures are in between 10 and 14 degrees during the nights. Currently at Warnervale, it's 16 degrees, 17 degrees at North of Ochre and Yamina, and here in Gosford at 5:05, it is also 16 degrees.
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Yeah, Joe Cocker. Bit of a difference from with a little help from the friends, isn't it? Delta Lady. You are so beautiful. And before that, to kick off the last hour of the Drive Time program here at your Better Music Mix Station, Coast FM at 963, is Gino Vannelli and his track called Wild Horses. Had a call earlier on about a very heavy traffic on Avoca Drive in between Greenpoint and Kincumber. Yes, there is. There's a lot of traffic there. A lot of red bars on the map there in between Greenpoint, down through Mount Pleasant, past Ergon Gully, and heading on down towards Kincumber on Avoca Drive. A lot of very, very heavy traffic there indeed. There isn't anything on the live traffic site to say why, or the Facebook page, incidents, reasons, nothing to indicate why, but just if you're in that area, just be a little bit careful. Just take your time as you're getting through that area there. It's probably just very, very, very heavy traffic. A lot of cars on the road. It could be as simple as that. It could be all it is. Yeah, but I'll keep you up to date with anything else that's happening as well. And on top of that, the trains are running on or near to time, which is great, great news indeed. Let's get the music going now. It's 14 minutes past five and hear from Thirsty Merc.

0: Yeah, what a great voice Gloria Estefan has. Big track there called Anything For You. And Thirsty Merc, all the way from Dubbo, with a great, great track there called 20 Good Reasons. We've got some big songs coming your way. We've got a song coming up from Crosby, Stills and Nash that Graham Nash wrote while he was still with the Hollies. Huge song coming up from Eric Burdon and the Animals. Yeah, it's a classic, that one, as well as songs from Jimi Hendrix and AC/DC, all coming up in this hour. The time now is 22 minutes past five, and after these messages, that song from Crosby, Stills and Nash.
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0: 1968.
1: He blesses the boys as they stand in line. The smell of gun grease and their bayonets, they shine. He's there to help them all that he can.

Yeah, what an epic, eh? From 1967, Eric Burdon and the Animals, a track called Sky Pilot. That was the album-length version, so parts one and two in that particular piece of music there. And the Sky Pilot actually refers to a military chaplain blessing the troops as they take off in an overnight raid. So it doesn't actually refer to a pilot, refers to the chaplain himself. And that's why you say, how high can he fly? And he's basically his blessing, and how much can he give the soldiers or give the troops some heart or some hope that they may return from their overnight journey. So, yeah, big, big song, that one there from Eric Burdon and the Animals out of 1967. Before that, a song that was written in 1967 but recorded by Crosby, Stills and Nash a few years later in 1969. And Graham Nash wrote that song while he was touring with the Hollies back in 1967. So, yeah, Marrakesh Express. For time now, 25 minutes to 6, let's hear from the Swingers.

0: Yeah, it was on this day in 1969 that the Jimi Hendrix Experience played the final ever concert in Denver, Pop Festival, Denver, Colorado. Yeah, Jimi Hendrix, Noel Redding and Mitch Mitchell. Their final ever concert. Jimi Hendrix did go on to play Woodstock, but as a solo artist late in the day and in Woodstock. On his album Harvest, that was Neil Young with a track called Old Man, and we kicked off that bracket of songs with the Swingers. With Counting the Beat. The time now is 16 minutes to 6 here at your Better Music Mix Station, Coast FM 963. 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

The Cars and Let's Go, and before that, Dragon with their cover of the Kool and the Gang song, Celebration. Well, the time is just almost up for me for today. I'd like to thank you all for being a part of our program here at Your Better Music Mix Station, Coast FM. After 6 o'clock, Steve Wheatley comes along with Classic Hits. He'll take you through to 8 o'clock when you've got Uncut Gems with Will. Then the A's return at 9 o'clock. Yeah, Annabelle and Asher, or the Mondays with the A's, and then I'll take you through to 10 o'clock when Matt McCoy comes along with the Indie Rock Cafe. Well, I played a song that featured the final performance by the Jimi Hendrix Experience. This next song is the first appearance from Brian Johnson fronting up with AC/DC. Yeah. My name's Brian Dye. As I always say, please take care of yourselves and look after each other. I'll leave you now with that AC/DC song, Thunderstruck. Bye now.

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2: It's 6 o'clock. Good evening. I'm Jamel Wills. Australia and Vanuatu have signed a $500 million security treaty following months of negotiations. Federal politics reporter Nelson Scott.
3: Last year, the Prime Minister flew to Port Vila to sign a security pact, only for it to fall apart on the day of his arrival. 10 months later, Anthony Albanese has inked a watered-down version of the Nakamal Agreement alongside his Vanuatu counterpart in Canberra. The treaty cements Australia as the Pacific nation's primary policing partner and bans foreign defence bases in the country amid an ongoing battle for influence with China. Mr. Albanese claims it will make the Pacific safer.
4: We want a resilient, sovereign and connected region.
3: Vanuatu PM Jotham Napat says the deal deepens an already strong bond.
5: To strengthen the partnership between our two countries.
3: Australia is expected to sign a similar agreement with Fiji next month. Nelson Scott, Canberra.
2: The opposition says it's open to supporting stronger penalties for tech giants that breach the social media ban for under-16s. The federal government has introduced legislation to increase the fines for organisations that defy the laws to $99 million. The bill also gives the eSafety Commissioner greater powers to compel information from big tech companies. National's MP David Littleproud says any new penalties need to be enforced.
6: Let's be honest, these tech companies already have the technology to be able to block these under 16-year-olds, but they don't want to do it because their advertising dollar predominantly comes for those under 18. So I think it's important that we take them on and have the courage to use these penalties.
2: A key Liberal believes the party is in need of a rebrand, as another two opinion polls show its popularity has slumped to historic lows. The combination of the Liberal and National Coalition only have 17% of the primary vote. It's almost half the support for One Nation and the Labor Party, which has reclaimed its spot as the nation's most popular political movement. The Royal Commission into Anti-Semitism has heard people used social media to accuse a man of faking his injuries in the Bondi terrorist attack. Arsen Ostrovsky told the inquiry he was being prepped for surgery when his phone lit up with notifications from his social media accounts. The Jewish Australian said people accused him of being a trauma tourist. And a new study has found excess belly fat makes us age faster. University of Western Australia researchers studied 5,000 middle-aged men and women. In finance, the All Ords closed up 62 points, one Australian dollar buying around 68.9 US cents.
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2: Queensland coach Billy Slater has made three changes to his side for the State of Origin decider in Brisbane next week. Patrick Carrigan and Corey Horsberg join the squad, as does Cowboys back rower Jeremiah Nanai. Slater says Nanai will be a huge asset to the Maroons off the bench.
9: 23 years old, he's played 11 Origins already. That's a lot of Origin football for a young man, but he's quite experienced.
2: The Blues will relocate to Kingscliff on the far north coast. A blow for the Swans, with forward Joel Amati ruled out for 10 weeks with an Achilles injury. Waratahs coach Dan McKellar has resigned after a disappointing Super Rugby season. It's 6:04. That's the latest news and sport.
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2: Happy evening, Coasties. Here is your three-day weather forecast, and it is definitely settled in. Winter, I mean. We had a top today of 18 degrees, mostly cloudy around the central coast. Tomorrow and the next couple of days are going to be looking very much the same. Tomorrow we're going to be having a top of 19 degrees and then probably going to be going up a little bit on Wednesday by about 20 degrees. And then on Thursday, going to be actually quite mild and nice, but still with a bit of winterness in the air, going to be looking at a top of 22 degrees. At the moment, in Killarney Vale, it is 18 degrees. It is 18 degrees at Charm Haven and it is 18 degrees at our studio in Gosford. Now, stick around over the next couple of hours because you're going to be listening to Classic Hits with Stephen Wheatley and it's a very special United edition of tonight's Classic Hits.
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0: Who can it be? Well, it could only be Mr. Classic Hits himself. Stephen Wheatley here with you on Coast FM 963. Happy Monday evening, Coasties. And it is also the second last day in June, which means not only are we now through the first just about month of winter, but we are definitely settling right into nearly the seventh month of the year. So hopefully you've had a lovely Monday and you've also had a lovely, nice weekend. I know I certainly had a busy weekend down there in Rooty Hill for the New South Wales Goalball State Championships. Unfortunately, I wish I, you know, could say that I was a winner, but, you know, unfortunately, sometimes that's just sports. And I tell you what, Kirstie's definitely got a very special Classic Hits edition on tonight's show. But before we get into that, what makes tonight so special, I hear you ask? Well, very good question, Kirstie's, because joining me for Classic Hits tonight, we have a very special guest in the studio. You may remember him from his time here at Coast FM through some of our ads and also through Roar Youth Disability Radio. I'm very pleased to say that for tonight only, he is back, the one, the only, Brando McMillan.
1: McMillan.
0: yes, he is back. He is joining me here tonight on Classic Hits between 6 to 8pm. Brando, it's been a long time and no pun intended, long time no see. How have you been, mate?
1: I've been really good, but at the moment I've been really cold. I am not a fan of that.
0: You're not a fan of winter?
1: Not a fan of winter. No, I do not do cold very well.
0: Right, so we're just going to write this down now on the list of to remind me the things that Brando does not like.
1: Which is big, which is massive.
0: Oh, can confirm. It, you know, I'm just going to put that right underneath, what was the latest thing? Mangrove Mountain, I believe we had, was the latest thing.
1: Oh, boy.
0: But it is great to see you, my friend, and it's, you know, good to have my good buddy back. And you know what? Because we sort of have it a bit of a reunion of sorts tonight, night, Coasties, I thought, why not play some songs that are sort of a bit of a friend uniting sort of style theme as well tonight to go with some other great vibes on the show. And, well, who better to start us off with some great vibes than the legendary band themselves, than Queen. So here is Queen with their song, Best Friend. Oh, friends, Brando. Radio friends.

0: here for you too, Brando. When Parramatta loses to Manly.
1: Oh, don't you start.
0: Shout out to Quinton, who called in just a moment ago. Coast FM 963. You're listening to Classic Hits with Stephen Wheatley. Here with you tonight, Coasties, till 8 o'clock tonight. And joining me, very special returning Coast FM guest, Brando McMillan.
1: You got it right.
0: No, I'm not as bad as I used to be, as you once remember me. But yes, Brando is back with me in the studio tonight, listening to some great classic hits. And that was the remembrance right there with I'll Be There For You, or you may also remember it as the theme song for the TV show Friends. And I've chosen that tonight because we are. We're having a bit of a friend reunion kind of tonight. We are, aren't we, buddy?
1: Yeah, a bit of a reunion. I can't even say that word out loud properly.
0: Mate, that's okay. If you've been listening to Roar and More lately, you'll realise words, they are hard. Anyway, coming up, we're going to be hearing some of, I've decided, because he is joining me tonight, we're having a bit of a reunion, Brando, I've decided to pick some of his favourite greatest classic hits.
1: Right.
0: But first, a word from our station sponsor.
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0: Electric feel, more like electric eel. Am I right, Brando?
1: That's right. We're going to smash you. I lost train of thought. I was trying to not swear on it, not get us in trouble.
0: Yeah, you got to remember, Cosies, it's been that long since Parramatta's won a premiership. You know, Brando's trying to remember the last time they had a win.
1: Oh, stop it.
0: But speaking of remembering things, you're on Coast FM 963. You're listening to The Greatest, The Special Classic Hits with Steve Wheatley. Here with you till 8 p.m. tonight. And that was MGMT there with Electric Feel. And before that, we also had the Violet Femmes with Blister in the Sun. A couple of great classic hits I've chosen to celebrate my returning best friend, Fred's. Brando Macmillan, to celebrate him being here with me for classic hits tonight. And now, Brando, I said at the top of the show tonight, I have got a very special show planned for us. Now, what we're about to do is something that you probably may remember.
2: Two

0: Oh, yeah, I'm stealing your thunder, Angus Hamill. And Brando Macmillan, what is it with these two songs?
1: I don't know. Is it because they sound alike?
0: They possibly could sound alike. Well, actually, yes, they do. Right in front of us right now, we have two songs. One is an original and one other is, well, it probably may have taken a bit of inspiration, a bit of motivation, whether it is done in the form of a melody, lyrics, or a tune of how the song is done. Now, Brando, I do have two songs in front of us right now. I'm not going to say if they're easy or hard,
2: okay,
0: but I know it's probably been a while since you probably have done these two songs. So
2: it has, yeah.
0: You obviously know the rules. The game has not changed, but we'll see if you can get it right after being back away for so long.
1: Well, may I say, it's pretty easy competition. It's me against no one. So,
0: oh well, you know we may have to change that because Will Parkhouse from Uncut Gems is out the back right now. So, but anyway, see if you can maybe pick which one of these songs is illegal and which one of these songs is legal. Here is the first.

0: Hey, hey, indeed, Avril. Coast FM 963, you're listening to Classic Hits with Stephen Wheatley here with you until 8pm tonight. And Brando Macmillan, who is reunited with me on tonight's edition of Coast FM, we are bringing back a segment that he has not been a part of for a long time. Soundalikes, where I give you two songs. One is an original, and the other one we are trying to see if Brando can determine if it has been plagiarized or maybe altered in a way. Either way, trying to figure out if it has been done legally or illegally. And also joining me in the studio right now to also participate is the man who is going to be coming on after me after 8pm, Will Parkhouse from Uncut Gems. How are you, good sir?
1: I'm doing very well, Mr. Steve. How are you going?
0: I'm not too bad, mate, and I love that harmony, boys. Oof, getting tingles down my spine right now. And, well, speaking of also tingles down my spine, a man who usually sits where I'm sitting right now on a Monday night, none other than the host of Raw Youth Disability Radio and Raw and More, my other fellow main man and main manly main host, Angus Hamill. How are you going, mate?
2: Oh, Steve, it's amazing to be here as one of the boys on this side of the desk.
3: I was promised no competition for this one.
2: Nah, hey, don't worry. I think I'm Steve Wheatley levels of competition tonight.
0: Well, mate, you know, I couldn't make it too easy for you. I couldn't make it, you know, so it was either 50-50. I had to put you up against some stiff competition to give you a bit of challenge. But, yes, we have got a challenge on our hands right now. We are in the midst of our Soundalike segment.
3: Soundalikes.
2: Yeah, Soundalikes. Thanks, Brenda.
3: Oh, don't you start.
0: Oh, the boys are truly back, aren't they? At the top there, we had Tony Basil with his song Hey Mickey, and following that, we also had Avril Lavigne, or as Angus likes to refer to her, as Avril Lavigne,
2: yes,
0: with her song Girlfriend. But boys, the challenge I put to you is was that song done legally or illegally? I'll start with you, since you've probably been around quite a bit now, Mr. Will Parkhouse. What do you think?
1: You say that to the youngest member in this room.
3: And of course you don't pick me, your co-host for tonight.
2: Here I was thinking he'd throw it to me as a revenge for me doing that to him every week.
0: Plot twist.
1: Yeah, I think I might just go completely off vibes here, and I'm going to say it was done legally. I think, you know, both sides sort of like got into contact with each other, both managers, I would say. They both were very cool with the idea. I think Avril is pretty respected as an artist, even to today.
2: Even though she's Canadian.
1: Oh, yes. Oh,
0: what does that mean to me, Angus?
1: Oh, it's nothing. You wouldn't get it.
0: But you do make some very good points there, Mr. Will Parker. She's a very respected artist, and she usually does things by the letter. Okay. Mm. Angus Hamill, what do you think? Was it done legally or illegally?
2: I think, in the sake of referencing old times with Brando being back, I reckon that Brando should go first.
1: You mean second?
2: Second, yeah.
0: Classic Steve Wheatley.
3: That is like a good throwback to like the very first Robert Moore we've done together.
2: Yeah. No. But that was the classic Brando move.
3: Anyways, we're getting a bit off topic here. So I'm going to go with legal, as the sample in question is like the drums, right?
0: Yes. Yeah.
3: And I don't think that's enough for, you know, lawyers to come in and go.
2: Well, on the contrary, I reckon, like, it's happened before with Blurred Lines by Robin Thicke, where they got sued the pants off them by Marvin Gaye's family.
3: That was like the full instrumental. It wasn't like drums.
2: Oh, true. It was like it was kind of on vibes as well, to be honest.
0: Well, I guess if it's
3: it was the literal instrumental, though.
2: That's true. Yeah.
3: It's
2: a
3: huge different thing.
2: Yeah. I'm gonna go illegal. Just for conflict.
0: For the
1: You're
0: sake of
1: channeling your
0: competition.
1: Inner Jake Mercer.
2: Indeed, I'm gonna be the villain tonight.
0: Well, I guess
1: you have to say go to Roosters.
2: Oh, not ever going to happen.
3: Well, anyways, we're getting a bit off the rails, Steve. What's the answer?
0: Well, mate, I can tell you that you're pretty on it so far, Brando, for being your making your return tonight. That, yes, the main question in doubt was the instrumentals right there. But what I can reveal to you right now, the answer is, boys, drum roll, please. So it was actually done illegally.
3: Really? Wow. Really?
0: Now, it's a very interesting story, this. So the original usage of that instrumental melody was actually used by the Rubinos in their 1979 hit I Wanna Be Your Boyfriend. And then it was later used by Tony Basil there for what you would have heard at the top there with Hey Mickey. And well, there was sort of a bit of controversy after many years after Avril Lavigne had bought out Girlfriend, where the Rubinos reached out to Avril's legal team and they've said, "Yeah, we think that you probably may have sampled some of our musical in this song," and they ended up going to court. And yes, unfortunately, she did say, Avril, that I have not heard of the Rubinos and I have not heard of their rendition of this song. But in the end, it was settled out of court and she did have to pay a bit of a fee. So even though we have learnt, you know, the age-old lesson from doing sound-alikes, that sometimes it is the most smallest thing, whether it is a musical remedy or it is a form of lyric or maybe just anything. So
2: even just dooch, dooch, dooch.
0: Yeah, even just the drum beat.
2: Am I going to get sued for doing that? No.
0: Oh, well, I guess we'll probably find out if Angus Hamill is probably still here next week. But
2: take him away, boys.
0: Oh, yeah, straight directly to jail. Boys.
2: Another win by Manly over the Eels, by the way.
3: No, we're not counting that. We are so not counting that. Play the next song, Steve.
0: Well, before we do, I got to say congratulations to you, Ango, for getting the first one of the night correct.
3: Oh, thanks, Steve.
0: And don't worry, Brando, there is a chance for you to redeem yourself. But speaking of redemption, we're going to take a quick break coming up just to, pay a bit of tribute to another great Canadian artist. I think this is probably one we can definitely all get behind. But first, a word from our station sponsor.
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0: Yes, we certainly are. Well, we may not be turning Japanese, but we definitely are having one Japanese kind of party here in the studio right now. Coast FM 96.3, you're listening to Classic Hits with Stephen Wheatley and Brendel McMillan-san, who are here with you tonight until 8 p.m. tonight. And yes, you guessed it, that was The Vapors right there with Turning Japanese. And before that, we had Bryan Adams, Canadian legend, with The Only Thing I Need. And I put those in the playlist tonight, Brando, because I don't know if you've been watching it probably as closely as I have, but Canada, as of today, they are in the round of 16 in the FIFA World Cup. And Japan, they will be playing their first round of 32. Round of 32 game tomorrow against Brazil. What do you reckon of that?
1: Oh, yeah, right. I kind of been out of the loop of that, actually. How are they going?
0: Japan or Canada?
1: Both.
0: Oh, they're both doing pretty well. I mean, Japan is usually always a strong team in general when it comes to international football, and they're one of the hosts this year of the FIFA World Cup, Canada. So I thought I probably needed to have that in there tonight if they were to get their win, which they did against South Africa earlier today. They won 1-0, and probably also, you know, needed to sort of mend some bridges after Ango just offended half of the country.
1: Which you will probably do again.
0: Oh, well, hopefully you won't. But until then, we are going to be crossing over the 8 o'clock, sorry, the 7 o'clock. Now I'm.
1: Take two.
0: Oh, I'm going off New Zealand time already, and I'm not even there yet. But yes, we are going to be crossing over our 7 o'clock bench hold, and

0: Well, being that we've just gone from Canada to Japan, I thought maybe to cross over the 7 o'clock threshold and go, we'd go maybe to...
1: Ango. Brando.
0: All you O names. Well, why not go to the home of all the O names with U2? Because to cross the 7 o'clock threshold right now, here is U2 with their hit, Vertigo.

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0: Oh, that, absolutely. Nobody's more Coast FM than Brando. Here with you until 8 p.m. tonight. Well, that was Killing Heidi right there with their song Weir. And before that, we had Aussie Crawl with their song Errol. And Brando, I put those in tonight's playlist because I don't know if you knew this, but they're going to be part of this year's Red Hot Summer Tour. Aussie Crawl, they're making a bit of a comeback for this year's tour, and the lead singer right then of there of Killing Heidi, she's also going to be making a performance there too for the tour. So what do you reckon of that?
1: No, I did not know that. I know you posted that in the group chat, but I didn't really look into it.
0: Well, actually, that was more the rolling sets, actually, that I had posted in the group chat.
1: Oh, shows how much I've been paying attention.
0: Buddy, it's okay. Like we've learned so far, words, they are hard. But yes, no, she's going to be making a performance there at the Red Hot Summer Tour this year as well with Aussie Crawl and a band who we also had earlier in the show tonight, Men at Work. They're going to be having a great run of shows there. And if you are going to the Red Hot Summer Tour this year, well, I'd say with hits like that and artists like that, you're definitely in for a bit of a treat. And speaking of artists that are also making a bit of I wouldn't say they're making a bit of a comeback, but they are for some live shows. So Angus Hamill was saying to me earlier tonight, and I think you'll probably remember these guys very well, Brando. It's the Gang of Yous with their hit In the Wake of My Leave, or as we like to refer to it as Coast FM. Da, da, da, da, da, da, da, da, da. That's right, it's the Gang of Yous with In the Wake of My Leave.

0: summer, but it's winter. But it certainly feels nice and warm and toasty just like summer right here in Coast FM 96.3. You're listening to Classic Hits with Stephen Wheatley here with you until 8pm tonight. And that was Daryl Braithwaite right there with his hit One Summer. And before that, we had Gang of Youths with their song In the Wake of My Leave, or as me and Brando Macmillan and Angus Hamill like to refer to it as da da da da da da da da da. As we really all know it here at Coast FM. And, you know, hopefully maybe we could get probably the word title of that song changed to Ango, mate. But, you know, until then, I think we'll still just enjoy it for what
1: Anyways,
0: it is.
1: Anyways, Ango's here too, by the way.
2: Hi, I'm Angus. So it's great to be here.
3: The original Raw and More crew.
2: Yeah, the three that are on the website to this day. Can you believe it? But, I don't know if you talked about this earlier, but Gang of Youths, the makers of that song, they just announced they're getting back together and they're playing shows in August, I believe, at the Opera House. So
0: I did mention about how they were making a bit of a comeback, and Daryl Braithwaite, as of yesterday, he's announced that he's only got a couple of live shows remaining that he's going to be doing. He's decided to call it a bit of a time on performing live, Daryl Braithwaite. And I also mentioned about how Killing Heidi singer and Aussie Krall making a bit of a comeback for the Red Hot Summer Tour. So, you know, maybe that festival maybe help you get you some of those numbers up there for your goal for the end of the year, Ango, mate.
2: Indeed, yes. I'm on par, actually. I'm almost halfway there and we're halfway through the year. So festival season will help with the numbers, though. So I'll definitely keep you guys posted as we keep counting.
0: Oh, please do, mate. I want to see those numbers keep going up. And, well, speaking of numbers going up, guys, I got to make a bit of a confession.
1: Yeah,
0: I did something I'm not proud of over the weekend because the numbers and some of the information I was receiving was not looking good. I'm sorry to say this. I tipped Melbourne to beat Manly
2: in our raw tipping comp
0: over the weekend.
2: Wow. You take that Manly jersey off and hand it to me right now. You are no longer a Seagulls fan.
0: Well, I thought you may say this. So to redeem myself, I've picked something that for tonight I think is very special as a way to apologise to my favourite Manly brethren.
2: Aww.
0: I've chosen a very couple of absolutely great songs to celebrate the, what was part two of the 2008 Grand Final victory that we had there at Four Bynes Park over the weekend. But first, a word from our station sponsor.
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0: A PSA and words I think we can all agree on, right, Brando?
1: I sure agree with it, at least.
0: And I'm sure many people around the Central Coast would too. Coast FM 963, you're listening to Classic Hits with Stephen Wheatley and Brando Macmillan here with you until 8 p.m. tonight. That was Ballpark Music right there with Please Don't Move to Melbourne, the Raw and More unofficial PSA, right, buddy?
1: Yeah, we play that song so many times.
0: People would actually think that we actually don't like Melbourne. And before that, we also had Daddy Cool and Ross Wilson right there with their 70s hit Eagle Rock as sort of a bit of, well, I had to play that tonight, not only just to do a bit of a manly sort of spruiking, but also to, I guess, sort of pay a bit of penance to Angus Hamill for unfortunately tipping the Melbourne Storm in our Raw tipping comp. And speaking of comps,
2: two songs with one title, completely different.
3: Hey.
2: Fact that they share the same words in the title
0: and lyrics.
2: That's what this segment is for.
0: Ah, that's right, Brando. We got one more challenge left of the night. So you may not have got the win in sound-alikes, but you possibly still may be able to get the win in this right here. It's the same segment that you've done before. Two songs, one title. I have two songs in front of me right now.
1: Yep.
0: Both have the same title. But your challenge, my friend, is to guess what the artists are. And we're starting off with our first song right here.
1: Wait, don't you mean guess the title?
0: That is exactly what I mean.
1: Okay.

0: Coast FM 963, you're listening to Classic Hits with Stephen Wheatley and the returning Brando Macmillan, and we are right now in the middle of our Two Songs, One Title segment. Right there we had Irish girly band Bewitched, and before that we also had Stereophonic. But the question is, Brando, what was the name of those two songs with the one same title?
1: Also, Will Parkhouse is here. I'm mentioning this because you forgot to turn on his mic.
0: Oh, well, I thought I would let you have first cab off the rank, because being that you do need to try to redeem yourself from your sound-alike segment before, and being that Will is a bit of a musical expert, I mean, he's probably such an expert, you know, some might think that he's a bit of an ex-musician, so to speak, but I will still start off with you, my co-host for tonight only.
1: Okay. I think you accidentally said the song title after introducing these Irish lasses. Was it Bewitched?
0: No, that was the name of the artist.
1: Okay. I thought it was Bewitched for a second.
0: No. I've learned my lesson since we were together on air last, Brando.
1: Okay.
0: If you'd like to have a minute to think about it, I can send it over to Will Parkhouse.
2: Oh, gosh. Okay. I honestly wasn't really. I was listening in, but I no lyrics sort of stuck out to me that could potentially be a sort of song title. So I might have to actually just go out and maybe guess.
0: Take a Steve Wheatley kind of guess.
2: Yeah, just a shot in the dark, completely shot in the dark. Is it like Do It Right?
0: He's going with Do It Right. Okay, all right. Well, look, that's fair enough, and I'll probably give him a. I've probably given him enough time now. So, Brando, what do you think the name of those two songs were?
1: All right. I heard a lot of uh-ohs and stuff like that, so that might be the lyrics. That might be the title, sorry.
0: So you're going with uh-oh as
1: or woo-hoos and all that.
0: the song.
1: That's all I've, like, picked up on at least the second song you played.
0: I'm starting to actually get a bit of a suspicion. Maybe I've actually got Brando off guard for once.
1: I've been gone for too long that Steve-O actually got me. Who would have thought?
0: First time for anything. Well, because he's also hanging around in the studio still, Mr. Angus Hamill, I can't actually go to Ango, because he actually already knows the answer to.
1: Which it is?
0: So the answer, drum roll please. Well, I'm sorry to say, boys, but you are both wrong. Yeah. So the
1: who would have thought, right?
2: Yeah.
1: It wasn't
0: Brando losing at things? Who would have picked that? So the name of those two songs were C'est La Vie. So we had the Stereophonics there with their original version of the song C'est La Vie. And then we also had, as I said, Irish girly band there, Bewitched with C'est La Vie, a very well-known pop song there in the 90s. So
2: what's the translation of C'est La Vie? Is it C'est la vie? C'est la vie?
0: I believe it's French, c'est la vie.
2: C'est la vie.
0: Yes, c'est la vie indeed. Well, you know, boys, you know, there is always next time, so maybe hopefully you may be able to maybe get one next time when you come back for Classic Hits, Brando. But until then, we're going to hear a quick word from our station sponsor, and coming up is a song that I would actually like to dedicate to the man who usually is where I'm usually sitting tonight because of him and his second home country in the FIFA World Cup. But first, a word from our sponsors.
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1: That's right, laddie.
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1: Scotland forever.
3: Scotland forever.
0: Except no Scotland, no party, because we're out of the World Cup. But it doesn't matter. You're on Coast FM 963 Classic Hits with Stephen Wheatley and Brando McMillan. And back in the studio with us right now, Will Parkhouse from Uncut Gems.
2: Yes.
0: Will, what have you got coming up after 8 o'clock tonight?
2: Well, it certainly is not going to be better than your show, Steve. I will say that.
4: It's because I don't co-host it.
2: Yeah, that is also true. Brandon, my show is just missing Brando and the Steve magic.
0: Well, if I must say, I don't want to, rub some people the wrong way that, might be sitting behind me not right now. But I think probably having Brando come back on my show compared to Raw and More, I think is probably a bit of a ha-ha to any certain other presenters that may be listening right now.
4: But anyways, Will,
0: it's great to have you.
4: What are you going to play, Will?
2: Well, I'm actually going to do a sort of requests night. I've taken requests from some of my good Catholic friends, and I'm going to be playing some of their songs on the air for my shift tonight.
4: And when they win, do they go, woohoo?
2: Oh, that is a good question, Brenda. When will they go woohoo? Steve, you might be able to answer that.
0: Well, I certainly know when they may go woohoo. They may go a bit of woo-hoo from this song right now. It's English band Blur with their song, Song 2. Still waiting for the third installment of this song to come out. Yep. That is it from me and Brando for the Evening Coasties. I will see you next week. And we will be on after 8 o'clock tonight.

0: show core support for the coalition is at a historic low as Labor regains its lead over One Nation. Ms. McIntosh says the Liberals need to think about what they're doing and how they're presenting their policies to the public. Prime Minister Anthony Albanese has told Parliament the comments are telling.
1: No wonder they're struggling over there, Mr. Speaker. We had a shadow minister earlier today speak about abandoning the Liberal Party name. She said this, I think it's time for the Liberal Party to rebrand itself. She went on to say, we need to get some experts in.
0: An extension of the fuel tax reduction has tonight passed through federal parliament. The excise will be lowered by 16 cents for each litre of petrol and diesel until August 2nd. The road user charge for heavy vehicles will also come down over the same period. An airline employee has been caught allegedly attempting to smuggle more than a kilo of heroin into Melbourne Airport. Madeline Burke reports.
2: The alarm was raised on Thursday when a screening of the woman's luggage at Melbourne Airport security allegedly detected anomalies. Border Force officers found white powder concealed within the lining of 12 tote bags in the luggage, which later returned a positive reading for heroin with an estimated street value of $500,000. The woman, a 26-year-old Thai national, will reappear in court in September, facing two charges over the alleged importation of the drug. Each offence carries a maximum penalty of 25 years imprisonment. Madeline Burke, Melbourne.
0: A Russian couple accused of spying on Australian defence systems have had their charges upgraded in a Brisbane court. The couple were arrested in 2024 following allegations they sent information back to the Kremlin. The pair are now charged with conspiracy to commit espionage. If found guilty, they could face from 25 years up to life behind bars. The hopes of finding more survivors of Venezuela's twin earthquakes are beginning to fade as the death toll reaches 1,450. The BBC's Will Grant is in one of the hardest hit areas.
3: The small coastal town of Catiela Mar is the site of some of the worst devastation caused by last week's dual earthquakes. The town has been so widely damaged. Along many streets, there are more flattened buildings than there are structures still standing. Despite some 14,000 troops being deployed to the state of La Guaira, some residents have complained that most of the rescue work was done by ordinary people who took it upon themselves to save their neighbours or crawl into collapsed homes to pull out survivors and bodies. Increasingly, with so many dead bodies still encased in the rubble, the authorities are concerned about the possibility of a major public health threat.
0: Checking finance, $1 Australian buying 69 US cents.
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0: New South Wales coach Laurie Daly is confident his new-look Blues can beat Queensland. Bradman Best, Stephen Crichton and Liam Martin have been recalled, while Dolphins flyer Jack Bostock will make his debut on the wing in Origin Game 3. In the AFL, scans have shown Swans forward Joel Amati has suffered a partial tear of his Achilles tendon, sidelining him up for 10 weeks. And the round of 32 will continue early tomorrow morning at the FIFA World Cup. That's the latest in news and sport.
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8: Yeah, let's see what the weather's looking like for the next couple of days. Tomorrow, Tuesday, expect a shower or two with a top of 20 degrees dropping down to 10 overnight. Wednesday, expect another shower or two with a top of 22 dropping down to 12 overnight. And also more showers on Thursday, it seems, with a top of 22 dropping down to 14 overnight. So the heat is increasing, but in turn, we're getting some more wet weather, it seems. Well, it is a sacrifice we are maybe willing to make. Who knows? Currently outside the Coast FM studios here in Gosford, if I can tell, it is around 10 degrees.
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Yeah, no one can come close to matching these vibes on a Monday night. Coast FM 963, welcome back to yet another brilliant installment of Uncut Gems here on the 29th of June 2026. I want to give a big shout out to Mr. Stephen Wheatley, who was on before me, for his fantastic classic Hits and More show. Get this man more radio shifts, I say. Get this man more radio shifts because he is radio ready at this point. Big shout out to Mr. Stephen Wheatley and also to Brandon McMillan for making an appearance. He came out of hibernation just to, you know, show up for Steve's show, and I think he really appreciates that as well. This night is going to be pretty special. You've only heard two songs that were picked by me. Why is that? Well, I've sort of made room for some songs tonight that were requested to me, and I'll get to that in a little bit. But first, what about the songs you just heard? Well, we'll start from the top. You heard from the Christian rap artist known as Christopher Michael Hulvey, or just simply known as Hulvey, with a song from his latest material released in April of this year, from his album Could Be Tonight, that was Influences, sort of calling out Disney and Kanye in a very sort of soft way, not really more of a diss, but sort of like calling them out on their actions sort of kind of thing, but also an introspective track as well on his own career as well. And the song you just heard, that very, very smooth song right there, was from a band called Infinity Song, an American soft rock band composed of siblings Abraham, Angel, Israel and Momo Boyd, with their song off of their album from 2023, Metamorphosis. No one comes close, and I don't think anyone comes close to making a song so smooth to that. I want to give a massive, massive shout out to the vocalist from Infinity Song right there, Abraham. Best, like, really, really smooth vocals. I actually really like his vocals on that song specifically. Well, those are the two songs that I've chosen for tonight. Two of three, actually, because the rest of the songs are all from requests from my Catholic friends. Coming up after the break, of course, you'll hear also the Triple D of the night, which will happen after a song from a friend of mine named Vincent. You want it?

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Yeah, so when they say God bless this country in the song, they totally mean Australia. Of course they mean Australia. I mean, the song is called Union Jack, and when we think of the Union Jack, we think of Australia. Coast FM 963, that was indeed the Triple D of the night, a.k.a. the Dad Diamond decision of the night. And to sort of, as a late sort of entry, because last time I was doing my Uncut Gems shift, I did a sort of World Cup theme, but he didn't get to, he didn't really think of this song at the time. Here is his submission now, Union Jack by Big Audio Dynamite, the once English band formed by Mick Jones, the former lead guitarist and co-lead vocalist of The Clash. And honestly, it's pretty good. It's pretty good. I really like the sort of sample they use from Honky Tonk Woman from the Rolling Stones as sort of like the leading sort of driving force drum beat there. It's an interesting song from their catalogue, and it's from Megatop Phoenix. Really interesting song. Good job. Good pick, Dad. And right before that, you heard a pick from my friend Vincent from my Catholic adults group. I shouldn't say youth because they corrected me on that. So I have to be respectful and address them as the adults and not the youth because apparently that's more politically correct these days. Anyway, that was Vincent's pick, Lean On Me by the once famous R&B soul singer Bill Withers. Rest in peace. All right. It is currently 29 minutes past 8, nearly half past. We're going to go into a song that wasn't submitted, but actually, well, it was sort of submitted, but I found out from my Catholic youth group that there was another artist amongst the Catholic adults group that I'm in. This is an artist known as Girl Virtual, and she also goes as Heidi, with something from her EP titled Moonlight, which, fun fact, is turning to a year old in approximately 4 days. This EP was released on July the 3rd in 2025. So, hey, here's a happy belated birthday for this EP. And here is the self-titled track from said EP. I'm sure you'll get some nice Pink Pantherist vibes from this track. Moonlight by Girl Virtual on Uncut Gems, Coast FM 963. This one's for you, Heidi.

0: Oh, Coast FM 963, going into like a sort of a rave club right there. You just heard two songs from two friends of mine in my Catholic adults group. For my friend Kate's pick, she picked a more grungier sort of alternative rock from a Christian band known as Switchfoot from Diego, California. That was Dare You to Move. A little bit of a musical sort of announcement of that track. I mean, it's a catchy chorus. Come on, can you blame me, Coasties? And after that, you heard a song from an Italian DJ known as Gigi D'Agostino. I hopefully pronounced that right. I probably didn't. With his song L'Amour Toujours, his probably most famous song with his melody. Oh, there's more voices in the studio today. Hey, Angus. Hey, Steve. How you going?
1: Will Parkhouse from Uncut Gems. Singing in the studio? Raving in the studio?
0: Of course, because that song, it was just so good. I just want to know, what's your thoughts on that raving tune right there?
1: It's classic Eurobeat, isn't it? I thought it was so funny that you pointed out he's an Italian fella, D'Agostino, and he's got the French title, and it's like the Eurobeat track. It's just unity. Is that a recent song? Because it sounds like something from the early 2000s, if anything.
0: Yeah, it's actually... it's from 2000.
1: Oh, well, there
0: on
1: you
0: the
1: go.
0: Dot. Nailed it.
2: Oh, so it's a good 20-something
0: from
2: years
0: July,
2: old.
0: Actually. So this song is turning 26.
1: Oh, happy birthday. Number 10.
0: Steve, what do you think of that track right there?
2: I liked it, mate, because it was exactly what Ango said. It was that very early 2000 sort of very club techno sort of beat. And even just that beat alone, how we were just singing just then. Da da da da da da da da. I think that song right there would have fitted into this year's FIFA World Cup very well.
0: Oh, absolutely. It's a very international track. Well, I mean, it like mentions like two countries, but that's besides the point. Well, it's currently 17 minutes past nine here on Uncut Gems. When we come back, we'll be hearing the long song of the night.
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11: 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Work on the next stage of the Gosford Bypass improvements is now underway at Lisarow and Niagara Park. Motorists can expect some strange traffic conditions over the next 12 months, including some night work from Sunday to Thursday. These upgrades will improve the traffic flow along the Pacific Highway corridor.
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0: Yes, Uncut Gems indeed. And tonight's long song of the night is quite elegant. Oh, thank you, thank you. I thought that was a very descriptive word. From his live album in Palacio de Bellas Artes in Mexico City, a venue originally reserved for more orchestral tracks, here is Juan Gabriel with I Know You're Leaving.

I told you that song was amazing and elegant. Coast FM 963, from his live album in 1990, that was Juan Gabriel, the legendary, the once legendary Mexican singer-songwriter, with his live album from the Palace of Fine Arts, featuring his song, I Know You're Leaving. I just want to say, if you listen to that album, every single song sounds like the outro. I think every album should be like that, because, oh my gosh, it's like, it's the vibes, the audience joining in the sing-along. It's just immaculate vibes. It's a crazy good album. Definitely check it out. It's a very essential live album. Fun fact, it's not the longest song on the album. The longest song goes for 25 minutes. This is from a Mexican singer-songwriter, a Mexican pop artist, releasing a 25-minute long song on a live album. Where he performed was in a venue strictly reserved for like orchestral pieces. The man did it all. But anyways, what a grand close. My final pick for tonight from Juan Gabriel. And that, my friends, I bid you adieu. But after me is actually not Indie Rock Cafe. It is Mondays with the A's, bringing you some fantastic tunes and fantastic vibes. And also after that, you'll hear the legendary Matt McCoy with his Indie Rock Cafe. But until then, my friends, I leave you with one last request I have from my friends. From a friend of mine named Oliver, he's requested a song by the name of Not Unto Us, O Lord, a.k.a. Non Nobis Domine, featured in the Henry V soundtrack composed by Patrick Doyle. God bless, Coasties, and I'll see you next time.

The opposition says it's open to supporting stronger penalties for tech giants that breach the social media ban for under-16s. The federal government has introduced legislation to increase

0: inquiry. He received an influx of social media hate and AI manipulation after the shooting. Arson Ostrowski has told the Royal Commission into Anti-Semitism photos of his injuries shared on X prompted offensive comments and manipulated images. A man has faced a Queensland court today charged over the death of a baby in Bundaberg. It's alleged the four-month-old baby was tortured and murdered in 2024. A 23-year-old man has been remanded in custody on the domestic violence, torture and murder charges until August 25. Detective Inspector Wade Lee says it's been a lengthy and detailed investigation.
1: I just acknowledge the work done by Bundaberg Child Protection Investigation Unit. It has been a particularly challenging investigation. They have been meticulous in their investigation, and they've now grossed to a point where charges have been prepared.
0: A public inquiry has been held in Perth today into Australia's $368 billion AUKUS deal. The partnership between Australia, the UK and US would see WA operate nuclear-powered submarines. Inquiry Commissioner and former politician Peter Garrett says there's a lot of confusion over the details that our locals need clarified.
2: Properly understanding AUKUS is absolutely essential to them being able to live confidently in this part of the world, confident that their money is being spent well as taxpayers, confident that the plans around AUKUS as we understand them are well thought through.
0: A Vietnamese budget airline is considering launching an Australian-based carrier. Aviation expert Neil Hansford can't see Vietjet making a dent on our domestic market.
3: I think it'll be particularly hard because in the other markets that they've gone into domestically, they're not facing a very mature, well-run and well-supported airline like Qantas or Virgin.
0: Fitness pioneer and four-time New Zealand Olympian Les Mills has died at the age of 91. Mills started a gym in the 1960s, which grew into an international group fitness brand. Checking finance, one Australian dollar buying 69 US cents.
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0: Day one of Wimbledon is underway. Australian Alexander Vukic is taking on America's Jenson Brooksby. In the first set, it's tied at 6 games apiece. While fellow Australian Adam Walton will start his campaign later this evening, as well as world number one Jannik Sinner. A big blow for the Sydney Swans, with forward Joel Amati ruled out for 10 weeks with an Achilles injury. Waratahs coach Dan McKellar has resigned as coach after a disappointing Super Rugby season. The team finished with just 5 wins from 14 games. Co-host Canada is the first nation into the round of 16 at the FIFA World Cup, defeating South Africa 1-0. That's the latest in news and sport.
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8: Here is your 3-day weather check. Tomorrow we're looking at a 95% chance of rain with tops of 19 degrees. Still a bit drizzly on Wednesday with tops of 22, and the same on Thursday with 80% chance of rain and tops of 22 degrees. Currently in the studio it is 14 degrees.
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1: Hello, good evening, everyone. 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
0: Mondays with the A's
1: with Annabelle and
0: Asha.
1: So today's a bit of a special show for us.
0: It is.
1: Because we are taking a bit of a hiatus.
0: Yes, we love our hiatuses, we do.
1: We do. We've got various things going on in life, so we will be off the airwaves for a little while, but we should be back in 2027.
0: We should be.
1: And we still very much will be monitoring our Mondays with the A's Instagram page. Mm-hmm. And if you want to leave us any messages, you can also contact the station at Coast FM 963.
0: And I'm sure that the guys at Coast FM will have an amazing roster / lineup for you in our absence, because there's never any absence of talent on this station.
1: Absolutely, and in the coast. So you will be looked after. We will be gracing the airwaves for our final agony aunt.
0: So sad. So sad.
1: Cancelled and ick of the week. So sit back, kick back, enjoy the show.
2: J-Lo. Yeah,

0: Guys, we haven't covered it yet.
1: But we are going to cover it tonight.
0: Because it's cold, it's winter. And if you haven't, if you've been living under a rock for the past, how many months?
1: Maybe a month. We'll give it a month.
0: Okay, a month.
1: Yeah, I want to say it's a month since I've watched that show. And it still lives in my head daily, rent-free.
0: Rent-free, I know. Off campus, which, if you know, you would have heard the song that we just played, mm-hmm. On the Floor.
1: Yep.
0: By J-Lo. And there is a very specific scene that you will never forget when you watch it. Oh. With one of the main characters.
1: TV mastery, honestly.
0: It was amazing.
1: It really was. And now, so, set the scene, guys.
0: Okay.
1: Hockey rom-com TV series.
0: Where the men are all green flags.
1: All green flags.
0: Bar one.
1: Bar one. We don't talk about him.
0: We don't.
1: This particular scene that Asher is talking about features two of the most beautiful looking characters
0: you'll ever see
1: to ever grace the screens. And they get on the floor to that song.
0: And it's like amazing because when you think about the behind the scenes, because I did watch a bit of the behind the scenes, there was like no music. Like, you know, you see pure acting and mastery.
1: No music.
0: Yeah, like they
1: did
0: it.
1: I did not know that.
0: Because most dance scenes in shows, they don't play music in the background because of editing, right?
1: They wouldn't really know, unless they've got approval for the sync, like they wouldn't know what.
0: Exactly. Oh, so they put it over. But it's amazing. The editing was world class. The dancing, the acting, world class. Like, I do not have a bad word to say about mm-hmm. that show, aside mm-hmm. from the fact that season two should have been lined up immediately.
1: I know. I can't believe I've only just started filming. Like, we're going to have to wait a whole year or something. It's ridiculous. But I have to say, like, unless you're living under a rock or you don't watch too much TV, you would not know of, like, the writer's strike that happened, I want to say, a year and a half, nearly 2 years ago. Yeah. So, like, TV flatlined for a while. Mm-hmm. Movies, TV. But this year, they are just bringing out banger after banger. They are back. Rom-coms are back.
0: Yes, I'm really enjoying all the rom-coms at the moment.
1: So good. And there's so many, like, book-to-TV adaptions.
0: Yep.
1: I just finished a book today. It's not a rom-com and it's not anything to do with, but it's like a historical fiction. But I'm just picturing it in my head, like, it has to go to TV.
0: Yeah.
1: Like, oh my God, it will be so good.
0: And also, I feel like they're coming out at a really good time for us in Australia with the colder months being there.
1: So, yeah,
0: like, it's just a perfect time to catch up and watch all these shows mm-hmm. and have Homely Lights in.
1: You know, I was only talking about The Summer I Turned Pretty the other day with my friend Naya, because we literally, us two as a pair, calculate how far I am through my law degree I'm currently studying based on when the first season or second season of The Summer I Turned Pretty came out mm-hmm. because that was my first semester studying.
0: Oh,
1: so when she asked me how long I've got left, I say, well, in 2023 winter, that's when I started studying.
0: Oh, gosh, what a timeline.
1: I know, crazy.
0: It feels also like at the time we were obsessed with The Summer I Turned Pretty.
1: I still am.
0: I'm going to go as far as to say that I do think that Off Campus is better.
1: Look, it's better in terms of, like, I binged that show. Like, because it was all available at once, people went absolutely mad it. But the slow release of The Summer I Turned Pretty also had this, like, it was weird. It was like some fangirl, like, spectacular.
0: Yeah.
1: People went nuts every Wednesday. But yeah, these characters, man.
0: And I was talking to my sister, who's in England at the moment, and I'm not sure how much they're getting exposed to the off-campus, like, crazy.
1: I think they're getting enough,
0: but now they are. And my sister, who's quite skeptical, she's a very much Game of Thrones character, very Poldark kind of watcher, and she loved it. And
1: as
0: I was like, I told you to watch it.
1: Mm-hmm, mm-hmm.
0: And it's also just really great because if you think about it, they're bringing out characters in men who are actually green flags.
1: Yeah, instead of all these toxic, horrible. There was a show that came out recently, and people who were watching it, I was like, are you guys okay? Like, I couldn't watch it because the, like, masculine characters were just horrible.
0: Too much.
1: Yeah.
0: Also, it was real, in contrast, I know obviously that was part of the show. The show that we watched before with, oh my God, the name has gone, with the guy, oh God, I've forgotten the name. They were set in the university and
1: that's the one I'm talking about.
0: Well, we've forgotten the name of it. It's terrible. But yes, we'll probably know.
1: Yeah.
0: Later on in the show, I'll remember because we do this live. I can't just Google it. But I will remind you, but, like, in contrast to the two characters of, like, toxic masculinity, like, they're really bringing out these green flags. There's so many times in Off Campus I thought, the main character is going to be so horrible to
1: And then it just didn't happen. And
0: it wasn't. Oh. It was lovely. So, yeah, if you haven't watched it,
1: go and watch it.
0: Thank us later.

0: Yeah.
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0: It's time for Ick of the Week,
1: which is when we basically cancel things that we don't like, you don't like. You've written in to say, this is what's real bugging me.
0: And it's a real general consensus.
1: Yeah, it's really across the board. We're just throwing out ideas to say, this thing should not be happening.
0: Yes, and one of them is a very contentious issue, which often happens, which most people experience in the office, at office Christmas party, or at team meetings and team building days.
1: And I think this will be actually a very like 50-50 split.
0: Yes,
1: because
0: agreed.
1: I know people who love doing this,
0: yes,
1: and it's just not something that you and I like.
0: Okay. Yeah.
1: Small talk.
0: Yes.
1: Why are we talking about the weather? I don't care, okay? Unless it's real, like, you know, ruin my day. I've got soaking wet on the way to work because it's raining. I've had to go buy new socks or, you know,
0: yes,
1: something like that. Okay, we can bring it up then.
0: But it's almost like such a conversation that you have when you literally have nothing else to talk to someone about.
1: All the Zoom meetings, all the Microsoft Teams meetings.
0: Oh, God. It's
1: How's
0: so cold.
1: The weather with you?
0: It's so cold.
1: It's cold. Okay, we move on.
0: Yes.
1: But even then, like, you know, like networking events, like, there's got to be better things to speak about than, like, the small talk topics, you know?
0: It's so hard, I think, in those kind of situations, right? Because I find that when people do small talk with me, it really disengages me and I feel like I just cannot contribute and have a meaningful conversation with them.
1: Yeah, well, I've been listening to a podcast recently and it's basically talking about how you can be a better conversationalist.
0: Yes.
1: Because people are not these days.
0: Yeah.
1: They can't hold a conversation without going, or
0: checking their phone.
1: Oh my God.
0: Or checking their watch. How many steps have I done today?
1: It's actually not that hard. You just have to be in the conversation.
0: And be in the present, which a lot of people struggle with because of technology as well.
1: So one of my little handy tips.
0: Go on. Go on, Annabelle.
1: Lie.
0: Okay.
1: Unless it's a very serious relationship or, you know, a business commercial relationship that has to extend into the future, just make up a little white lie.
0: So can you give us an example?
1: So, for example, what have you been up to this weekend? Well, actually, I went to see a musical.
0: And what musical did you see?
1: Anastasia.
0: I was there.
1: No, were you? What did I used to go? You know what I mean? Like,
0: make sure you have your timelines in place.
1: You have to have the timelines in place. But a little sneaky, like, make your life more interesting and people will just keep going.
0: Oh, my God. Do you know what stumps me at team meetings is when people ask you to say a fact about yourself? I think it's the most horrendous thing that I can be asked. My mind goes blank. I don't know what is interesting about me.
1: This is another stage where you can, like, make up a small little white lie.
0: Okay, so what would you say if someone said, Annabelle, tell us an interesting fact about yourself?
1: I would say that I'm banned from all David Jones stores in New South Wales.
0: That is a real conversation starter.
1: I'm not, just my iAd, but yes, this is it, a little conversation starter. And then when they ask why, you just say I can't disclose it.
0: Yeah, and then I guess, like, if you develop a meaningful conversation with them, you just be like, by the way, that was me just, you know.
1: Yeah, it's just a conversation starter.
0: We're just having a side conversation. But
1: nothing
0: I agree.
1: Like
0: I think
1: it.
0: We do need to have more meaningful conversations.
1: We do.
0: You know, one person, Sid, my husband. Where the hell is your husband? He's very good at having meaningful conversations with people.
1: Yeah.
0: And I'm often like, I can't do this because they've already had a small talk with me.
1: Yeah.
0: But he really gets
1: good
0: people
1: at that.
0: Talking. Like, I guess he's maybe more interested in people than maybe I'm the problem.
1: Also, it's because when people tell us something, we have the ability to then, like, rather than ask them about their experience, we like to try and compare.
0: Yes.
1: So we'll say, oh, well, and they don't really want to hear that. They want to know, they want you to ask, oh, but why?
0: Yeah.
1: Or what made you do that? Or, like, engage with their conversation and it's going to be 100 times better.
0: I think maybe the thing that I've taken from this segment is that maybe I need if someone is having a very dry conversation with me, maybe I need to make it a bit more interesting.
1: I mean, we can work on ourselves.
0: We can totally work on ourselves. But yeah, that's Annie's ick for the week.

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1: Okay, guys, it's Agony Aunt time, which is when you trust us, your faithful aunties,
2: to give you all the advice that you want, need in your life.
1: Because you asked for it, basically.
2: We've got a juicy one here today. Mm-hmm. Something I think probably happens quite often, especially in the climate that we're living in at the moment. Sound like a newsreader there. So, actually, Annie, we've got an Annie here.
1: Ooh.
2: So Annie's written in. Her best friend and her boyfriend had a conversation about politics over the weekend and had an argument. Now, her best friend thinks that her boyfriend is very narrow-minded and does not like him and vice versa. She's like, I'm stuck in the middle. What do I do? It's important that they have a friendship. They've had a friendship, like, you know, as far as mutually respecting each other and hanging out until this point.
1: I think this is really hard.
2: Yes.
1: Because if you're saying that her boyfriend's, like, she's saying your boyfriend is narrow-minded, that really concerns me.
2: Yeah. And also, one thing I would say is there's something that my dad taught me when I was very young, and I honestly live by it. And he was like, do not, there are times and places to talk about politics, money, and religion. And I think that should be noted.
1: Yeah.
2: Understandably, though, we are in a time and a place where everything is very heightened at the moment. Yeah. So obviously feelings are going to be big, and we should never really repress our conversations that we do have with people. But it's something that I'm very mindful about.
1: Mm.
2: So I'm with you, Annie. Like, it is concerning. Like, you've obviously had your best friend longer in your life than your boyfriend. Mm.
1: And the other thing is, without knowing the topic, which obviously we don't want to know about because it's between them.
2: Yeah.
1: But without knowing the topic, I think you just need to bring it back to both of them and let them sort it out themselves.
2: I agree.
1: But also, just think of, like, how big is this issue? If it's a really big, like, humanitarian issue, we might have a problem.
2: Yeah.
1: But if it's something a little less than that, something that kind of we can come to an agreement to disagree and they can move on, you know?
2: Yeah.
1: But yeah, I think you just need to remind yourself, number one, who is this person you're in a relationship with? And
2: also, where do you stand on it?
1: Yeah, like, if you...
2: You make a judgment call as well.
1: If you're able to get on with him, even though you have a difference of opinion about it, or you might have the same opinion about it, then you can explain that to your friend.
2: Yeah.
1: And you'd be like, this is what we've come to, like, as partners, and I'd love for you to just...
2: And let's be real. We have big friendship groups, and not everyone... Mm-mm. Everyone's going to have diverse views on a lot of things.
1: Yeah.
2: But I don't tend to judge my friends by that unless I think there's something that I really fundamentally disagree with.
1: Yes, and that's what I'm trying to get at as well.
2: But,
1: you
2: know, you just park that and you enjoy the friendship that you have with that person. Mm-hmm. I think it's also just really important for you to express that if this is a long-term relationship with your partner or your best friend, that they do need to try and work it out. They need to hash it out and they need to get on with each other. But they also need to be old enough and mature enough to be able to respect each other's opinions.
1: Yeah.
2: And they can park it there and never have that conversation again.
1: Exactly.
2: I think it is important to not let them kind of, I guess, get too hyped up about the situation and make blow it up into a really big deal.
1: Exactly.
2: I think it's important that you don't really entertain it.
1: Yeah,
2: I know that sounds harsh, but you're adding fuel to fire.
1: Exactly.
2: You'll feel like you're taking sides. I think come to your own view and tell them to sort it out. They're both adults.
1: Yeah, you need to leave it to them to figure out.
2: Yeah.
1: But good luck.
2: Yes.
1: This is a stressful situation.
2: It really is when two people you love are both involved in an argument. But you know what? It's not the first and it probably won't be the last time it happens.
1: Yeah, exactly. Well, let us know in 2027 when we return what happened.
2: Yeah, just slide into our DMs again. Don't worry, we will be there.

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7: Hey, what up, girl?
6: Grab my glasses, I'm out the door. I'm gonna hit this city.
7: Let's
6: before
7: go.
6: I leave, brush my teeth with a bottle of Jack. Cause when I

0: Bye.
1: So long.
0: Farewell.
1: Auf Wiedersehen. Goodbye.
0: Adieu.
1: Adieu.
0: To you, you and you and you.
1: I love that. This is why we're best friends. Who? What two people with a 10-year age gap can both love Sound of Music?
0: It's because we grew up on it.
1: It is so
0: Who
1: true.
0: Who didn't? Like, and if you didn't, I feel really sorry for you.
1: I made Sid watch it.
0: Oh my gosh, Sid didn't watch it?
1: No, he didn't grow up watching it. I made him watch it. He was like, this is a long film,
0: like,
1: but I do like
0: movie,
1: it.
0: Which is kind of a bit twisted for a 5-year-old.
1: No, I watched it when I was young. My dad made me watch it. It was a classic, right?
0: I know, it was.
1: And it was amazing. And I just love anything with... forgot her name, but Mary Poppins' girl.
0: Julia Andrews.
1: Love her. Love her. But yes, guys, it has come to the end of the show. We have loved being on the airwaves. We love hearing from you and hold Mondays with A's has such a special place in our heart. And we will be back in 2027. So keep an eye out on the socials when we let you know once we're back.
0: But we need this break, guys, because we got big things happening.
1: Really big things happening. And we can share it all with you next
0: we'll
1: year.
0: Yeah, we'll leave you in suspense for like 6 to 9 months, okay? If you haven't figured it out.
1: But for now, take care.
0: Enjoy your night.
1: Stay safe. Bye.

0: Senior Liberal admits voters are disillusioned with the party and a rebrand is needed to win people back. Federal politics editor Michael Packey.
1: Two new opinion polls show Labor has regained top spot over One Nation, even though it's handed down an unpopular budget. But all eyes are on the coalition, which has seen its primary vote hit an historic low as it struggles to land any punches against the government. Liberal MP Melissa McIntosh has told Sky News something's got to give.
2: It's time for the Liberal Party to rebrand. Some people think that we're stuck in the past.
1: It was an unwelcome distraction for opposition leader Angus Taylor as the Prime Minister seized on the comments during question time.
3: She went on to say we need to get some experts in.
1: Voters aren't exactly happy with Anthony Albanese either, but he still preferred Prime Minister over Pauline Hanson. Happy with Anthony Albanese either, but he still preferred Prime Minister over Pauline Hanson and

0: sending information back to the Kremlin. The woman had been working for the Australian Army and held security clearance. Police allege she travelled to Russia and instructed her husband to log into her work account and send material to a private email. The pair were initially charged with preparing for an espionage offence, which carries a maximum penalty of 15 years imprisonment. But the charge was dropped and replaced with a charge of conspiracy to commit espionage, and if found guilty, they could face between 25 years and life behind bars. Georgia Kondek, Brisbane.
1: Australia and Vanuatu have signed a $500 million security treaty following months of negotiations. Last year, Prime Minister Anthony Albanese flew to Port Vila to sign a security pact, but it fell apart on the day of his arrival. 10 months later, Anthony Albanese has inked a watered-down version of the agreement alongside his Vanuatu counterpart in Canberra. The treaty cements Australia as the Pacific nation's primary policing partner. A concussion researcher has said more needs to be done to educate footballers about CTE. The brain disease is linked to repeated head knocks, but can currently only be diagnosed once an individual has passed away. Concussion Legacy Foundation Australia's Professor Alan Pearce has been studying the brains of AFL players. He says the sport needs to have specific CTE protocol.
2: That would involve things like trying to reduce exposure in children and adolescent athletes, exposure in contact training, so having limits, and having a specific protocol around CTE. And we're putting all our research investments and funding into concussion.
1: In finance, $1 Australian trading at 69 US cents.
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1: On day one of Wimbledon, Australian Alexander Vukic has lost his first round match to American Jenson Brooksby, while American Jessica Pegula is through to the second round. In the AFL, fresh off the bye, Geelong coach Chris Scott says he expects Bailey Smith and Tom Stewart to return to face Brisbane on Thursday night. Scott has rejected suggestions he held back in their last game against Fremantle in case the Cats face the Dockers in finals. That's the latest news and sport.
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8: Hey there, let's do the weather for you then. It's going to be looking like this. Pretty overcast and very much downpouring tomorrow. Shower or two, top with only 1 millimetre expected though, up to 20 degrees max. And to kick off July, it's going to be more of the same. Downpour, up to 1 millimetre, and the temperature rises a touch to 22. Still 22 for Thursday, and easing throughout the afternoon and mostly sunny, but it's still going to be pretty wet and miserable throughout. Right now in the Gosford area, though, it is still at 17 degrees.
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Hey yo, welcome to another episode of Reliving the War. Nope, it's not that show. I'm Noah Matt, and welcome to Indie Rock Cafe on Coast FM 963. But still, Steve Blackman, still a badass even 30 years on. As we go ahead and continue on with this, our final show of the month of June, heading into July, well before that stupid Gen Z term came up that has everyone constantly raising their arms in rapid condition. Stop that now. Originally, it was known in Great Britain as sixes and sevens, which is another term for just being

absolutely just insane, or crazy, if you will. And I thought to myself, how about that for a show premise? All the songs tonight are either on albums that are track 6 or track 7. How is that for a gimmick? I'm hearing no complaints, I'm hearing no resistance, so I'm inclined to believe that it is a good idea after all. So that's what we're doing. We begin with Fountains of Wayne, track 6 from their 2007 album Traffic and Weather. This better be good.

Believe it or not, there was a time in Kiss's lifespan that they actually decided, you know, we can do more than just being a band. Let's actually try doing our own. Let's try doing our own thing. And so it was in 1978. All four members decided to release their own solo albums, ironically on the same day in 1978, just to see which one. I guess it was probably just a creative outlet, and sure enough, there was a lot of them there, and to see which one of the four's albums would sell the best. It was actually very much, the Spaceman, Ace Frehley, who was the biggest seller of his solo albums, the blue one, and that was a cover of New York Groove. Oh, fantastic track. And for the longest time, it was a staple in all of his live shows ever since, right up to his untimely death last year. We miss you, man. Anyway, that is Ace Frehley, New York Groove. Before that, Fountains of Wayne with a song, and it was legitimately called This Better Be Good, because, you know, Fountains of Wayne were snarky like that. I mean, these were the guys that came up with Stacey's Mom. 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They are called 12 Stones, and this is from Anthem for the Underdog in 2007, one of my favorite years on this earth. It is called This Dark Day.

0: Featuring Chris Daughtry on the vocals, that was The Almighty Seven Dust from their seventh album, quite appropriately named Chapter 7, Hope and Sorrow. That was The Past. You're listening to Coast of M963's Indie Rock Cafe, an entirely track sixes and sevens zone tonight, people. No, we're not. No, not that. No, not that stupid Gen 7, Gen Z phrase. But yeah, it's more traditional of sixes and sevens. You don't know that term? Might I suggest a little thing called Google, or for those who are much more based, check DuckDuckGo. It is time now for us to take a break and hear from our sponsors. When we come back, we've actually got a Birds of Tokyo track this week. How about that?
1: So, you're looking to upgrade your car? 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
9: Welcome back. 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

It's the perfect kind of song to play at this late night. That is The Verve Pipe and Found, taken from 2021 and their album Threads. So yeah, they went from the freshman and photograph and villains to a much more chilled and mellowed outfit. And honestly, I gotta say, it worked well for them. You are listening to Indie Rock Cafe on this, the night of sixes and sevens on Coast FM 963. Here we are in this first hour, which I have designated the hour of six. The hour of seven, of course, coming after the 11 o'clock news. Better to be more streamlined and more simple that way. We're going to go to this song from 2007's A Modern Way of Living with the Truth. It is The X's, and a song that has proven more popular now than it ever was back then. This song is called Stray.

Welcome back to Coast FM 963, the last stop for dining tonight, Indie Rock Cafe. That was Hoobastank and Tears of Yesterday, taken from the album in 2009, For Never, with the N in between, For and Ever, just so you really know what the album is called. The odd thing was, yes, they managed to come up with some more interesting material long after The Reason, and credit to them for doing so. I'm glad that they didn't want to be pigeonholed as that one band with that one hit single for the rest of their life. Up next at Indie Rock Cafe, we are going to the X chromosome with the artist known as Poe. Yep, P-O-E, she was just the single letter name, and she honestly had so much ahead of her if it weren't for some music industry shenanigans back in the early 2000s. Can you believe it that back in the early 2000s, executives did not want females on air whatsoever? The focus was very much on male-dominated artists. You know, like, that's probably why the nu metal genre took off when it did. But that was really shameful. Females had so much to give to the music industry back then, and the fact that they were just completely brushing them off in the early 2000s was shameful. So let's go ahead and pay tribute to them. This is from her first album, Hello, in 1995. This song is called... Yeah, all right, I'll dedicate this one to the dolphins as well. This one's called Dolphin.

Welcome back to Coast FM 963's Indie Rock Cafe. That was the great Tracy Bonham, Whether You Fall, taken from her album in 2005, Blink the Brightest. Talk about a career resurgence. Here in 2026, she is re-recording her first album, 30th anniversary of it, The Burdens of Being Upright, as well as doing a couple of live shows in the US. Makes me sad that she's unlikely to ever make it to Oz. She would have done great here. Couple of songs left to go before we round out our first hour, and then we crack out the track sevens in our second hour. But to take us there, we are going to have two tracks. First, it's Duck Nude with a song from Black Porch in 2006, the all-acoustic Storm.

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0: Dame Penelope Keith, best known for starring in British sitcoms The Good Life and To the Manor Born, has died aged 86.
1: I want to be as succinct as possible, Jerry. Christmas is cancelled because they won't deliver it. Well, I telephoned first thing this morning to check that they were redelivering our order, properly made up, and I was informed that they don't make deliveries on Christmas Day. Naturally, I asked to speak to the highest authority in the building.
2: Naturally, who did you get?
1: Fred.
0: In a statement, her family revealed she died peacefully while living with cancer at home in Surrey, where she had lived for more than 50 years. A key Liberal believes the party is in need of a rebrand, as another two opinion polls show its popularity has slumped to historic lows. The combination of the Liberal and National Coalition only have 17% of the primary vote. It's almost half the support for One Nation, and the Labour Party, which has reclaimed its spot as the nation's most popular political movement. An extension of the fuel tax reduction has tonight passed through federal parliament. The excise will be lowered by 16 cents for each litre of petrol and diesel until August 2nd. The road user charge for heavy vehicles will also come down over the same period. Australia and Vanuatu have signed a $500 million security treaty following months of negotiations. Federal politics reporter Nelson Scott.
3: Last year, the Prime Minister flew to Port Vila to sign a security pact, only for it to fall apart on the day of his arrival. 10 months later, Anthony Albanese's Inkta-Warted flew to Port Vila to sign a security pact, only for it to fall apart on the day of his arrival. 10 months later, Anthony

0: than the partnership between our two countries.
1: Australia is expected to sign a similar agreement with Fiji next month. Nelson Scott, Canberra.
2: A prominent business leader has called for dedicated police to protect Jewish Australians and a national service for young people. The Australian reports Stephen Lowy told the Royal Commission into Anti-Semitism and Social Cohesion that Jewish Australians had long been marginalised, but the targeted hatred towards them had become more dangerous and widespread. Checking finance, one Australian dollar is trading at 69 US cents.
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2: Wimbledon is underway for 2026, and so far one Australian has played, but it didn't go his way. Craig Gabriel is there.
5: Alexander Vukic played a tight first set with American Jenson Brooksby, but then the Australian started to struggle physically with his left leg, and the physios were called to the court and spent a fair bit of time on him. Vukic continued playing, but was then overwhelmed 7-6, 6-1, 6-1. Fourth seed Jessica Pegula won in straight sets, as did Spanish teen Rafael Jordá. And the guests in the Royal Box is solid. David Becker, Mary Berry, Ronan Keating and Oscar winner Mark Rylance. Craig Gabriel, Wimbledon.
2: Queensland have brought Patrick Carrigan, Jeremiah Nanai and Corey Horsburgh into their squad for next week's State of Origin decider. And in AFL, St Kilda's Tom Tekoning is expected to spend at least a month on the sidelines. He's recovering from the punctured lung and two fractured ribs he sustained in the loss to the Western Bulldogs before the bye. That's the latest in news and sport.
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13: Quick weather update for you. A shower or two possibly tomorrow, keeping the overcast traditional life for the next couple of days. Possibly up to 1 millimetre expected, with temperatures ranging between 10 and 20. Up to 22 degrees on Wednesday to kick off July. More showers, but at least up to only 1 millimetre expected. Nothing too drastic. More showers on the way Thursday morning, but easing and giving way to a more sunny afternoon. Temperatures remaining at 22. A bit warm, actually. Right now, on the Woiwoi Peninsula, it is still above 15 degrees.
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13: 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We're moving from the sixes to the sevens. We begin with Civil Twilight from South Africa, from their self-titled in 2010. You might remember this one. It's Human.

0: Track 7 from the album Mercedes 5 and Dime in 1999. That is Moist and Tonight. On this Indie Rock FA, Coast of M963. Sixes and sevens, we've gone through the sixes and now we're well and truly into the sevens because, well, July is right around the corner, is it not? As we take our first break and hear from our sponsors, when we come back, it's over to Space Hog and a song from 2001 and their Space Hogacy.
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0: From 2001 and the album The Hogacy, and yes, they had to change to avoid a lawsuit, that was Space Hog and Dancing on My Own.

century. It's the 21st century. Okay, so you just heard Space Hog, and just after that was the side project of lead singer Royston Langton called Leeds, and that was Innocence, taken from Everything's Dandy in 2018, still available digitally. You are listening to Coast of M963. As the Indie Rock Cafe winds down its sevens hour, as we move on to this track from Alien Ant Farm and their second album, Truant, in 2003, this is Never Meant.

0: From Overtones in 2007, that was another track 7, Just Jack and Hold On. Yeah, it's about the passage of time. No matter how hard we want it to be something different, no, time is one straight line. That's all it is. And that's all this is, Indie Rock Cafe on Coast of M963, as we take another break and hear from our sponsors. When we come back, we'll stay in good old England with 07.
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Limp Bizkit and Build a Bridge from Results May Vary in 2003. They've aged a lot better than they would have expected to. People hated them in the early 2000s. And now in 2026, people are unreservedly loving them. And before that, 07 with Jose Gonzalez on vocals with Today. Not a whole lot to mention here. We've got 20 minutes left and I was anxious to get home as well, so let's go ahead with it. Susie and the Banshees with a song called Christine.

stunt in 1998. That was Bare Naked Ladies and Call and Answer. They've got themselves a new single in 2026 called Almost Ready, which is available now. So by all means, give that a hear and see how it works. Up next at Indie Rock Cafe, three songs to call it. Three songs before we call it, and let's get to it. Here is the Beatles with a song from Help. It is Ticket to Ride. Yep, we're not above playing the Beatles.

And with that, it is on to our final song. Sean Nelson of Harvey Danger fame with a song from an album entirely of Nilsson covers. This one, Turn On Your Radio. And until next week then, when we're back to do this all again, I advise you to do the same.

0: British actress Dame Penelope Keith has died at the age of 86. Her family said she died peacefully at her home in Surrey after a battle with cancer. She was best known for her starring role in The Good Life and To the Manor Born.
1: Richard Devere, can you see that man as Lord of the Manor of Grantley? Now, don't you be beguiled by that smooth tongue and those rugged good looks. The ability to run an historic estate is in the blood. Isn't this something you can buy at Sainsbury's?
0: The federal government has seized on comments by senior Liberal Melissa McIntosh that her party is in need of a rebrand. Another two opinion polls show core support for the coalition is at a historic low as Labor regains its lead over One Nation. Ms. McIntosh says the Liberals need to think about what they're doing and how they're presenting their policies to the public. Prime Minister Anthony Albanese has told Parliament the comments are telling.
2: No wonder they're struggling over there, Mr. Speaker. We had a shadow minister earlier today speak about abandoning the Liberal Party name. She said this, I think it's time for the Liberal Party to rebrand itself. She went on to say, we need to get some experts in.
0: A survivor of the Bondi terrorist attack has told an inquiry he received an influx of social media hate and AI manipulation after the shooting. Arsen Ortrovsky has told the Royal Commission into Anti-Semitism photos of his injuries shared on X prompted offensive comments and manipulated images. An airline employee has been caught allegedly attempting to smuggle more than a kilo of heroin into Melbourne Airport. Madeline Burke reports.
3: The alarm was raised on Thursday when a screening of the woman's luggage at Melbourne Airport security allegedly detected anomalies. Border Force officers found white powder concealed within the lining of 12 tote bags in the luggage, which later returned a positive reading for heroin with an estimated street value of $500,000. The woman, a 26-year-old Thai national, will reappear in court in September, facing two charges over the alleged importation of the drug. Each offence carries a maximal will reappear in court in September, facing two charges over the alleged importation of the drug. Each offence

0: Checking finance, one Australian dollar is trading at 69 US cents.
1: There's one nursery on the coast that makes gardening affordable. Narara Valley Nursery.
2: Sponsor. 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
0: Day one of Wimbledon continues with the sun bathing the grass courts of the All England club. But as Craig Gabriel reports, Britain is not having a good day.
3: The Brits are not having a good start to Wimbledon. Earlier, Emma Raducanu withdrew. Now Jack Draper, who was due to play Taylor Fritz on centre on Tuesday, has pulled out with an ongoing arm injury. Australian Alexander Vukic lost earlier. He had issues with his left leg. And Jannik Sinner has just won the second set of his match to level that encounter against Miramar Kuzmanovic on centre, which is hosting David Beckham and Mary Berry in the Royal Box. Craig Gabriel, Wimbledon.
0: And scans have shown Sydney Swans forward Joel Amati has suffered a partial tear of his Achilles tendon, sidelining him for 10 weeks. That's the latest in news and sport.
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0: 103 Coast FM. Welcome to Classic Hits Overnight with a better music mix. 16 past 12. Herman's Hermits there with I'm Into Something Good. And a big thank you to Matt for another enjoyable edition of Indie Rock Cafe, taking us through to midnight. However you're spending the early hours across the Central Coast, glad you've chosen to spend a little of them right here with us. Tuesday is shaping up to be a pleasant winter's day around the coast, a mostly cloudy start giving way to some afternoon sunshine with a top of around 19 degrees. Still to come this hour, Barbara Streisand with Born in Love. Next, let's head back to 71 and one of Cher's signature hits, Gypsies, Tramps and Thieves, classic hits overnight.
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Supremes there with I Hear a Symphony, taking us back to 1965. Coming up to 12:30 on your Tuesday morning, the overnight rolls on with plenty more classic memories still to come, including the Rolling Stones and a 1977 favourite from Paul Simon. Right now, let's stay with the memories as we head to 1986. I'm talking classic hits. 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

0: 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Still to come, Neil Diamond. Next hour we'll revisit Orleans, along with the Beatles and All You Need Is Love. 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

0: I'm Alex Riddell. Australia and Vanuatu have inked a $500 million security treaty following months of negotiations. Federal politics reporter Nelson Scott.
1: Last year, the Prime Minister flew to Port Vila to sign a security pact, only for it to fall apart on the day of his arrival. 10 months later, Anthony Albanese has inked a watered-down version of the Nakamal Agreement alongside his Vanuatu counterpart in Canberra. The treaty cements Australia as the Pacific nation's primary policing partner and bans foreign defence bases in the country amid an ongoing battle for influence with China. Mr Albanese claims it will make the Pacific safer.
2: We want a resilient, sovereign and connected region.
1: Vanuatu PM Jotham Napat says the deal deepens an already strong bond.
3: To strengthen the partnership between our two countries.
1: Australia is expected to sign a similar agreement with Fiji next month. Nelson Scott, Canberra.
0: British actress Dame Penelope Keith has died at the age of 86. Her family said she died peacefully at her home after a battle with cancer. She was best known for starring in The Good Life and To the Manor Born.
4: Richard de Vere. Can you see that man as Lord of the Manor of Grantley? Now, don't you be beguiled by that smooth tongue and those rugged good looks. The ability to run an historic estate is in the blood. This is something you can buy at Sainsbury's.
0: A public inquiry has been held in Perth into Australia's $368 billion AUKUS deal. The partnership between Australia, the UK and the US would see WA operate nuclear-powered submarines. Inquiry Commissioner and former politician Peter Garrett says there's a lot of confusion over the specific details.
5: Properly understanding AUKUS is absolutely essential to them being able to live confidently in this part of the world, confident that their money is being spent well as taxpayers, confident that the plans around AUKUS as we understand them are well thought through.
0: The hopes of finding more survivors in Venezuela's twin earthquakes are beginning to fade as the death toll reaches at least 1,450. The BBC's Will Grant is in one of the hardest hit areas.
6: The small coastal town of Catia La Mar is the site of some of the worst devastation caused by last week's dual earthquakes. The town has been so widely damaged. Along many streets there are more flattened buildings than there are structures still standing. Despite some 14,000 troops being deployed to the state of La Guaira, some residents have complained that most of the rescue work was done by ordinary people who took it upon themselves to save their neighbours or crawl into collapsed homes to pull out survivors and bodies. Increasingly, with so many dead bodies still encased in the rubble, the authorities are concerned about the possibility of a major public health threat.
0: In finance, one Australian dollar buying 69 US cents.
7: There's one nursery on the continent.
6: The authorities are concerned about the possibility of a major public health threat.
0: In finance, one Australian dollar buying 69 US cents.

0: has been beaten by Thai player Manachea Sawanga KO at 2-6, 7-5, 6-2. Jessica Pegula and Rafa Hoda had wins. Craig Gabriel, Wimbledon.
1: For the Origin decider, Bradman Best, Stephen Crichton and Liam Martin have been recalled for New South Wales, while Dolphins flyer Jack Bostock will make his debut on the wing. In the AFL, scans have shown Swans forward Joel Amati has suffered a partial tear of his Achilles tendon, sidelining him for 10 weeks.
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0: Radio for our community, Coast FM 963. Welcome to another hour of Classic Hits Overnight. Michael Jackson and Paul McCartney there with The Girl Is Mine. Before that, Bread with Diary. 19 minutes past one and around the Central Coast today. Expect a mostly cloudy start before some welcome afternoon sunshine breaks through with a top of around 19 degrees. Light wind should make for a pleasant winter's day. At Wagstaff this morning, it's sitting on around 13 degrees. And another quiet hour across the coast. Perhaps you've just put the kettle on or you're making your way home after a late shift. Wherever the night finds you, we'll keep the classics rolling. Still to come, Sheena Easton with For Your Eyes Only, the title song from the James Bond film of the same name. Next, after our sponsor break, we'll wind the clock back to 1976, another great Australian favourite. 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
2: 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Motorists can expect some changed traffic conditions over the next 12 months, including some night work from Sunday to Thursday. These upgrades will improve the traffic flow along the Pacific Highway corridor.
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Divinals there with I Touch Myself. 28 minutes to 2 on your Tuesday morning. Whether you're heading home, already settling in for the night, or just simply enjoying a quiet moment, thanks for making Classic Hits Overnight part of your early hours. Still to come, The Birds. And we'll head back to 1977 for an Australian rock classic from Rose Tattoo. But first, let's stay with the memories as we head to 1978. John English, Classic Hits Overnight, Coast FM 963.

0: 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The PG's there with I Started a Joke. 16 minutes to 2. 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Still to come this hour, Elvis Presley with Burning Love. And after the 2 o'clock news, we'll kick off another hour with the Doobie Brothers along with Kevin Johnson, taking us back to 1971. 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

0: Hello, I'm Alex Riddell. The opposition says it's open to supporting stronger penalties for tech giants that breach the social media ban for under 16s. The federal government has introduced legislation to increase the fines for organisations that defy the laws to $99 million. The bill also gives the eSafety Commissioner greater powers to compel information from big tech companies. Nationals MP David Littleproud says any new penalties need to be enforced.
1: These tech companies already have the technology to be able to block these under 16-year-olds, but they don't want to do it because their advertising dollar predominantly comes for those under 18. So I think it's important that we take them on.
0: Dame Penelope Keith, best known for starring in British sitcoms The Good Life and To the Manor Born, has died at the age of 86.
2: I want to be as succinct as possible, Jerry. Christmas is cancelled because they won't deliver it. Well, I telephoned first thing this morning to check that they were re-delivering our order, properly made up, and I was informed that they don't make deliveries on Christmas Day. Naturally, I asked to speak to the highest authority in the building.
3: Naturally, who did you get?
2: Fred.
0: In a statement, her family revealed Penelope Keith died peacefully while living with cancer at her home in Surrey, where she had lived for more than 50 years. An extension of the fuel tax reduction has passed through federal parliament. The excise will be lowered by 16 cents for each litre of petrol and diesel until August 2nd. The road user charge for heavy vehicles will also come down over the same period. A survivor of the Bondi terrorist attack has told an inquiry he received an influx of social media hate and AI manipulation after the shooting. Arsen Ortrovsky has told the Royal Commission into Anti-Semitism photos of his injuries shared on social media platform X prompted offensive comments and the manipulated images. A Russian couple accused of spying on Australian defence systems have had their charges upgraded in a Brisbane court. Georgia Kondek has the details.
4: The couple were arrested in 2024 following allegations they were accessing Australian defence systems and sending information back to the Kremlin. The woman had been working for the Australian Army and held security clearance. Police allege she travelled to Russia and instructed her husband to log into her work account and send material to a private email. The pair were initially charged with preparing for an espionage offence, which carries a maximum penalty of 15 years imprisonment. But the charge was dropped and replaced with a charge of conspiracy to commit espionage, and if found guilty, they could face between 25 years and life behind bars. Georgia Kondek, Brisbane.
0: And Australia and Vanuatu have signed a $500 million security treaty following months of negotiations. The treaty cements Australia as the Pacific nation's primary policing partner. In finance, one Australian dollar buying 69 US cents.
5: There's one nursery on the coast that makes gardening affordable. Narara Valley Nursery.
6: Sponsor. 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
0: Wimbledon is underway for 2026 with Australian Alexander Vukic losing his first round match. Craig Gabriel is there.
7: Alexander Vukic played a tight first set with American Jenson Brooksby, but then the Australian started to struggle physically with his left leg and the physios were called to the court and spent a fair bit of time on him. Vukic continued playing but was then overwhelmed 7-6, 6-1, 6-1. Fourth seed Jessica Pegula won in straight sets, as did Spanish teen Rafael Jordá. And the guests in the Royal Box is solid. David Becker, Mary. Fourth seed Jessica Pegula won in straight sets, as did Spanish teen Rafael Jordá. And the guests in the Royal Box is solid. David Becker, Mary Berry.

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0: 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Creedence Clearwater Revival there with Looking Out My Back Door, taking us back to 1970. 21 minutes past two. Tuesday is now underway across the Central Coast. Expect a mostly cloudy start before some welcome afternoon sunshine with a top of around 19 degrees. Light winds should make for a pleasant winter's day. We're into the final day of June already. Hard to believe another month has slipped by. Still to come this hour, Sam Brown, along with Midnight Oil. We'll take a short break first and then more classic hits overnight on Coast FM 963.
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Groove there with Soothe Me. And coming up to 27 minutes to 3, and it's that kind of hour when the coast is at its quietest and the classics seem to sound even better, don't you think? Still to come, Midnight Oil, taking us back to 1990, followed by Kenny Loggins and Whenever I Call You Friend. But first, let's wind the clock back to 1980, XTC with General Zimbabwe.

FM 963, Radio for the Community. The Twilight's there with a needle in a haystack. 14 minutes to 3 on your Tuesday morning. The overnight rolls on and there's still plenty of classic memories to enjoy as we make our way through the small hours. Coming up, Elton John, along with Fleetwood Mac and Say You Love Me. And after the 3 o'clock news, we'll hear from Carole King, followed by Eric Clapton. We'll take a short break first and then more classic hits overnight on Coast FM 96.

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0: Riddell. Australia and Vanuatu have inked a $500 million security treaty following months of negotiations. Federal politics reporter Nelson Scott.
1: Last year, the Prime Minister flew to Port Vila to sign a security pact, only for it to fall apart on the day of his arrival. 10 months later, Anthony Albanese has inked a watered-down version of the Nakamal Agreement alongside his Vanuatu counterpart in Canberra. The treaty cements Australia as the Pacific nation's primary policing partner and bans foreign defence bases in the country amid an ongoing battle for influence with China. Mr Albanese claims it will make the Pacific safer.
2: We want a resilient, sovereign and connected region.
1: Vanuatu PM Jotham Napat says the deal deepens an already strong bond.
3: To strengthen the partnership between our two countries.
1: Australia is expected to sign a similar agreement with Fiji next month. Nelson Scott, Canberra.
0: British actress Dame Penelope Keith has died at the age of 86. Her family said she died peacefully at her home after a battle with cancer. She was best known for starring in The Good Life and To the Manor Born.
4: Richard de Vere, can you see that man as Lord of the Manor of Grantley? Now, don't you be beguiled by that smooth tongue and those rugged good looks. The ability to run an historic estate is in the blood. This is something you can buy at Sainsbury's.
0: A public inquiry has been held in Perth into Australia's $368 billion AUKUS deal. The partnership between Australia, the UK and the US would see WA operate nuclear-powered submarines. Inquiry Commissioner and former politician Peter Garrett says there's a lot of confusion over the specific details.
5: Properly understanding AUKUS is absolutely essential to them being able to live confidently in this part of the world, confident that their money is being spent well as taxpayers, confident that the plans around AUKUS as we understand them are well thought through.
0: The hopes of finding more survivors in Venezuela's twin earthquakes are beginning to fade as the death toll reaches at least 1,450. The BBC's Will Grant is in one of the hardest hit areas.
6: The small coastal town of Catiela Mar is the site of some of the worst devastation caused by last week's dual earthquakes. The town has been so widely damaged. Along many streets, there are more flattened buildings than there are structures still standing. Despite some 14,000 troops being deployed to the state of La Guaira, some residents have complained that most of the rescue work was done by ordinary people who took it upon themselves to save their neighbours or crawl into collapsed homes to pull out survivors and bodies. Increasingly, with so many dead bodies still encased in the rubble, the authorities are concerned about the possibility of a major public health threat.
0: In finance, one Australian dollar buying 69 US cents.
7: There's one nursery on the coast that makes gardening affordable. Narara Valley Nursery.
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0: Day one of Wimbledon has already seen a couple of upsets. Craig Gabriel was there.
9: The All-Russian match has seen the first upset in a tense five-setter. Roman Safiulin, who's making his way back after a lengthy injury break, has beaten the 12th seed and close friend Andrei Rublev 6-4, 6-7, 3-6, 6-3, 7-6, with that fifth set breaker being 14-12. And French Open finalist Maya Falenska has been beaten by Thai player Manachea Sawangakeo 2-6, 7-5, 6-2. Jessica Pegula and Rafa Hodar had wins. Craig Gabriel, Wimbledon.
0: For the Origin decider, Bradman Best, Stephen Crichton and Liam Martin have been recalled for New South Wales, while Dolphins flyer Jack Bostock will make his debut on the wing. In the AFL, scans have shown Swans forward Joel Amati has suffered a partial tear of his Achilles tendon, sidelining him for 10 weeks.
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0: 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Kim Wilde there with Kids in America. 18 minutes past three on this Tuesday, the 30th of June. And around the Central Coast today, expect a mostly cloudy start before some welcome afternoon sunshine. With a top of around 19 degrees, light winds will make for a pleasant winter's day. Another new day is quietly unfolding across the coast and there's still plenty of classic memories to enjoy before daybreak. Still ahead this hour, Healing Force with Golden Miles, and later Prince takes us back to the mid-80s. 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

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Kate Soprano and John Stevens there with Everything's All Right, a memorable Australian hit from 1992. 27 minutes to four, and the first hints of morning aren't too far away now, and there's still time to enjoy a few more classic memories before daybreak. Still ahead, the unmistakable harmonies of The Fifth Dimension with Aquarius, along with Splinter and their classic Cost a Fine Town. But right now, let's wind the clock back to 1982, Donald Fagen with IGY. What a Beautiful World. 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

0: Radio for the Community, Coast FM 963. Ricky Nelson there with Travelin' Man, taking us back to 1961, 11 minutes away from 4 on your Tuesday morning. And the first hints of a new day aren't too far away now. Dawn beginning to edge a little closer across the Central Coast. Whether you've been with us through the night or you've just joined us, I hope the music has been part of an enjoyable start to your Tuesday. Very shortly, Shane Cleary will be here with another edition of Daybreak, taking you through the morning with more classic hits, local information, and everything you need to begin the day. We'll take one final break and more classic hits overnight on Coast FM 963. 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

0: I'm Alex Riddell. The opposition says it's open to supporting stronger penalties for tech giants that breach the social media ban for under 16s. The federal government has introduced legislation to increase the fines for organisations that defy the laws to $99 million. The bill also gives the eSafety Commissioner greater powers to compel information from big tech companies. Nationals MP David Littleproud says any new penalties need to be enforced.
1: These tech companies already have the technology to be able to block these under 16-year-olds, but they don't want to do it because their advertising dollar predominantly comes for those under 18. So I think it's important that we take them on.
0: Dame Penelope Keith, best known for starring in British sitcoms The Good Life and To the Manor Born, has died at the age of 86.
2: I want to be as succinct as possible, Jerry. Christmas is cancelled because they won't deliver it. Well, I telephoned first thing this morning to check that they were re-delivering our order, properly made up, and I was informed that they don't make deliveries on Christmas Day. Naturally, I asked to speak to the highest authority in the building.
3: Naturally, who did you get?
2: Fred.
0: In a statement, her family revealed Penelope Keith died peacefully while living with cancer at her home in Surrey, where she had lived for more than 50 years. An extension of the fuel tax reduction has passed through federal parliament. The excise will be lowered by 16 cents for each litre of petrol and diesel until August 2nd. The road user charge for heavy vehicles will also come down over the same period. A survivor of the Bondi terrorist attack has told an inquiry he received an influx of social media hate and AI manipulation after the shooting. Arsen Ortrovsky has told the Royal Commission into Anti-Semitism photos of his injuries shared on social media platform X prompted offensive comments and the manipulated images. A Russian couple accused of spying on Australian defence systems have had their charges upgraded in a Brisbane court. Georgia Kondek has the details.
4: The couple were arrested in 2024 following allegations they were accessing Australian defence systems and sending information back to the Kremlin. The woman had been working for the Australian Army and held security clearance. Police allege she travelled to Russia and instructed her husband to log into her work account and send material to a private email. The pair were initially charged with preparing for an espionage offence, which carries a maximum penalty of 15 years imprisonment. But the charge was dropped and replaced with a charge of conspiracy to commit espionage, and if found guilty, they could face between 25 years and life behind bars. Georgia Kondek, Brisbane.
0: And Australia and Vanuatu have signed a $500 million security treaty following months of negotiations. The treaty cements Australia as the Pacific nation's primary policing partner. In finance, one Australian dollar buying 69 US cents.
5: There's one nursery on the coast that makes gardening affordable. Narara Valley Nursery.
6: Sponsor. 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
0: Wimbledon is underway for 2026 with Australian Alexander Vukic losing his first round match. Craig Gabriel is there.
7: Alexander Vukic played a tight first set with American Jenson Brooksby, but then the Australian started to struggle physically with his left leg and the physios were called to the court and spent a fair bit of time on him. Vukic continued playing but was then overwhelmed 7-6, 6-1, 6-1. Fourth seed Jessica Pegula won in straight sets, as did Spanish teen Rafael Jordá. And the guests in the Royal Box is solid. David Becker, Mary Berry, Ronan Keating and Oscar winner Mark Rylance. Craig Gabriel, Wimbledon.
0: Queensland have named Patrick Carrigan, Jeremiah Nanai and Corey Horsburgh for their squad for next week's State of Origin decider, and St Kilda's Tom De Koning is expected to spend at least a month on the sidelines as he recovers from a punctured lung and two fractured ribs.
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0: Classic Hits, Coast FM, 19 after 4. Good morning, everyone. It's Shane Cleary here with your Tuesday morning edition of Daybreak. The Tremolos there, Suddenly You Love Me, and also Jane Clifton. Not too far away, we've got some Doug Parkinson lined up for you, Phoebe Snow, and also Crowded House contributing as well.
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0: Welcome to Daybreak for Tuesday. This is Classic Hits Coast FM, the station for a better music mix and more of it. And the band and the Weight also in there, Phoebe Snow as well. Weather around the coast today for Tuesday. And didn't we get some rain last night again? It'd be nice to have a bit of a break. But cloudy conditions, the Weather Bureau sharing with us, and a forecast top of 18 degrees today. Overnight low, we're going to get down to around 10. And for more up-to-date weather, you can head to our Coast FM website, which is coastfm.org.au. 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

0: Bonnie Tyler, It's a Heartache, here at Classic Hits Coast FM. Good morning, Central Coast. Welcome to Daybreak for your Tuesday. Now, the Rotary The Entrance supports at least 20 community and international charity groups, with some examples being Central Coast Kids in Need, PCYC and Baddow Bay Neighbourhood Centre. They raise funds through projects such as Christmas tree sales, raffles, shopping centre collections and Bunnings barbecues. Members work hard but also have fun at their social outings. Rotary The Entrance meet on the first and third Tuesday of the month at the location is Mingara Club at 6:30 p.m. and new members are welcome. Now, if you'd like more information, here is a phone number. You can contact Don on 0421 838 504. 0421 838 504. Caring for our community, this is Coast FM. 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Next hour, though, more classic hits set to continue on Daybreak. We've got some ABBA lined up for you. We'll kickstart the hour with Harpo. Coming away next, though, is the 5 o'clock news.
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0: Trump says US and Iranian officials will meet in Qatar tomorrow to discuss their peace agreement. The president's announcement follows claims from US officials that both sides have agreed to stand down for now after strikes over the weekend. Tehran has not confirmed if the talks will take place. Legislation's been introduced to increase penalties for tech companies that breach the social media ban. The federal government's seeking to double the fines for organisations that defy the laws to $99 million. The changes would also give the eSafety Commissioner greater powers to compel information from tech giants. Communications Minister Annika Wells says Labor's committed to ensuring companies play by the rules.
1: My message to big tech is this: we are not stopping. Every effort you make to frustrate these laws will be met with our efforts to make these laws work.
0: Thai police claim an Australian man went shopping and did his laundry in the hours after he's alleged to have killed a teenage girl. Simon Carman's been charged with murder after the 17-year-old's body was found stuffed inside a suitcase in the city of Pattaya. The federal government's Climate Change Authority chairman has reportedly used taxpayer money to advance the interests of a private firm he works for while in Brazil on government business. Alex Riddell explains.
2: Matt Keane has been accused of using a taxpayer-funded trip to a United Nations at climate summit in Brazil last year to also promote the interests of his private employer. News Corp reports Mr. Keane used the trip to appear on a panel hosted by Wallamai Capital, the climate investment firm that employs him as its head of fundraising. The Federal Coalition has called it an unacceptable conflict of interest, Shadow Energy Minister Dan Tehan calling for Mr. Keane to quit either one or both of the positions. Alex Riddell reporting.
0: And British actress Dame Penelope Keith has died at the age of 86. Her family says she passed peacefully at her home after a battle with cancer. She was best known for her work on The Good Life and To the Manor Born.
3: Richard de Vere, can you see that man as Lord of the Manor of Grantley? Now, don't you be beguiled by that smooth tongue and those rugged good looks. The ability to run an historic estate is in the blood. It isn't something you can buy at Sainsbury's.
0: Updating finance now, the Dow Jones is currently trading up 358 points. The Nasdaq is currently up 487 points. One Australian dollar is buying around 68.91 US cents.
4: There's one nursery on the coast that makes gardening affordable. Narara Valley Nursery.
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0: Jannik Sinner has survived a first-round scare on the Wimbledon centre court, Craig Gabriel reports.
6: Sure, Jannik Sinner can be happy he won, but he certainly couldn't be happy with the tennis played. Granted, Miramir Kecmanovic played very well, and he can be a tough opponent, but Sinner was too sloppy on too many occasions. He managed to avoid being the first defending champion to lose in the first round since Leighton Hewitt in 2003. The score, 4-6, 6-3, 6-7, 6-2, 6-3. There were a few upsets. French Open finalist Maya Falenska lost, as did Casper Ruud, Cam Norrie and Andre Rublev. Craig Gabriel, Wimbledon.
0: At the World Cup, Brazil's defeated Japan 2-1 in their match. In the AFL, St Kilda's Tom De Koning is expected to spend at least a month on the sidelines to recover from a punctured lung and two fractured ribs. And the Blues will move camp to Kingscliff on the New South Wales far north coast ahead of the State of Origin decider in Brisbane next week. That's the very latest news and sport.
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This is Daybreak for your Tuesday morning. Shane Cleary with you, 17 after 5. Let's have a quick look at the weather for today. Now, cloudy conditions. We're expecting a forecast top of 18 degrees. Overnight tonight, we're going to get down to around 10. 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

0: Bernard Fenning and Wish You Well. Shane Cleary here this morning on Daybreak. Coming your way on the other side of 5:30. More music to get you moving on this Tuesday. Eric Carmen, also Bananarama, not too far away. We're also going to have some Rolling Stones contributing. Coming your way next, though, is our 5:30 news.
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0: Federal police are asking for help to identify the author of more than 100 letters threatening high-profile people, including politicians, religious groups and other community leaders. The letters have been sent over the past 11 years and investigators hope distinctive handwriting features could help them track down the culprit. The author refers to himself as Scorpio or Bullet and police believe he's a Caucasian man in his 60s. The opposition says it's open to supporting stronger penalties for tech giants which breach the social media ban for under-16s. The federal government has introduced legislation to increase the fines for organisations which defy the laws to $99 million. The bill also gives the eSafety Commissioner greater powers to compel information from big tech companies. Nationals MP David Littleproud says any new penalties need to be enforced.
1: Let's be honest, these tech companies already have the technology to be able to block these under 16-year-olds, but they don't want to do it because their advertising dollar predominantly comes for those under 18. So I think it's important that we take them on and have the courage to use these penalties.
0: Drivers are being urged to fill up now to cash in on cheaper petrol before the fuel excise relief halves tomorrow. Bowser prices have plummeted to their lowest levels since the Middle East conflict began. Tomorrow, the 32-cent cut to the excise will reduce to 16 cents, but will still save drivers an average of $11 a tank. Councils across New South Wales will soon be able to apply for up to $200,000 in state government funding to create e-bike parking zones. Local governments will also be given new powers to create no-go and go-slow areas for shared and private e-bikes. A breeding program has seen a huge milestone reached for the endangered Little John's tree frog. The nation-first breeding and rewilding program has seen the first crossbreeding of frogs from two different regions. Aussie ARC Chief Conservation Officer Hayley Shute says it's a very exciting result.
2: What the University of Newcastle and Aussie ARC have partnered on is them collecting them from the wild and then breeding them in insurance populations so then we can release them back into the wild at some point.
0: Also making news, police have charged a sixth person over a kidnapping from Mount Pritchard in February, which saw a man taken from outside a tobacconist and held at a property in Dural. And US President Donald Trump says the United States and Iranian officials will meet in Qatar tomorrow to further discuss their peace agreement. In finance, one Australian dollar is buying 68.94 US cents.
3: There's one nursery on the coast that makes gardening affordable. Narara Valley Nursery.
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0: Australia's Daria Kasatkina has won her first round match at Wimbledon, defeating Welsh player Mimi Shu in three sets, 6-2, 3-6, 6-2. Alexander Vukic has been defeated in three sets by American Jensen Brooksby. World number one Jannik Sinner survived a tough start to defeat his Serbian opponent in five sets. At the World Cup, Brazil has snatched victory from Japan in the 95th minute to move into the round of 16. Gabriel Martinelli scoring the extra time goal to finish the match 2-1. Maroons coach Billy Slater says he won't sign another contract with Queensland once this Origin series wraps up, meaning his future in the role will go ahead on a handshake deal. And Sam Kerr's returning to the US, signing a four-year deal with former club Gotham FC. The striker became a free agent last month after several seasons in the UK with Chelsea. That's the latest news and sport.
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0: Better music mix and more of it here at Classic Hits Coast FM. Bananarama and Venus taking us back to 1986. In that year, Pat Cash won the Davis Cup for Australia. The biggest selling single of that year was Diana Ross's Chain Reaction, and the biggest selling Australian single was You're the Voice, John Farnham. Soon, we've got some Hall & Oates lined up for you. Weather around the coast today, Bureau sharing with us cloudy conditions and a forecast top of 18 degrees. Overnight tonight, we're going to get down to around 10. And for more up-to-date weather, you can head to our website, coastfm.org.au.
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0: and myself wrapping up Daybreak for another morning. Shankari here, about to push off. But before I go, Self-Love Yoga, they're running classes on Tuesday nights in the Wyoming Community Centre. 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Everyone is welcome. It's on at the Wyoming Community Centre, located at 147 Mainsbrush Road, located in Wyoming. So bring your yoga mat and go along on Tuesday night. So if you haven't got anything planned and you want to do a bit of yoga, that's the location to find yourself at. 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Coming away next, Greg Wilmot with the Big Breakfast. He'll update you this morning with the latest in traffic. He'll go gardening and also open up the birthday book, today being the 30th day of June, and see who's blowing out some candles. You have yourself a great day. And we've got our 6 o'clock news coming your way next. My transistor radio comes from far away.
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0: Good morning, I'm Madeline Murphy. Police are searching for the author of more than 100 threatening letters sent to politicians, religious organisations and community leaders. Dusty Fitzpatrick reports.
1: The harassing and threatening letters have been sent to a range of people and organisations over the past 11 years. The AFP and New South Wales Police have released images showing handwriting featured in the correspondence. It includes the prominent capitalisation of the letters F, L, T, N and H. The author refers to themselves as Scorpio or Bullet. Police believe the offender is a male of Caucasian appearance aged in his 60s. Anyone with information is being urged to come forward. Dusty Fitzpatrick, Sydney.
0: A P-plater has been injured in a crash after police say they caught her speeding in Sydney's southwest. It's alleged the 18-year-old was travelling at 102 kilometres in a 70 zone at Wetherill Park. Police say they activated their warning lights before the teen crashed into a nearby building. Councils will get up to $200,000 in state government funds to create e-bike parking zones. The $6.6 million grant program will be funded by a 60-cent fee paid by shared e-bike operators for each trip taken. The local government bodies will also be able to create no-go and go-slow areas for the devices. Leading nursing organisations want the government to expand its scope of practice for nurses to allow them to help with preventable hospitalisations. Preventable hospital admissions cost Australia around $7.7 billion a year. Australian College of Nursing Chief Nursing Officer Frances Rice says nurses and midwives' skills are being underutilised.
2: There's very limited funding in the primary healthcare system for nursing work more broadly, and there's great opportunity to enable nurses to work to their full scope of practice and really intervene if the system funds it and enables that work.
0: The Greens are pushing for new laws that would force businesses to pay workers under the age of 18 superannuation. The bid would affect firms including McDonald's, Woolworths and Hungry Jack's and smaller companies. Bunnings, Aldi and JB Hi-Fi already pay minors super no matter how many hours they work. Fresh data shows the number of homeowners withdrawing their properties from auctions is growing. 21.9% of scheduled auctions in Sydney were withdrawn on the last weekend of May. This rose to a preliminary 39.5% on the weekend just gone. Also making news, the owner of the former Paragon Cafe in the Blue Mountains is facing legal action from the state government. In finance, the Dow Jones is up 310 points, the Nasdaq down 521, one Australian dollar buying 68.9 US cents.
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0: World number one Jannik Sinner's had a hard-fought victory in the first round at Wimbledon. The Italian managed to overcome a rough start and several slips on court to defeat Serbian Miomir Kecmanovic in five sets. Sinner admitting he has some work to do before the next match.
6: Even though I returned very well, he was always playing the first ball very deep, where then I struggled a bit. But so that's something where we need, you know, to improve. Now we have one day tomorrow, which hopefully gives us, you know, a little bit time and the right rhythm to get back then the next day. And
0: Brazil has survived a World Cup scare from Japan to move into the round of 16. Japan looked a chance to upset the five-time tournament winners in the first half, but a 95th-minute goal from Gabriel Martinelli sealed victory 2-1. And Blues coach Laurie Daly is refusing to weigh in on speculation about his future, insisting his head's on next week's decider. That's news and sport.
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9: Good morning to you on this Tuesday morning. Today, the 30th day of June, fine and partly cloudy, says the Bureau today. There is the chance of showers this evening, light northwesterly winds. Looking ahead, fine and mostly sunny tomorrow. And again on Thursday, chance of showers there as well. 20 degrees, our expected top today. Low tide at 4 minutes past five this morning. Just on the turn now to a high tide at 10:43 this morning. Currently at Tumbiumbi, it's sitting on 10 degrees. 12 at Moonee Moonee. And at Wombril, it's sitting on 10 degrees at 6:05 at Coast FM.
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0: The Big Breakfast, classic hits, Coast FM, 963, Juice Newton, Angel of the Morning, and British Jigsaw are in there too. A little sky high this morning. Looking up at the sky when I left home this morning, saw a full moon out there, some stars and a lot of fog out there too. It's going to be all right today. 13 past 6 with Greg Wilmot. Morning to the 6 o'clock as Tuesday morning, 30th day of June. The Tower Bridge in London opened on this day back in 1894. Australian singer Glenn Shorrock celebrating a birthday today. Lead singer of LRB turning 82. It's also International Asteroid Day, the last day of the financial year too for 2025-2026. Yes, it's tax time. And some news in this morning too. Erina High School closed today for safety assessment following a fire in one of the school buildings overnight. It is expected the school will reopen tomorrow. Have more news in our local news this morning.
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0: Sydney Trains advise trains are running on or near to time this morning on the roads. No major accidents or breakdowns to report. We've got a steady run on the motorway this morning. Things looking okay out there. Spot any problems, 4322 0072, and I'll check in again shortly after 6:30. 14 past 6.
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2: Ladies and gentlemen, this is Captain Tobias Wilcock welcoming you aboard Coconut Airways Flight 372 to Bridgetown, Barbados. We will be flying at an height of 32,000 feet and at an airspeed of approximately 600 miles per hour. Refreshments will be served after takeoff. Kindly fasten your safety belts and refrain from smoking until...

0: 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That is a band called Typically Tropical, a one-hit wonder there, Barbados, at 17 after 6 with Greg Wilmot. But don't forget, we've got the birthday book coming up at 10 to 8 this morning. If you've got a loved one celebrating a birthday, maybe there's a wedding anniversary happening today, not too late to call me. You can do that. My number at Coast FM, 4322 0072. Birthday book coming up 10 to 8 this morning, 18 after 6.
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0: 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Check the local weather details in just a moment. 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

0: It is Dragon on the home of classic hits, Coast FM 963, The Young Years on The Big Breakfast, 23 past 6 with Greg Wilmer. Tuesday morning it is, as we take a look at the local weather details. Sun to rise at a minute to 7 this morning. The sun will set this afternoon at 3 minutes to 5. We've got a high tide at 10:43 this morning. Tide on the turn at the moment with a low just after 5. We've got a low tide again this afternoon at 4 minutes past 4. Full moon out there too. Saw that when I got up this morning, shining brightly. Winds in the northwest at 6 kilometres an hour. Humidity at 97%. No rainfall in the past 24 hours. And a low UV index is in place for this Tuesday morning. The forecast, a fine and partly cloudy day. There is the chance of showers, light northwesterly winds. A few fog patches about this morning too. Looking further ahead, fine and mostly sunny tomorrow and again on Thursday. There is the chance of some showers later in the day on both days there. 20 degrees our top today. Single figures outside our studios here in Gosford, sitting on 9 degrees, 11 on the coast at Nora Head, and up around Mangrove Mountain this morning it's sitting on 11 degrees at 24 after 6. Coming up to all the latest news at 6:30, our national news, Madeline McNeil has that for us. And coming up in sport, the latest in the World Cup soccer. One result through earlier this morning, Brazil eliminating Japan. Brazil home by 2-1 going through to the next round in the World Cup. Germany take on Paraguay a little later on this morning. In fact, that game getting underway soon. And at 11 this morning, the Netherlands take on Morocco. All that coming up in the news with Madeline. Coming up after 6:30, I'll check in with trains and traffic. We'll check the interstate weather forecast for you too.
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0: at 6:30. Good morning, I'm Madeline McNeil. The Hume Highway is closed in both directions southwest of Goulburn after a crash involving multiple trucks. A diversion has been put in place, with drivers being urged to use the Barton and Federal Highway via Canberra. The Hume's expected to stay closed for some time. Police are searching for a man who they believe has sent threatening letters to politicians, religious organisations and community leaders. The author refers to himself as Scorpio or Bullet in the more than 100 letters sent between 2015 and this year. Handwriting in the correspondence includes prominent capitalisation of the letters F, L, T, N and H. The state government is launching legal action for urgent repairs to a heritage-listed cafe in the Blue Mountains. Jefferson Shaw reports.
1: The government's civil proceedings allege the owner of the former Paragon Cafe have failed to maintain minimum standards and repairs for the heritage-listed site. The Greek cafe attracted visitors with handmade ice creams, sundaes and chocolates, among other sweets, but has been empty since 2018. Heritage Minister Penny Sharp says places like Paragon in Katoomba carry our history and must be protected. The second of its kind case has been filed in the Land and Environment Court of New South Wales. Jefferson Shaw, Sydney.
0: Councils in the state will soon be able to apply for up to $200,000 in state government funding to create e-bike parking zones. Local governments will also be handed new powers to create no-go and go-slow areas for shared and private e-bikes. Donald Trump insists Iran and the United States will resume peace talks in Qatar tomorrow. Tehran maintains it hasn't agreed to meet with the US after attacks across the Persian Gulf over the weekend. President Trump says US delegates are on their way to Doha.
2: We'll see how that goes, but we're doing very well on that front. But the meeting in Doha is going to be perhaps important, perhaps not. We're going to find out.
0: A combination of silk and stem cells is a step closer to being used to repair damaged hearts. The Heart Research Institute's completed preclinical trials with their 3D printed patches. Associate Professor Carmine Gentile says the patches could be used as an alternative to transplants.
3: And in this case, our Band-Aid has been able to improve this activity and making them feel like they've never had a heart attack to start with.
0: And famed author Salman Rushdie will headline this year's Festival of Dangerous Ideas in Sydney. It'll be the first time he's visited Australia since surviving an assassination attempt in 2022. In finance, the Dow Jones is up 306 points, the Nasdaq up 522, one Australian dollar buying 68.8 US cents.
4: There's one nursery on the coast that makes gardening affordable. Narara Valley Nursery.
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0: Australian Rinki Hijikata's first round match at Wimbledon has been suspended due to darkness. Hijikata and Dutchman Jesper de Jong are set apiece with the Aussie upper break in the third set. Fellow Aussie Daria Kasatkina has defeated local wildcard Mimi Zhu in three sets to move into the second round. Kasatkina says her attitude was key.
6: Really happy the way I was able to, you know, handle my nerves because, you know, as I told you, first round on the slam, plus not entering the Grand Slam without much confidence, you know, like finally won a match on grass.
0: At the World Cup, Brazil's clinched a last-gasp victory over Japan to move into the round of 16. Paraguay and Germany are just kicking off in Boston, and the qualification pathway for cricket's return to the Olympic Games has been locked in. 26-7, that's news and sport.
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9: Fine and partly cloudy, says the Bureau. Today, there is the chance of showers, light northwesterly winds. Looking ahead, fine and mostly sunny with a chance of showers tomorrow and again on Thursday. 20 degrees our top today. Currently 11 at Green Point, 8 at Lizaro and at Chilli Beach this morning. It's sitting on 12 degrees at 25 to 7.
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0: The Big Breakfast on this Tuesday morning, Classic Hits, Coast FM 963. It's the Righteous Brothers and Rock and Roll Heaven. Good ones there. It is 22 to 7 with Greg Wilmot. Now, I've got to tell you, the Arimba Markets are back this coming Sunday, 9 a.m. start until 2 in the afternoon. And it's a special Christmas in July edition of the Arimba Markets too, that you'll find on Burns Road. Now, you can discover unique treasures with a fantastic range of local stores and a touch of festive winter cheer there as well when you go along, if you get there this coming Sunday. Caring for our community. Coast FM 963. Did you hear about the ski trip? It started off fine but went downhill very fast.
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0: Sydney Trains advise trains are running on and due to time this morning. No dramas there on the roads. No major accidents or breakdowns to report. Everything going okay. Sydney bound on the motorway this morning. Local roads going okay this time of day too. Spot any problems out there? Call me here at Coast FM. The number to call 4322 0072. I'll check in again shortly after 7. 20 to 7 now.

0: Breakfast, classic hits, Coast FM 963. It's the Hunters and Collectors. Do you see what I see? And John Lennon in there too. And nobody told me. It is 13 to 7 with Greg Wilmot working a Tuesday morning, 30th day of June. And from the community file this morning, the Lions Club of Gosford City, East Gosford, have their community hall at East Gosford in Russell Drysdale Street available for hire. 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
0: As we check the weather in Australia on this Tuesday morning, Adelaide showers today, 16 degrees, a cloudy one in Brisbane, 21, cloudy in Canberra, top today of 13, cloudy in Darwin, 30 degrees, cloudy in Hobart, 14, showers in Melbourne, top today of 16, some rain in Perth, 16 degrees, and partly cloudy in Sydney and 20 degrees. Here on the central coastline and partly cloudy, there is the chance of shower activity later on today. Light northwesterly winds about the coast and looking ahead, fine and mostly sunny with a chance of showers tomorrow and again on Thursday. 20 degrees are expected. Top in single figures around parts of the coast this morning. 8 degrees at Maiden's Brush Oval at Wyoming and a little brisk up around Arimba this time of morning too at the Arimba shops on the highway. Heading towards the railway station there, it's sitting on 7 degrees at 7 to 7.

0: 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Take the long way home. It is 3 to 7 with Greg Wilmot. Good morning to you on this 30th day of June. Just a reminder too, Erina High School closed today for students that were to have headed there for school today following a fire at the school last night. A safety assessment is to be held today and school is expected to return as normal tomorrow. More details coming up in our local news at 7.30 or after our 7.30 national news at Coast FM.
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0: Talking about news though, we've got the news coming up shortly. Our national news at 7 o'clock. Madeline McNeil has that for us. And coming up in the news, a multiple truck accident on the Hume Highway near Goulburn has the road closed in both directions down there. That is expected to be closed for some time. Get the latest on the World Cup soccer. As we know, Brazil eliminated Japan earlier this morning by 2-1. And we'll get a score update from the Germany-Paraguay game that is currently underway over there in Boston. After 7, I'll check in with the trains and traffic. We'll look at events that happened on this day as well, today being the 30th day of June. But the news is next at 7 on The Big Breakfast on your community radio station, Coast FM 963.
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0: 7 o'clock. Good morning, I'm Madeline McNeil. Drivers are being urged to fill up today, with petrol prices expected to rise from tomorrow. The fuel excise discount introduced due to the Middle East conflict will be reduced from 32 cents per litre to 16 cents per litre. Motorists are still expected to save an average of $11 per tank. Australasian Convenience and Petroleum Marketers Association Chief Executive Rowan Lee says people should be prepared.
1: The price of unleaded has gone down 6 cents a litre, but when the fuel excise comes back on, it'll be going up again 16 cents per litre, because that excise will come back on your price of fuel. So that'll start bleeding through over next week.
0: A major highway in the state's south is expected to remain closed for hours after a crash involving multiple trucks. The Hume is shut in both directions southwest of Goulburn due to the incident. Drivers can use the Barton and Federal highways via Canberra as a diversion. State and federal police are ramping up efforts to find a person who they believe has sent more than 100 threatening letters to politicians, religious organisations and community leaders. The author refers to themselves as Scorpio or Bullet in the correspondence sent between 2015 and this year. A leading Sydney charity is accusing the state government of forcing the independent gaming regulator to not prioritise harm minimisation. Wesley Mission claims Gaming Minister David Harris overstepped his powers when he rebuked comments made by the authority's chair last year. The legal advice comes as Labor prepares to unveil its long-awaited pokies policy. Chief Executive Reverend Stu Cameron argues the law clearly states harm minimisation is the priority.
2: This stands in stark contrast to ministerial directions given by Minister Harris last year, and it stands in contrast to the government's inability to introduce proportionate and sensible gambling reforms to rein in what is a gambling harm pandemic in New South Wales.
0: The number of properties being withdrawn from auctions growing, according to the latest data. A preliminary 39.5% of properties scheduled to go under the hammer were withdrawn in Sydney last weekend. And a peak body for businesses wants a new national tourism strategy to be developed. A report by the Australian Chamber of Commerce and Industry has found post-COVID recovery has been stronger than expected. Tourism Executive Chair John Hart's calling for a tourism plan beyond 2030.
3: The report shows that we've done really well to have the strategy we have in place now to bring us out of COVID, but now we need something more aspirational. We need something that the industry can unite behind to achieve its potential.
0: In finance, one Australian dollar is buying 68.88 US cents.
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0: Daria Kasatkina is the first and only Australian through to round two after the first day of Wimbledon. Rinki Hijikata's match against his Dutch opponent's been suspended due to darkness. They're a set apiece with the Aussie upper break in the third. Nine other Australians will be in action on day two. Blues centre Stephen Crichton's excited to see the Dolphins' breakout star try his hand in State of Origin. Jack Bostock's been picked on the wing for the Blues for next Wednesday's decider. Crichton's told Sports Today the 22-year-old's a star.
7: Been killing off for the Dolphins this year, so he definitely deserves this opportunity this week. And keen to build that relationship with him and see what we can do come Wednesday.
0: And Brazil's through to the World Cup round of 16 after a 2-1 win over Japan. Germany and Paraguay are nil-all in the first half of their match. It's 7:04. That's the latest news and sport.
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10: Areas of fog out there this morning. Fine and partly cloudy, says the Bureau today. There is the chance of showers later on this evening. Light northwesterly winds. Looking ahead, fine and sunny tomorrow. There is the chance of showers there. Much the same on Thursday too. 20 degrees our expected top today. High tide coming up on Brisbane water at 10:43 this morning, with a low tide this afternoon just after 4. Currently at Niagara Park, it's sitting on 7 degrees, 10 at Mangrove Mountain. And at Norival this morning, it's sitting on 11 at 7:05 at Coast FM.
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It's the Easy Beats on the Big Breakfast, the Better Music Mix, Coast FM 963. I've got Friday on my mind on a Tuesday morning. It is 12 past 7 with Greg Wilbert. Morning to the 7 o'clockers, 30th day of June, last day of the financial year. Yes, it's tax time too. It's start to think tax now.

0: Yes, as we reach the middle of the year too. Isn't this year flying, I've got to say? Certainly is. Can't believe we're at the end of June.
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0: I was told this morning too there's 61 days to go until spring. No Division 1 winners in last night's weekday windfall, picking up $1 million. That returns on Wednesday night, being a Tuesday night. Tonight is Oz Lotto night.
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0: Sydney Trains advise trains are running on a needed time this morning on the roads. No major accidents or breakdowns to report. A steady run on the motorway. Just checking the cameras on the RTA website there. There are some heavy fog patches along the way. Certainly very foggy around the Hawkesbury River Bridge, around Moonee Moonee, also through Orimba too. So if you're on the motorway this morning, take care, with visibility a little poor in some areas. We'll update conditions once again for you shortly after the local news at 7:30, 13 after 7. Here's one from Kate Bush, Babushka, on The Big Breakfast.

0: I heard the classic hits, KSFM 963, Kate Bush, Babushka, 16 after 7 with Greg Wilmot. Good morning to you. Central Coast Rugby League on Sunday afternoon, round 11. Saw a competition leaders Erina go down to Wyong, 22 points to nil. Big effort there, the Roos over the Eagles at Erina Oval. Other games, the Entrance defeating Kincumber 24-10. Tookley over Arimba 24-6. And the Woi Woi Roosters completing the round with an 18-10 win over the Terrigal Sharks at Woi Woi Oval. More sport coming up in our local news with Yvonne Rose here at Coast FM. 17 after 7. Up next, a look at events that happened on this day, June 30 in history.
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0: 19 past 7 here at Coast FM, Tuesday morning, June 30, the 181st day of the year. And it was on this day, back in 1894, that the Tower Bridge opened in London. Well, Gone with the Wind, written by Margaret Mitchell, was published in New York in 1936. Well, the first Chevrolet Corvette sports car was manufactured in the US on this day, back in 1953. Whilst in 1964, Australia's first Safeway store opened at the Forest Hill Shopping Centre in Melbourne's Outer East. They later became Red S. Remember the Red S supermarkets that were around? Certainly remember those back in the 70s and 80s. Cher married musician Greg Allman on this day back in 1975. After 10 days, Cher filed for divorce. While Apollo 13, starring Tom Hanks, the movie hit the big screen in the US on this day back in 1995. Whilst we moved to the year 2002 and Brazil won the World Cup defeating Germany 2-0 and was watched by a record 3,473,940 viewers worldwide. Can you believe it was the most watched program of that year? While Patrick McDermott, the 48-year-old boyfriend of Olivia Newton-John, went missing after setting off on a fishing trip in 2005. It all happened today, June 30 in history, 20 past 7 here at Coast FM.

The Homer Classic hits Coast of Air 963. JJ Zip and the Falcons there. Hit and run 24 after 7 Tuesday morning with Greg Wilbert. Nice to be with you. Not a bad looking morning. Bit of fog out there this morning starting to lift. The Central Coast Annual Wedding Expo is on this coming Sunday, July 5. 10 a.m. start on 3 in the afternoon. And the venue is the Gosford RSL in Yalambie Road at West Gosford. Now, the expo features over 100 of the finest wedding suppliers from the Central Coast area and beyond too. So if you're getting married very soon, might be worth checking out this weekend. Caring for our community, Coast FM 963. 25 past 7, a little Candida now. Tony Lando and Dawn.

Danny Lando and Dawn on the Big Breakfast, Coast FM 963, Candida, 28 after 7 with Greg Wilbert. News coming up at 7:30, Madeleine McNeil has that for us. Council to receive funding for e-bike parking, get the latest on that. And Yvonne Rose has Coast FM local news. The Beatles get us to news, I'll follow the sun.

0: 7:30. Good morning, I'm Madeline McNeil. The federal president of the Liberal Party, Tony Abbott, has dismissed suggestions the organisation needs to rebrand. Liberal MP Melissa McIntosh raised the idea during a TV interview as support for the party hits historic lows. Her parliamentary colleagues claim she had a brain fart. Liberal Senator Michaela Cash has told Today the opposition's focused on holding the Albanese government to account.
1: Australians don't want us to rebrand. They want us to change the country. Australians don't wake up in the morning, Sarah, and say, what do political parties call them? They are waking up each and every morning now and saying, can I pay my mortgage? Can I afford to wait?
0: An investigation is underway after an attempted arson attack in Sydney's north. Police were called to reports a vehicle had been doused in accelerant at Hunters Hill, but it wasn't set alight. Two empty fuel cans were found in a nearby street. The state opposition leader says renewables will be a very important part of New South Wales's energy future. Kelly Sloan's budget reply speech laid out plans for renewable energy zones in metropolitan areas, as well as an additional outback site in Broken Hill. She's told James Willis, we need to keep the lights on and prices low.
2: It's about having a mix in our state because, unfortunately, unlike other states like Queensland, you know, our coal assets are very old. So we need to be looking at everything we can do to keep prices down. And part of that will be renewables.
0: Ms Sloan has also reiterated she isn't thinking about making a deal with One Nation at the next state election. Drivers are being urged to fill up at the Bowser today, with petrol prices due to rise from tomorrow. The fuel excise discount will be halved from 32 cents per litre to 16. The move's expected to add an extra $9 on average per fill up. A vaccine for pneumococcal bacterial infections will be offered for free to people over 65. It'll give nearly 2 million Australians access to the vaccine on the National Immunisation Program. Associate Professor Michael Woodward says it's a nasty bug.
3: Pneumococcal disease, it's a germ that often just sits in our throat, but for some reasons that we don't fully understand, it can become invasive. It can get into our lungs and cause pneumonia. It can get into our bloodstream. It can get into the area around our brain and cause a form of meningitis.
0: Also making news, the Hume Highway is expected to remain closed southwest of Goulburn for several hours after a crash involving multiple trucks. And councils across the state will soon be able to apply for up to $200,000 in funding to create e-bike parking zones. In finance, the one Australian dollar is buying 68.89 US cents.
4: There's one nursery on the coast that makes gardening affordable. Narara Valley Nursery.
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0: Men's world number one Jannik Sinner survived a five-set scare and a slip on court to move into round two at Wimbledon. Daria Kasatkina, the only Aussie to lock in her spot with a three-set win over wildcard Mimi Shu. Rinki Hijikata's match has been suspended due to darkness. The Wallabies are out to rediscover their giant killing form ahead of Saturday's clash with Ireland. Halfback Ryan Lonergan says they need to close the gap between their best and worst performances.
6: Sort of lacked a bit of consistency really, and then really fell away at the end of the year. And yeah, we're very keen to get back to where we were, and like, we know we can deliver really good performances, and now it's about, well, starting well and then being able to consistently deliver them.
0: Paraguay has a 1-0 lead over Germany at halftime in their World Cup clash. Earlier, Brazil beat Japan 2-1 to move into the round of 16. And Australia's men and women are all but guaranteed to represent Oceania at the LA Olympic Games, with the pathway to qualification locked in. 26-8, that's news and sport.
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8: Good morning. I'm Yvonne Rose. Erina High School is closed after a fire damaged three classrooms last night around 6 p.m. Fire and Rescue New South Wales says the fire was extinguished by 7, but crews remained on scene for some time with no injuries reported. The cause is under investigation. The school has confirmed it will be closed today with family. At last night's general meeting, Central Coast Council unanimously approved updated land acquisitions needed for the Ocean Beach and Rawson Road intersection upgrade at Woi Woi. The federally funded project will replace the existing single-lane roundabout with traffic lights. Council says the design has been refined to reduce impact on nearby homes and businesses while improving value for money. Affected property owners have been notified, with award-winning children's entertainers The Vegetable Plot are bringing their musical comedy to Central Coast audiences for the first time these school holidays, with a firm warning: the show may cause children to eat more vegetables. Pajamas on Jungle combines roots music with puppeteering and is set for Funhouse Factory this Saturday at 10:30 a.m. Packed with rotten jokes, the vegetable-themed show is recommended for kids aged 2 to 9 years old, accompanied by their parents or supervisors. Information and tickets are available through the Funhouse Factory website. In sport, senior sports teams are being urged to nominate now for Central Coast Basketball's next competition season. Team entries for seniors men's, women's, unisex basketball and social netball close on Sunday, July 12. Organisers say there's 2 weeks left to register and are encouraging clubs and social teams to avoid missing out. More information and nominations are available through the Central Coast Basketball website. This has been Coast FM Local News in association with Coast Community News.
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12: Fine and partly cloudy, says the Bureau. Today, there is the chance of showers, light northwesterly winds. Looking ahead, fine and mostly sunny with the chance of showers tomorrow. Pretty much the same story on Thursday too. 20 degrees, our expected top today. Currently 10 at Gorrickon, sitting on 8 at Chillaby. And at Yamina this morning, it's sitting on 11 degrees. At 23 to 8 at Coast FM.
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1: 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At 19 to 8 with Greg Wilmot. Morning to you on this Tuesday morning. Column 8 in the City Morning Herald today tells us that a curry shop in Tuncurry has just opened and has a pretty good name. What about this one? Tons of Curry in Tuncurry. Reminds me of an optometrist in Young that was called Young Eyes. Very good one, that one. And many, many years ago, a little village west of Wagga called Galore had the Galore store. I mean, it's all in a name, isn't it?
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1: I'm sure there's other good ones around too. Sydney Trains advise the trains are running on or near to time this morning. On the roads, no major accidents or breakdowns to report. We've got a steady run on the motorway this morning. Few areas of fog along the way too, so take extra care if you're on the motorway this morning. Local roads looking pretty good this time of day too. Spot any problems out there, call me here at Coast FM. Number to call, 4322 0072. I'll check in again after 8. 18 to 8 now, here's the Hollies. This one called Stop, Stop, Stop on the Big Breakfast. 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

0: 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This is Coast FM 963. That's the Hollies. Stop, stop, stop. At a stop sign we do. It's a quarter to eight with Greg Wilmot. Now, from the community file this morning, the Central Coast Steam Model Cooperative runs mini train rides on its site on Shogren Road at Narara, just off Mann's Road, on the first Saturday of every month, which is this coming Saturday. 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So to ride the trains, you must be wearing shoes. Otherwise, you can't board the train. It's as simple as that. 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
1: Coming up at 12 to 8 on The Big Breakfast as we open the birthday book Tuesday morning, June 30 today. And I'm going to tell you locally, our birthday book is empty today. There are no entries in there at all. There are some celebrity birthdays, though. I can tell you Tony Hatch is 87 today, the English record producer. Born in Middlesex in England on this day back in 1939, teamed up with Jackie Trent, who had a hit back in the 60s with the two of us. Murray Cook, the Australian musician and singer, original member of the children's group The Wiggles, 66 today. Born in Cowra on this day back in 1960. Mike Tyson, the American boxer, turning 60 today. Born in Brooklyn, New York on this day back in 1966. Michael Phelps celebrating a birthday too. US swimmer, born in Baltimore in Maryland in the US on this day in 1985. That makes him 41 today. And also celebrating a birthday, Australian singer Glenn Shorrock. He was born in England, in Kent, on this day back in 1944, turning 82. Lead singer with the Twilights, also Axiom, and the Little River Band, who had a hit with this one. Hey!

LLB on the Big Breakfast, the better music mix, Coast FM 963, Lonesome Loser. Glenn Sherrick celebrating a birthday today. It is 8 to 8 with Greg Wilmot, and I do have a local birthday to put over this morning too. Sal Ippolito at Tookley is celebrating a birthday today. Sorry we missed you there, Sal. Happy birthday to you. Have a great day today. Some good news yesterday. The Central Coast Mariners announcing a new coach for the upcoming 26-27 season. Former player John Hutchinson played some 271 games with the Mariners. Will coach the side when the Mariners are back on the pitch a little later on this season. Good on you, Hutch. Good luck with the Mariners. 7 to 8 now. Here's the Day Park 5 on the Big Breakfast.

It's the Dave Clark Five on the Big Breakfast, a better music mix, Coast FM 963. Glad all over at 4 to 8 with Greg Wilmot. Fine and cloudy, says the Bureau today. Well, partly cloudy anyway. The chance of showers, light northwesterly winds, those showers possible tonight. Looking ahead, fine and mostly sunny. The next couple of days with some showers possible. 20 degrees, our expected top today. Currently it's sitting on 11 outside our studios here in Gosford. News coming up shortly at 8 o'clock. Madeleine McNeil has that for us. Petrol prices to rise from tomorrow, with the fuel excise to be halved. That coming up in our news. Also get an update on the Soccer World Cup. In fact, Germany's equalised in the round of 32 match in Boston this morning. 1-1 against Paraguay, 62 minutes into that game. Check in with the fuel prices after the news at 8 o'clock. I'll check the trains and traffic for you too. In the meantime, Chicago, they'll take us to news. Out of 74, the night Chicago died here at Coast FM.

0: Just a reminder, on school days, school children are about and the speed limit around schools is 40Ks. 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

0: people are being treated for serious injuries after a crash closed a major road in the state's south. The Hume Highway is expected to be closed for some time after a truck crashed into several parked vehicles at a rest area at Bradalbin, southwest of Goulburn. It triggered a fire, which crews are working to extinguish. Drivers are being diverted onto the Barton and Federal Highways via Canberra. Police believe they're closing in on the author of more than 100 threatening letters sent to high-profile people across the country. Dusty Fitzpatrick reports.
1: The letters have been sent to politicians, religious organisations and community leaders over the past 11 years. The handwriting featured in the correspondence includes the capitalisation of the letters F, L, T, N and H. The author refers to themselves as Scorpio or Bullet. Investigators believe the offender is a male of Caucasian appearance aged in his 60s. Anyone with information about the letters is being urged to come forward. Dusty Fitzpatrick, Sydney.
0: Liberal MPs claim their colleague Melissa McIntosh had a brain fart when she called for the party to rebrand itself. There's growing unease within Liberal ranks as they struggle to make any inroads in the opinion polls. Ms. McIntosh believes the party needs to reevaluate what it stands for and how it can reconnect with voters. But other MPs say holding the Albanese government to account is the best way to achieve that. Councils will be able to apply for up to $200,000 in state government funds to create e-bike parking zones. The $6.6 million grant program will be funded by a 60-cent fee paid by shared e-bike operators. Councils will also be able to create no-go and go-slow areas for the devices. A new report has found preventable hospitalisations cost the country about $7.7 billion a year. Key nursing groups are calling for the scope of practice for nurses to be expanded to help address the problem. Chief Nursing Officer of the Australian College of Nursing, Frances Rice, says business as usual isn't working.
2: Governments need to be removing the barriers and providing funding for nurses to be able to intervene in these settings and make sure people aren't getting sick and needing to go to hospital.
0: The communications watchdog says it will be monitoring how telcos are complying with new rules designed to provide safeguards for consumers. Providers are now required to publish mobile coverage maps at locations across the country and to maintain an online register of network outages. Also making news, the Greens believe businesses should pay $1 billion in superannuation to teenagers who work less than 30 hours. In finance, one Australian dollar is buying 68.8 US cents.
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0: Seventh seed Novak Djokovic has claimed a four-set victory to round out day one at Wimbledon. Craig Gabriel is there.
6: The roof was closed over the centre court. It took about 10 minutes to get into place during the Novak Djokovic-Ru Yibing match. It was getting dark, so to finish, they switched the lights on when the roof closed and Djokovic sealed a 6-4, 5-7, 6-4, 6-4 victory. Coco Gauff and Mira Andreeva advanced. Jannik Sinner had a shaky start to his title defence, going five sets, and there were a few upsets like Andrei Rublev, Cam Norrie and Casper Ruud. Daniil Medvedev and Jess Pegula are through, as is Arina Sabalenka. Craig Gabriel, Wimbledon.
0: At the World Cup, Paraguay and Germany are level at 1-1 in the second half. Brazil moves into the round of 16 after a 2-1 win over Japan. And the qualification pathway for cricket's return to the Olympic Games in LA is locked in, with Australia's men and women all but guaranteed to appear. 8:04, that's news and sport.
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10: Fine and partly cloudy, says the Bureau. Today, there is the chance of showers later on this evening. Light northwesterly winds. Looking ahead, fine and mostly sunny with a chance of showers tomorrow and again on Thursday. 20 degrees, our expected top today. Got a high tide coming up on Brisbane Water at 10:43 this morning with a low tide this afternoon at 4:04. Currently at Hardy's Bay, it's sitting on 12 degrees, 11 at Long Jetty. And at North Gosford, it's sitting on 10 degrees at 8:05 at Coast FM.
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0: Big Breakfast Classic Hits, Coast FM 963. It's the Pointer Sisters doing the Neutron Dance this morning, and Starbuck in there too. And Moonlight Feels Right at 13 after 8 with Greg Wilbert. Morning to the 8 o'clockers. Tuesday morning, 30th day of June. Just a reminder, Erin High School closed today due to a building fire last night. Safety inspections are to be carried out today. It is expected school will resume there tomorrow. We'll have more in our local news at 8.30 with Yvonne Arras here at Coast FM. And as Madeline's been saying in the news today, we're urged to fill up today too. You see, the fuel excise is to be halved from tomorrow. And the cheapest amount today, $1.47.9, the Metro at West Gosford, that's for E10. Cheapest unleaded 91 at $1.49.5, the Metro at Saratoga. Unleaded 95 at $1.63.9 at the Ampol at Wyoming. Unleaded 98 at $1.73.5, the Metro at Berkeley Vale and Pearl Energy at Long Jetty. The Shell at Arimba has the cheapest diesel at $1.65.9. And if you're after premium diesel, cheapest we could find on petrol spy, $1.63.9 a litre. That's at the Metro servo at West Gosford. The cheapest fuel today, $1.47.9. E10 fuel at the Metro servo at West Gosford. 14 and a half past eight.
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0: Sydney Trains advise trains are running on or need a time to Sydney and to Newcastle. That's good news for train goers this morning. On the roads, no major accidents or breakdowns to report. The motorway going okay. Couple of slow spots though, the Pacific Highway from Niagara Park down to the Manns Road roundabout at Narara. Also Brisbane Water Drive at Point Clear past the railway station heading down towards West Gosford. Terrigal Drive coming out of Terrigal this morning from Duffy's Road up towards Mobbs Road there. And also slow going on the Huey Road between St John's Road and Gillaby Road out there at Gillaby. 40 k's around our school zone. Spot any problems, call me here at Coast FM. Number to call, 4322 0072. I'll check in again shortly after local news at 8.30. 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

0: 100 Man on The Big Breakfast, the better music mix, Coast FM 963, Fox on the Run, 18 after 8 with Greg Wilman as the Central Coast Ferry makes its way over to Davistown, having left Empire Bay a few moments ago, due at the Davo Wharf at 8.20 on its way back to Woi Woi. Greg Wilman, this morning, Tuesday morning, it is sad to hear the passing of Dame Penelope Keith overnight. Remember her in The Good Life back in the 1980s, also in The Manor Born, played a great role in The Manor Born, dying at the age of 86. Dame Penelope, thank you very much for your memories. 18 and a half past eight.
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Classic hits, Coast FM 963. Stevie Wonder, you are the sunshine of my life. It is shining out there this morning amongst the fog and the cloud that's out there. 23 after 8 with Greg Wilman. International ice hockey returns to the Erina Ice Arena over two weekends, where the USA take on Canada. Now, this is happening next month, Saturday and Sunday, July 11 and 12, and the following weekend too, July 18 and 19. Tickets for those games are now on sale at the Ice Arena. Always draws a big crowd too when international teams come to Erina, and they are next month. Worth checking out. We're going right back to where we started from. Maxi Nightingale as we push on this last day of June, 30th day of June, month of winter almost done here at Coast FM.

Radio for the community, this is Coast FM 963. That's Maxine Nightingale, right back where we started from, 27 after 8 with Greg Wilmot. Morning to you. Got the news coming up shortly at 8:30, our 8:30 national news with Madeline McNeil, and coming up in the news, more news on the Wimbledon that got underway last night, the opening results there, and also the latest in the World Cup soccer too. In fact, they're into stoppage time in that match between Germany and Paraguay over there in Boston. Game locked at one goal, all early into stoppage time there. Yvonne Rose has Coast FM local news. Fire crews called to Erina High School last night following a building fire. She'll also have news from the council meeting that was held last night too. Stick around after 8:30. I'll check in with trains and traffic. Also, Cheryl and Darcy along with gardening today, and our handy hint is there too.

Just a reminder, on school days, school children are about and the speed limit around schools is 40Ks. So keep our kids safe, watch for the 40K signs and slow down. How fast are you going now? A message from Transport for New South Wales.

0: Madeline McNeil. The Albanese government admits as the fuel excise gradually tapers off, it could impact on inflation. The excise will be reduced by 16 cents on each litre of petrol and diesel until August 2nd. The heavy vehicle road user charge will also be lowered over the same period. Treasurer Jim Chalmers has told Today it's about helping households in the immediate term.
1: Still a bit of uncertainty out of the Middle East, some welcome developments in the last couple of weeks, but we need that ceasefire to stick. Because the oil price has come down a fair bit. That's a good thing, but we need that to endure.
0: Emergency services say one person is still unaccounted for after a crash involving multiple trucks in the state's south. One of the vehicles ploughed into several others parked at a rest area at Bradalbin, southwest of Goulburn. The crash triggered a fire, which crews are working to extinguish. The Hume Highway is closed in both directions at the scene. Additional charges have been laid over a kidnapping in Sydney's southwest. Police say a 53-year-old man was taken from outside a Mount Pritchard tobacconist before being rescued from at Dural. A sixth person has now been charged over the incident. Five others remain before the courts. The opposition says a taxpayer-funded travel scandal involving the nation's climate czar should be a test for Energy Minister Chris Bowen. Climate Change Authority Chair Matt Keane's under scrutiny after it emerged taxpayers foot the bill for a trip to a UN climate conference where he appeared on a panel sponsored by his private employer. Shadow Energy Minister Dan Tehan has told James Willis Chris Bowen needs to decide on whether or not he believes in good, ethical governance.
2: He's appeared on a panel which is sponsored by the company that he works for and has obviously been promoting that company. In no one's game is that good, proper, ethical governance.
0: Unions are calling on Australia's Work Health and Safety Regulator to investigate a waste management company over alleged workplace violations. The TWU claims Cleanaway failed to notify Comcare about a chemical exposure incident which left a female worker with permanent blindness. And scientists say they're a step closer to a world-first alternative to heart transplants. The method involves creating a patch for the heart using stem cells and silk. Associate Professor Carmine Gentile says the inclusion of silk allows the biopatch to be more flexible.
3: Well, that means that it can be folded. And from a clinical point of view, this allows us to replace an open heart surgery, which is very invasive and limiting the numbers of patients can receive a heart transplant.
0: In finance, one Australian dollar is buying 68.88 US cents.
4: There's one nursery on the coast that makes gardening affordable. Narara Valley Nursery.
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0: Day one at Wimbledon's wrapped up with just one Aussie locking in their spot in round two. Daria Kasatkina defeated local wildcard Mimi Zhu 6-2, 6-3, 6-2 to move into the second round. Kasatkina says her attitude was key.
6: Really happy the way I was able to, you know, handle my nerves because, you know, as I told you, first round on the slam, plus not entering the Grand Slam without much confidence, you know, like finally won a match on grass.
0: Fellow Aussie Rinky Hijikata's first round match has been suspended due to darkness. At the FIFA World Cup, Paraguay and Germany are locked 1-1 and heading into additional time. Brazil's clinched a 2-1 win over Japan to move into the round of 16. And the qualification pathway for cricket's return to the Olympic Games is locked in. Australia's women are guaranteed to represent Oceania, with our men expected to join them. 26-9, that's news and sport.
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8: Good morning. I'm Yvonne Rose. Erina High School will remain closed today following a fire last night, with students learning from home via Google Classroom. The school says families needing supervision can contact the school, with students to be accommodated at nearby Woodport Public School. Erina High hopes to reopen tomorrow, although some classrooms will be unavailable following damage to three rooms. A further update on reopening is expected later today. The cause of the fire is under investigation. At last night's general meeting, Council adopted the 2026-27 budget, which proposes a surplus of over $500,000, meaning that they have delivered a surplus in the first 2 years since administration and are now expecting the third in a row. Here's Chair of the Governance and Finance Committee, Councillor Wright.
9: With everything that's been happening in the world over the last few months, it's certainly been a bumpy budget cycle compared to previous years, but pleasingly, we will be projecting another surplus for next financial year. That hasn't been an easy task. A lot of tough decisions have had to be made because we know how important that, unlike previous years, we really need to be ensuring that council is sustainable, we're living within our means, and that we're able to meet our short-term and long-term financial objectives.
10: He says that this is another important step for Central Coast Council post-administration and that many councils across Australia are not achieving surplus. Hundreds of volunteers, including many on the Central Coast, braved wind and rain on Sunday for Orca's annual whale census. More than 1,950 whales were recorded across 27 official counting sites in New South Wales, including the Central Coast designated census location at Nora Head Lighthouse. Orca says the annual count provides valuable data to help researchers monitor the health, behaviour and migration of whales along Australia's east coast. In sport, Central Coast Heart Netball returns to the court tomorrow night for round 10 of the IMB Premier League against GWS Fury. The under-23s get underway at 7pm, followed by the Opens at 8:45 at Netball Central, Sydney Olympic Park. Fans can cheer on Heart in person at Court 5 or watch both matches live via Netball New South Wales streaming service at netballnewsouthwales.tv. 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
13: Fine and partly cloudy, says the Bureau today. There is the chance of showers later on. Light northwesterly winds. Looking ahead, fine and mostly sunny with a chance of showers tomorrow and again on Thursday. 20 degrees our top today. Just nudging single figures around parts of the coast or most of the coast. Yetalunga 11 degrees, 10 at Rocky Point. And at Edelong this morning, it's sitting on 12 degrees at 23 to 9 at Coast FM.
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0: Chisel, all part of the classic hits on your community radio station, Coast FM 963. Little Choir Girl this morning. It is 19 to 9 with Greg Wilmot getting a laugh from the cartoon in the Daily Telegraph this morning with the leader of the opposition, Angus Taylor, deep in a ditch, digging his way out of trouble. Now, it relates to a story that we heard in our national news yesterday with the opposition sinking further in the latest opinion polls that see the government back on top, slightly ahead of One Nation. And with the fuel excise coming into force tomorrow, is that going to change the opinion polls? It'll be interesting to see. The election's a long way off, and these are simply just a very, very rough guide, aren't they?
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0: Well, until we go to the polls, nobody knows. Sydney Trains advise the trains are running on or near to time. On the roads, no major accidents or breakdowns to report. We've got a steady run on the motorway. Quite a few slow spots on our local roads. The highway from Niagara Park down to the Mans Road roundabout at Narara. Also, Davistown Road through Yatalunga heading onto Avoca Drive. Brisbane Water Drive at Point Clair past the railway station. Coming out of Terrig a little slow too from Duffy's Road up towards Mobbs Road there, heading west towards Erina. Huey Road slow going too between St John's Road and Gillaby Road. And Wyong Road heading into Tugger from Chittaway is a little slow this morning too through Berkeley Vale. 40Ks around our school zone, spot any problems, call me here at Coast FM. Number to call 4322 0072, and we'll keep you posted with trains and traffic across the day here at Coast FM. 18 to 9, let's go to the Penny Arcade. Here's the Big O on the Big Breakfast, Coast FM.

0: go. Roy Orbison on the Big Breakfast, a better music mix. 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It's a quarter to nine with Greg Wilmot. Now, the Gosford Night Markets are back this coming Friday night, July 3. The venue is the Gosford Showground. Kids' rides, carnival games, market stalls, food trucks there too, and a whole lot more. 5 o'clock start until 10 in the evening. Weather permitting, of course. Street parking is available, and at least pets are welcome to go along as well. You can take your dog, provided it's on a lead. Let's go gardening now. It's time for Gardening Today. Here's Sherilyn.
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2: 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Others are known as cross-pollinating, and they will need another tree present so that you can obtain a harvest. 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Sherilyn Darcy, Gardening Today.
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10: 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Now, a resident vet will be there to answer pet questions along with dog trainers giving advice. There'll be kids' activities, pup cakes for pets, and lots of fundraising activities. 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
0: 11 to 9 here at Coast FM, it's time for our handy hint of the day. Now, you've worked hard for what you've got, not to have a will. And if you die and don't have one, there's plenty out there that don't. The pain and the suffering it can cause others is certainly a very poor legacy that you leave behind. So, get your will organised. Another handy hint for you, around the same time in the Big Breakfast tomorrow morning here at Coast FM.

by 6 on the Big Breakfast, a better music mix, Coast FM 963, falling in and out with you. It is 7 to 9 with Greg Wilmot, Tuesday morning. The Cancer Council are looking for people to take part in the Daffodil Day Dip. Now, this is happening in August, which is not too far away. It's going to be freezing, it's going to be wet, and it's going to be uncomfortable too, yet very, very rewarding, the Daffodil Day Dip. All you have to do is dip into some cold water. For more details, go to daffodilday.com.au. Here's one I can relate to, this one from Randy Newman, Short People.

0: Randy Newman on The Big Breakfast, Coast FM 963, the song there called Short People at 4 to 9 with Greg Wilmot on this Tuesday morning. In for a fine and partly cloudy one, says the Bureau today. Chance of showers, light northwesterly winds, and looking ahead, next couple of days, pretty much the same. 20 degrees, our expected top today, and currently it is sitting on 12 outside our Gosford studios.
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0: From the community, Father Terrigal Wombrel Lions Club car boot sale is on this coming Sunday, being the first Sunday of the month. It's an early start there too, getting underway at 6:30. It's on till 12:30 in the afternoon. The venue is the Terrigal Lagoon on the corner of Terrigal Drive and Willoughby Road. Coming up to all the latest news at 9:00, Madeleine McNeil has that for us in the World Cup over there in Boston. Germany and Paraguay locked at 1-1 after normal time and into extra time. It's still 1-1. Get the update on that in the news with Madeleine. After the news at 9, Lance Godwin on your radio for a Tuesday morning. Lance has more great classic hits coming your way. Local news coming up too with Sarah at 9:30. Happy Tuesday to you, this last day of the financial year. Don't forget to fill up today too with that fuel excise coming into force tomorrow too. And I'll catch you tomorrow, first day of July, Wednesday morning. Look forward to your company then. Joe Cocker gets us to news, Delta Lady.

0: Just a reminder, on school days, school children are about and the speed limit around schools is 40Ks. 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

0: Good morning, I'm Madeline McNeil. A driver is missing after a crash involving as many as seven trucks in the state's south. Fire and rescue say it appears two trucks collided on the Hume Highway, sending them both into five other rigs parked at a rest stop southwest of Goulburn. One truck was carrying butane cans and another was packed with alcohol, fueling the flames and triggering explosions. Fire and Rescue Acting Superintendent James Manuel says crews will be on site for some time.
1: Fire and Rescue are still at work trying to keep this fire under control. We have numerous assets on the way. We actually have been there for quite a while.
0: State and federal police are ramping up efforts to find a person they say has sent more than 100 threatening letters to politicians, religious organisations and community leaders. The author refers to themselves as Scorpio or Bullet in the correspondence sent between 2015 and this year. Liberal MP Melissa McIntosh is doubling down on calls for the party to consider a rebrand. She argues the Liberals need to better articulate what they stand for as the party slumps to historic lows in the polls. Her colleagues have piled on, claiming she's had a brain fart. But Ms. McIntosh has told Today something clearly needs to change to improve the party's standing.
2: If things aren't resonating and if people are actually latching onto our policies and believing in that, but they're not wanting to vote for us, then maybe we need to do something about the brand.
0: Drivers are being urged to fill up today, with petrol prices expected to rise from tomorrow. A discount to the fuel excise introduced due to the Middle East conflict will be reduced from 32 cents per litre to 16. Motorists are still expected to save an average of $11 per tank. The Greens believe businesses should pay $1 billion in superannuation to teenagers who work less than 30 hours. A number of big employers already pay children under 18 super, but at least 500,000 are missing out. The Greens are pushing to have the measure included into law as part of its ongoing budget negotiations with the federal government. And the country's immunisation program's expanding to cover a pneumococcal vaccine for another 2 million people. Adults over 65, First Nations people over 24 and newly eligible at-risk adults will be included. Associate Professor Michael Woodward says it's an effective vaccine for a nasty bug.
3: It covers about 75% of all of the variants of this germ that are currently causing invasive pneumococcal disease in older adults.
0: In finance, one Australian dollar is buying 68.8 US cents.
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0: Day one of Wimbledon's wrapped up, with Daria Kasatkina, the only Aussie so far to secure a spot in round two, defeating Mimi Zhu in three sets. Alexander Vukic, not so lucky, knocked out in three sets by American Jensen Brooksby. Blues centre Stephen Crichton's excited to see the Dolphins' breakout star try his hand in State of Origin. Jack Bostock's been picked on the wing for the Blues for next Wednesday's decider. Crichton's told Sports Today the 22-year-old is a star.
6: He's been killing off on the Dolphins this year, so he definitely deserves his opportunity this week. And keen to build that relationship with him and see what we can do come Wednesday.
0: And Germany and Paraguay's clash at the World Cup is going down to the wire, locked 1-1 after 113 minutes. Brazil is going through to the round of 16 after clinching a last-gasp 2-1 victory over Japan. It's 9:04. That's the very latest news and sport.
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9: Well, good morning, everybody, on this last day of the financial year, and a partly cloudy day on the way, as you can see out there now, but a medium chance of showers most likely tonight, and we're headed towards 20 degrees. Now, tomorrow, mostly sunny day, medium chance of showers in the evening. The winds will pick up from the north too, which I said yesterday was a little bit unusual. 12 to 22 degrees is the temperature range tomorrow. And for Thursday, high chance of morning showers, but then it'll clear up. The winds will switch round to the northwest, and that should clear the skies. 13 to 22. is the temperature range. Now, if you're out on the water today, Terrigal's got a low tide at 2 o'clock this afternoon, and Cooleyong, well, they've still got to wait for their high tide. That's at 10:45 this morning. Now, around the coast, I've got Charm Haven on 15, Carryong 12, and North Avoca 12.
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course, ABBA, and thank you for the music. Hall & Oates got us underway. I can't go for that here at Coast FM 963, where it's a quarter past nine. You got Lance Godwin through till 12. And a big thank you to Greg Wilmot for his big breakfast this morning. And I noticed that Greg played an LRB song that featured Glenn Shorrock. Well, I've got a song actually sung by Glenn, just by Glenn Shorrock. He did an album about 2019. I'll play his version of that a bit later on to celebrate his birthday. In the meantime, there's something stupid going on. Here's Robbie Williams and Nicole Kidman.

0: Oh, George Benson there. Lady Love Me One More Time at 22 minutes past nine here at Coast FM 963. And after the break, we have Cat Stevens.
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3: Good morning, I'm Sarah Mustian-Toko. Students at Erina High School are learning from home today following a fire at the school yesterday evening. Fire and Rescue and the New South Wales Rural Fire Service responded after smoke was seen coming from a building. The blaze was extinguished, but not before three classrooms reportedly sustained substantial damage. The cause of the fire remains under investigation. Students and staff are expected to be able to return for regular lessons tomorrow, with some timetable and classroom changes, following clean-up and a full site clearance. Meanwhile, Central Coast Council signed off on its delivery program and operational plan at last night's meeting, locking in a balanced budget for the sixth consecutive year. Acting Mayor John Molland says the focus is back to basics, with investment in roads, footpaths, libraries and community facilities, alongside a push to improve civic pride through greening, town centre upgrades and precinct planning. CEO David Farmer says the budget has been built to withstand cost pressures, with a $22 million contingency set aside to manage fluctuations without cutting services. Central Coast motorists are reminded to fill up today, with prices at the pump set to rise as the federal government winds back the temporary fuel excise discount. From tomorrow, the 32-cent per litre reduction will halve to 16 cents before the plan tapering off entirely on August 2nd. Prime Minister Anthony Albanese says the continued discount in July will save Australians around $11 per tank. In local sports, Central Coast Mariners have confirmed club legend John Hutchinson as the new head coach for the 2026-27 A-League season. Hutchinson holds the all-time record for club appearances, with 271 matches across a decade on the coast, famously captaining the side to its first A-League championship in 2013. The iconic player's coaching journey began with a one-year stint as the Mariners' assistant manager before heading overseas to America and most recently Japan. This has been Coast FM Local News in association with Coast Community News.
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0: Partly cloudy day today. Chance of showers tonight. We're heading towards 20 degrees. Mostly sunny day tomorrow. Medium chance of showers in the evening, 12 to 22. And for Thursday, high chance of showers in the morning, but should clear up, 13 to 22. Currently, just outside our studio, it's nudging 13.

0: Spandau Ballet and Gold here at Coast FM. And you never get tired of Russell Morris's Real Thing, do you? I always enjoy it. I know it's a long song, but yeah, it's gold too. Anyway, after the break, we've got Leo Sayer and James Rain.
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nothing new to show to you. Goodbye, dry eyes, I watched your fade, fade off west of the moon.

0: driver is unaccounted for after seven trucks erupted into an inferno on the Hume Highway. It's understood two trucks collided and careered into five others parked at a rest stop southwest of Goulburn. The vehicles were carrying highly flammable materials, including butane, resin, memory foam and alcohol. Fire and rescues confirmed four drivers escaped the wreckage. Senior Liberals argue good policy will help them win the next federal election, not a rebrand of the party. Western Sydney MP Melissa McIntosh says the Liberals need to articulate what they stand for to improve their standing among voters. Latest opinion polls show the party is struggling against One Nation and Labor. Liberal Senator Jane Hume has told Luke Grant it's not a rebrand that's needed, but the ability to hold the Albanese government to account.
1: Kick them out at the next election, and the only way we can do that is by presenting a credible plan for Australia's future. And we do that with a credible team to do it.
0: Flights are being delayed in and out of Sydney Airport due to fog, which has settled over parts of the city. Passengers are being told to check the status of their flight with their airline. A road weather alert is in place for all suburbs due to reduced visibility. The federal government's under pressure to sack the Climate Change Authority chair over a taxpayer-funded trip to Brazil. Matt Keane attended a climate conference where he appeared on a panel sponsored by his private employer. The opposition says there's a clear conflict of interest between Mr. Keane's roles. The Greens are pushing for the government to ensure teenagers earn superannuation even if they work fewer than 30 hours a week. A number of big employers already pay workers under 18 their super, but at least 500,000 teenagers are missing out. The cost to business would be about $1 billion. Green Senator David Shoebridge says it's important the government rectifies this measure.
2: If you're doing the same work, you should get paid the same rate. Why is it that teenagers are getting literally cheated out of their superannuation? They're putting the hours in. They've got a retirement like everybody else. So I don't think employers should get a freebie, particularly these big employers.
0: The Consumer Watchdog is seeking penalties and compensation against Amazon over allegations it used unfair contract terms to charge yearly subscribers extra. The ACCC claims these terms meant consumers with an annual Prime subscription were required to pay an extra $3 a month to maintain ad-free streaming. Also making news, 89 people have been charged as part of a three-day operation targeting organised crime groups and high-risk offenders in Sydney's West. In finance, a few minutes into trade, the All Ords is up 1 point at 90.28. One Australian dollar is buying 68.8 US cents.
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0: There's been a major upset at the World Cup, with four-time champions Germany sent packing by Paraguay, who finished third behind Australia in Group D. Locked at 1-1 after extra time, it came down to a sudden-death penalty shootout. A high shot by Germany's Jonathan Tah gave Paraguay's Joseph